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7: Morning, I'm Phoebe Humphrey. The opposition claims the latest poll showing One Nation is the country's most popular political party is a rebuke of Labor rather than the coalition. One Nation's primary vote has hit 31% according to a Redbridge poll, with Labor's falling to 28. Deputy Liberal leader Jane Hume has told Sky it's in response to the federal budget.
8: This one is a clear rejection by the Australian public of Anthony Albanese's budget and most particularly his lies and broken promises.
7: Australia will buy 3 second-hand US nuclear-powered submarines under an AUKUS overhaul. Defence Minister Richard Marles says the move will save Aussie taxpayers a significant amount of money, but the US is reportedly still open to providing Australia with up to 5. The wild weather that's wreaked havoc across southwestern WA is heading east, with warnings for damaging winds in place for parts of Victoria and South Australia. WA crews have been inundated with calls for help, with winds gusting past 130 km an hour, cutting power to almost 30,000 homes. Work begins today on Brisbane's Olympic Stadium. Victoria Park is now closed to the public, despite protesters saying it will impact Aboriginal land and green space. Two cultural heritage protection applications relating to the works have been rejected. And hundreds of thousands of Arsenal fans have packed London streets to celebrate the club's first Premier League win in 22 years. Players made their way through North London on open-top buses for the victory parade, turning the city red and white. In sports, Socceroos coach Tony Popovic has settled on his final 26-man squad for the World Cup. Matt Ryan and Matthew Lecky have been named to play in their fourth cup. Popovic has also included Christian Vapalto and Titi Yankee. The Aussies' first match is on June 14. And at the French Tennis Open, women's number 2 seed Iga Swiatek has had a shock loss, going down to Marta Kostyuk. Alexander Zverev has breezed into the quarterfinals, where he'll face 19-year-old Spaniard Rafa Jodar. That's the latest news and sport.
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17: Sunshine Coast weather for Noosa Toyota, committed to our community. A top of 21, blue skies and sunshine. Fine tomorrow and Wednesday as well. Overnight lows of 11.
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2: The office is 12 degrees. 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
6: 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While Gavin blissfully sleeps, this incredible bird, the ANZ Falcon, is on high alert. 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
0: We got tickets to go to see Supergirl. It's coming out of the movies, an in-season pass. Let's go to Tammy of Budrum Forest. How's the forest looking, my friend?
3: Oh, the forest is smelling lovely as usual.
0: Did you say smelling lovely?
3: Yes.
0: Is there normally a bad smell in Budrum?
3: No.
0: Because if it was, I was going to say that'll be Sam.
3: Oh, okay.
0: Because he lives in Budrum, you see. So it'll be him. So I do apologise on his behalf.
3: I'll keep that in mind next time.
0: Hey, Tammy, let's get you to the movie Supergirl. Would you like to go? And who would you take? Who are you taking with you?
3: Oh, I'm going to take my daughter. We were only just talking about it. So this is so great that we've got tickets. Can't wait.
0: Popcorn, my friend. Let's get you to the movies. That double ticket's yours.
3: Oh, thanks so much.
0: We've got more tickets to go tomorrow on 91.1 Hot FM. Guy Sebastian's getting it done. More of the biggest hits and the best throwbacks. It's coming up for you next at 91.1 Hot FM.
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0: is 91.1 Hot FM, where the home of the biggest hits and the best throwbacks. It is Mikey. And tomorrow morning, wake the fun up again with Sam and Ash. They are back. Let's get quizzical. 10 to wait your chance to win $1,000. 10 questions, 60 seconds on the clock. You get them all right, there's $1,000 coming your way.
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4: Bruce Highway travelling well between Nambour and Caboolture. Steve Irwin Way slows up through Beerburrum and also through Beerwa. Looking a little bit slow, Nicklin Way through Warana. Roochedore Road fairly clear through Cunder Park. Nambour Connection Road looking good through Woombye and Forest Glen. Yandina Coolum Road seeing some delays through Coolum Beach and Davidlow Way at speed through Perugia. When a child is in hospital, Ronald McDonald House gives their family a community of support, more meals and a place to rest. Because when a child is sick or injured, family stays. It's Chris. 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
8: Morning, I'm Phoebe Humphrey. Pauline Hanson says she has the ability to become Prime Minister following the latest polling result. Redbridge has found One Nation now leads in the primary vote on 31%, overtaking Labor by 3 points. The One Nation leader telling the ABC this is what she's been working towards her whole career.
9: I'm head of the party, I'm leader of the party. Would I be able to do the job? I believe I could. All right, I do believe I have the ability, but it's another year and a half outside the election.
8: Student debt will increase by $1 billion today as uni fees are hit with indexation. The 2.8% indexation will apply to more than 3 million Aussies with outstanding debt that totals around $82 billion. On average, Aussies owe around $27,000 each. One of the so-called ISIS brides who has been charged with terror offences is expected to apply for bail today. The 34-year-old was charged last week after returning to Australia more than 8 months ago. Price growth across Australia's property market has stalled with big falls in Melbourne and Sydney. Figures by Cotality show the two cities dropped 0.8 and 0.9% respectively in May, down at least 14% on levels a year ago, while Perth homes jumped another 1.4% and Brisbane prices went up by 0.8. And one in four Aussie women say they don't plan on having kids, citing the soaring cost of living and concerns about global stability. A survey by Nine newspapers has also found those who do want children expect to have smaller families. In sport, just days after pledging allegiance to Australia, young Italian star Christian Vapalto has been named in the Socceroos' final 26-man squad for the World Cup. The Aussies' first game will be on June 14. The Eagles are enjoying their best start to an AFL season in 5 years, notching up their fourth win in 2026, but coach Andrew McWalter is not getting complacent.
10: Yeah, we're definitely getting, our game's getting a little bit stronger, but we're head down, bum up, got a lot of work to do still.
8: And a gritty performance from the Panthers, who downed the Warriors 20-18 without their Origin stars. That's the latest news and sport.
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12: Sunshine Coast weather with Noosa Toyota committed to our community. A top of 21, blue skies and sunshine around for tomorrow as well. 24, fine for Wednesday 26, overnight lows of 11. And drive home this afternoon with Nugget and Al back from 3 on 91.1 Hot FM.
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We're inviting you to the playlist. We've got $1,000 in a fuel frenzy for you to win. Imagine $1,000 in fuel on us. And the prices have come down. We'd love that. So that means you're going to get even more fuel for the $1,000. Sign up and be a part of the playlist. Maybe you want more of the hits of the 80s. Maybe the 90s. Let's go back to the 80s now. Belinda, I'm hot.

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We're doing the 20K Workspace Invaders. Your chance to turn the volume up while you are at work. If we turn up to your workplace, and it can be at any time, and you've got 91.1 Hot FM on, you'll get an extra chance on winning $5,000 every Friday. How cool is this? So register now. If we turn up to your workplace today, uninvited, and you got hot on, you'll get two chances, and you could win $5,000 on Friday. Yeah.

0: It's Target and Al. We're back this afternoon, and I just want to give you pre-warning. Gurney thoughts are back on the table.
1: I didn't do anything on the weekend. I really just sat and stared at the walls, which means Gurney thoughts are going to be extra weird this afternoon. Also, it's back to Big Boy's turn for unpopular opinion. He says they're handy.
0: Yes.
1: I think they're lazy and thoughtless. You'll find out what we're talking about this afternoon.
0: Catch it from 3 for Clubhouse on Ocean Street. It's Nugget and Al, 91.1 Hot FM. Yeah,

0: 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It is Mikey in 1-300-468-911. 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Jess, how's the Monday?
1: It's not too bad.
0: Well, I love that. Monday's back in a tour for work day. Now, this afternoon with Nugget and Al, they got you a chance after 5 to go to Mr. Jones in Me with $50 with Nugget and Al's Wheel of Knowledge.
1: That's our favourite place. Thank you so much, Mikey.
0: That could be yours. 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

to 22, blue skies and sunshine around the coast. This is 91.1 Hot FM, the throwback lunch. Oh, we're going to dive into some of those hits you haven't heard for a little while. Solitaire and Creed. Remember Mike Sacrifice from 2002? We're going to play that and this hit from 1997. T-shirt coming up in the throwback lunch. We'll do it next at 91.1 Hot FM.

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2: Reports of a crash for the Bruce Highway northbound through Shevelum causing some delays. Sunshine Motorway clear through Mountain Creek. Clowns Road busy eastbound through Clowns West. And Nicola May slows up through Warana and Pereira. Burnett Street and Main Street busy through Budrum. Rootedal Road travelling well through Kunda Park. 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Another update in an hour, 91.1 Hot FM.
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18: Hey there, I'm Jackie Lim. Home prices across the country have stalled with higher interest rates flowing into the market. New PropTrack figures show national prices were flat in May following a slight fall in April. Sydney and Melbourne led the decline, both down 0.2%. Senior economist at PropTrack Angus Moore says the slowdown reflects recent rate hikes with further soft conditions expected.
19: The reason that we're starting to see that softness in home prices is the fact that the RBA has already raised rates three times this year. That's weighing on borrowing.

0: capacity, on buyer demand, and that's starting to flow through to home prices.
1: SA is bracing for some wild weather today. The front has already battered WA with cyclone-strength wind gusts, flooding and widespread power outages over the weekend. Lana Cherney from the Bureau says the storm is coming.
2: We have damaging wind gusts to 90 kilometres per hour through central parts of the state, and those winds are going to increase later in the day.
1: Fresh documents reveal transgender and non-binary recruits joining the Australian Defence Force can now choose fitness assignments aligned with their gender. The documents via News Corp also show those people are barred from training under the AUKUS nuclear submarine program due to current US military policies and restrictions. Brazilian health officials are monitoring two patients for possible Ebola infections. If confirmed, they'll be the first cases outside of Africa since the outbreak began. And an Estonian slackliner has successfully crossed a 500-metre tightrope between Poland's two tallest buildings. The rope was suspended 180 metres above ground. Daredevil Juan Ruse crossed in less than half an hour. In sports, Socceroos coach Tony Popovic has settled on his final 26-man squad for the World Cup. Matt Ryan and Matthew Lecky named to play in their fourth cup. And the Giants have taken back-to-back wins for the first time this season, thrashing the D's in Alice Springs yesterday. The wins come at a cost, though, with Stephen Cornelio limping from the ground with a hamstring injury.
3: Didn't feel like he could play any further, and our physios were in that boat too. So that's disappointing. We've had a few of them over the last couple of weeks, so we need to dig in a little bit and work out why.
1: Coach Adam Kingsley there. That's the latest in news and sport.
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6: Sunshine Coast weather with Noosa Toyota. Blue skies and sunshine, tops of 22 this afternoon. The outlook for tomorrow, fine. And looking amazing for Wednesday. Little warmer, tops of 26 by then. Overnight lows of 11. Welcome to winter.
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6: Afternoon, it is Mikey in the Throwback Lunch. Let's hook in now. Released July 27, 1987. The lead single from Rick Astley's debut album, Whenever You Need Somebody, reaching number one in the UK, the US, and of course here in Australia and 22 other countries. The Throwback Lunch now.

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0: Stay safe on the roads. If you do see any dramas anytime, please let us know. 1300 468 911. Bruce Highway northbound. It looks like around Mons Road at Chevalham Forest Glen area, getting some reports of a multi-vehicle crash. We believe all lanes are currently blocked, so diversions are in play at the moment. So if you are heading northbound and you need to go past Palmview, I would suggest going through Sepa Downs, Sunshine Motorway into Mountain Creek and heading north that way. If you are heading southbound, looks to be okay at the moment, but looking at the map, it's anywhere from around Forest Glen and north. You are okay once you get onto that area. But if you are pretty much trying to get northbound Bruce Highway between Sepa Downs and Forest Glen, you might want to hold off on the travels. Northbound lanes, both lanes are blocked at the moment. Any dramas? 1300 468 911. Olivia Rodrigo and her latest. It's called Drop Dead. Loving this. 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
2: The one for Sam and Ash. 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
0: Stay clear of the Bruce Highway northbound. If you do see any dramas, you can let us know anytime. 1300 468 911. Northbound at around Shevallum Tanawa area. Both lanes are blocked following a multi-vehicle crash. And just getting some reports in now of another crash. Trace of Kings Beach, what have you got, my friend?
2: There's a multi-car crash outside Pet Barn along Caloundra Road. Fireys and everything are there. I must have just missed it because I went down the side street, and when I come back 15 minutes later, it's all at a standstill.
0: Okay, so Caloundra Road, outside of Pet Barn, there is a multi-vehicle crash and all services on scene?
2: Yep.
0: Grace, thank you so much for letting us know, my friend.
2: Not a problem.
0: If you do see anything, let us know anytime. 1300 468 911. Caloundra Road, right outside Pet Barn, a multi-vehicle crash. And we've also got roads blocked at Bruce Highway northbound at Tanawa with a crash there as well. 1300 468 911 if you do see anything out on the roads. Pat Benatar's all fired up. We'll play you in two hits at 91.1 Hot FM.
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0: Martin Garrix, Ed Sheeran. 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Stay safe on the roads. If you do see any dramas, 1300 468 911. Northbound Bruce Highway, there is a multi-vehicle crash at Shevallum. Both lanes, we believe, are blocked, but also we've got a multi-vehicle crash right outside Pet Barn on Caloundra Road. So try and avoid that area if you can. If you do see anything, 1300 468 911. We will get the latest in the traffic, though, in 40 seconds. And line up another ad free 50, zero commercials for 50 minutes on the way next at 91.1 Hot FM.
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3: Good afternoon. Southwesters between 10 and 15 knots. There's just over half a metre of easterly swell at 10 second intervals. And if you're out there looking for surf, it is low tide just after 2. It is we're checking.

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2: Good afternoon. Some delays with a multi-vehicle crash in Little Mountain. It's Talounda Road. Heading westbound, you've got delays heading eastbound too towards Nicklin Way. It's slow coming in through Mountain Creek on the Sunshine Motorway. Also getting delays with a crash reported northbound through Tanawa on the Bruce Highway. Bowel cancer is Australia's deadliest cancer for people aged 25 to 54. It's important you know the red flag signs and symptoms. Visit bowelcanceraustralia.org. 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
16: Hey there, I'm Jackie Lim. Pauline Hanson's weighed in on the latest polling that has One Nation as the most popular political party in Australia. They're ahead of Labor for the first time in the latest Redbridge poll with 31% of the primary vote compared to the ALP's 28. The One Nation leader telling the ABC she thinks she has the ability to lead the country, but admits it's still some time away.
17: That's what the people want. If they vote for One Nation, I'm the leader of the party, I will automatically be in that position.
16: The federal government has been blocked from keeping key counter-terror documents secret by a royal

0: Commission. Commissioner Virginia Bell rejecting a bid to withhold cabinet material, ruling it's vital to the inquiry into the Bondi terror attack. The government had argued the documents should remain confidential, but the commission says access is needed to properly assess whether agencies were adequately funded and resourced. South Australia's battening down the hatches, damaging wind up to 100 kilometres per hour and heavy rain forecast for parts of the state as wild storms move across the country from WA. Almost 70,000 homes and businesses were plunged into darkness over in the west, while at least four flights had to be diverted. Virgin customers have until the end of this month to use travel credits dating back to the pandemic. Travellers were issued the credits for cancelled flights booked between April 2020 and July 2022. And Dua Lipa and Callum Turner are married. The singer and actor tied the knot over the weekend in front of a small group of loved ones in an intimate ceremony in London. In sport, more upsets at the French Open overnight. Women's number two seed Iga Swiatek going down to Ukraine's Marta Kostyuk, while Jakub Mensik defeated 11th seed Andrei Rublev to book his first quarterfinal appearance. And the Socceroos World Cup squad has been named with 17 potential debutants. Coach Tony Popovic has this morning unveiled the 26 players who will compete at the tournament later this month, including uncapped players Christian Volpato and Tete Yenge. Volpato switched his allegiance from Italy to Australia just days ago. That's the latest in news and sport.
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4: Sunshine Coast weather with Noosa Toyota committed to our community. Fine one this afternoon. Tops are 22. It's going to be chilly. 11 overnight. Tomorrow, fine 24. Looking amazing for Wednesday. Tops of 26. 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
0: 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Just

Rattling your ground, karma's on your scent like a bounty hunter. 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
0: That events, I'm talking about going gold class with Event Cinemas, all thanks to the Endeavour Lottery's prize home, which you'll find Golden Beach, Kennedy Parade. We're going to be there on Saturday. We'd love to see you, take you through this stunning home, a $2.8 million prize home. It could be yours. And if you want to go gold class, call me now, 1300 468 911. Thanks to Endeavour Lotteries, I've got a double ticket for you plus one to go a little fancy in a little gold class. 1300 468 911.

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0: Getting you to the movies thanks to the Endeavour Lottery's prize home. You'll find a Kennedy Parade, Golden Beach. We're going to be there on Saturday from 10. Your final couple of weeks to get the tickets for this $2.8 million dream home, and it could be yours. And to celebrate the Endeavour Lotteries, they've handed over and they've gone, guys, if you can do us a solid, give out some double tickets to go gold class for event cinemas. We're going to like, yeah, okay, no worries. Let's do it right now. 1-300-468-911. Ashley of Parklands, mate, you're working today. What do you do?
3: Fire equipment.
0: Are you the person who puts like fire extinguishers in work sites and stuff like that?
3: Yeah.
0: Mate, well, let's get you to the movies. Going gold class, we've got a double ticket, all thanks to the Endeavour Lotteries. 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

0: work. 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Justin Bieber has a brand new track, Speed Demon. I am loving it. He loves performing on stage.
1: I love just singing, and I'm constantly singing around the house, constantly singing for my wife, and just I just love to sing. So any opportunity to perform is good for me.
0: You can tell he has a massive passion for his art and his craft and everything he does with his songwriting. This latest track, Speed Demon, it's all about empowering and resilient, about self-improvement, ignoring the haters, which we should all do, and pushing past the negativity.
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1: Homegrown alligator, see you later. Gotta hit the road, gotta hit the road. The sun ain't changing the atmosphere. 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I could get

0: we're back this afternoon, and I just want to give you pre-warning. Gurney thoughts are back on the table.
1: I didn't do anything on the weekend. I really just sat and stared at the walls, which means Gurney thoughts are going to be extra weird this afternoon. Also, it's back to Big Boy's turn for unpopular opinion. He says they're handy.
0: Yes.
1: I think they're lazy and thoughtless. You'll find out what we're talking about this afternoon.
0: Catch it from 3 for Clubhouse on Ocean Street. It's Nugget and Al, 91.1 Hot FM.

0: 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Let's play the latest for Gracie Abrams. It's called Hit the Wall.
1: I hit the wall. I try to be violent, but I get caught. 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
6: Good afternoon. We've got a breakdown on the Bruce Highway, Tanawa southbound before the Sunshine Motorway. No delays, though. Watch for horses or livestock spotted off the Bruce. The southbound lanes through Beerburrum between Wild Horse and Steve Irwin Way. There's a breakdown on the Bruce Highway, Caboolture heading southbound before Bribie Island Road. And it's clear now on Caloundra Road through Little Mountain after a crash. Come see the new Aveda motorhomes and camper vans at the Queensland Caravan Super Show, Brisbane Showgrounds this Wednesday to Sunday. 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
4: Hello, I'm McKay.

0: Alakar. A so-called ISIS bride has appeared in a Melbourne court for a bail hearing after being charged with travelling to Syria to join Islamic State. Her lawyer says she is highly traumatised and wants it known that she does not support Islamic State. She is accused of entering a declared area and being a member of a terrorist organisation. Pauline Hanson reckons she has the ability to become Prime Minister following the latest opinion poll. Red Bridge has found One Nation now leads the primary vote with 31%, overtaking Labor by 3 points. The One Nation leader telling the ABC this is what she's been working towards her whole career.
1: I do believe I have the ability, but it's another year and a half outside the election.
0: Student debt will increase by $1 billion today as uni fees are hit with indexation. The 2.8% will apply to more than 3 million Aussies. On average, Australian students owe about $27,000. Price growth across Australia's property market has stalled, with big falls in Melbourne and Sydney. Figures by Cotality show the two cities dropped 0.8 and 0.9% in May, down at least 14% on a year ago. And one in four Australian women says they don't plan on having children, citing the soaring cost of living and concerns about global stability. A survey by Nine Newspapers has also found those who do want kids expect to have smaller families. In sport, West Coast is said to be boosted, with star recruit Brandon Starcevic likely to be available this week. The former Lion was among the best for Peel Thunder at the weekend. The Eagles will be full of confidence after last night's win over Essendon and take on Port Adelaide this weekend at Optus Stadium. And in tennis, women's number 2 seed Iga Swiatek has had a shock loss at the French Open. But there was better news for Alexander Zverev. He has breezed into the quarterfinals at Roland Garros.
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4: What an afternoon. Sunshine Coast weather for Noosa Toyota, committed to our community. Fine. It's going to be a little chilly overnight, though. Clear skies, 11 overnight. Fine tomorrow, 24. And looking amazing for Wednesday. In fact, you know what? It's fine for the entire week. A little chilly overnight, though. And wake the fun up tomorrow morning with Sam and Ash back from 5 on 91.1 Hot FM.
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0: 1.1 Hot FM, with the home of the biggest hits and the best throwbacks. Gracie Abrams has a brand new track. And imagine meeting Gracie. She's such a nice young lady. She's opened up about someone who she's met.
1: I block it out because it was so overwhelming. Joni Mitchell got me good, obviously. I didn't think I would meet her ever at the Grammys.
0: How good is that, Joni Mitchell? Her latest sing, Hit the Wall, is on air now and hot.

0: 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So do we on 91.1 Hot FM. 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

0: Somba, last week taking home a couple of American Music Awards. This is 91.1 Hot FM, driving home this afternoon with Nugget and Al. They are back from three. Big show lined up for you. Unpopular opinions. Gift cards are the most thoughtful present. They're handy, but are they thoughtful or are they lazy? I love doing gift cards and I love receiving gift cards. It's just so much easier. Instead of receiving absolute garbage that you kind of don't want. And that's not being ungrateful, but you know what I mean, right? How good is a gift card? Share your thoughts now on the socials. We're the boys, Nugget and Al, driving you home the Savo from three.
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3: Good afternoon. Checking out your sunny coast roads with that usual congestion through Boccarina on the Nicoll Way. School zone speed limits in place. The same Maroochydore Road around the high school. A bit slow through Kunda Park. Maroochydore Road at Pike Street. Building Main Street and Budrum. Sunshine Motorway. Very minor congestion through Mountain Creek. A clear run for the Bruce back in Brizzy. 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
3: Hello, I'm Makata Carr. A court appearance today for a so-called ISIS bride in Melbourne. She was seeking bail after being charged with travelling to Syria to join Islamic State. Her lawyer says she's highly traumatised and claims she does not support that organisation. Home prices across the country have stalled. According to PropTrack, Sydney and Melbourne led the decline, both down 0.2%. Senior economist Angus Moore says the slowdown reflects recent rate hikes, with further soft conditions expected.
4: The fact that the RBA has already raised rates three times this year, and we're probably expecting to see at least one more hike. That's weighing on borrowing capacity, on buyer demand, and that's starting to flow through to home prices.
3: A man remains in hospital in a serious condition after a fatal house fire in Melbourne. He suffered serious burns while trying to rescue his three-year-old son from their home at Werribee, but the boy couldn't be saved. South Australia is bracing for some wild weather. The front has already battered WA with strong wind gusts, flooding and widespread power outages.
5: We have damaging wind gusts to 90 kilometres per hour through central parts of the state from late Monday morning, and those winds are going to increase later in the day.
3: That's Lana Cherney from the Bureau. And an Australian tourist has allegedly caused tens of thousands of damage to a cafe in Vietnam. It's believed the man went on a 30-minute frenzy using a wooden chair to force equipment to crash onto the floor before smashing windows. The Socceroos squad for the FIFA World Cup has been announced. Former Italian Christian Volpato, who switched nationalities just 2 days ago, has been named, while Japan-born Tete Yenge will also make his national debut. Matt Ryan and Matthew Lecky have been named to play in their fourth World Cup. And star recruit Brandon Starcevic is set to make his debut for West Coast this weekend. The former Lion has played in the WAFL for 2 weeks after recovering from a hamstring injury.
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1: 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Beautiful sunny afternoon. We've got suns all this week, pretty much.
2: Stunning.
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2: Gee, she was fresh in the old 4559 Woomba. Oh, I had to put shorts on. I whooped the Uggies out on the weekend.
1: Oh, wow. That's when you
2: know it's cold. The family all thought something was seriously going on because I had the Uggies on. It was cool.
1: Overnight temperatures 8 tonight, 24 tomorrow, and Wednesday, a little bit warmer, 13 to 26.
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1: How nice to have a fine weekend, though.
2: And just beautiful Sunshine Coast winter weather where cool in the morning, but then once you got through that, the days are absolutely stunning, aren't they? Absolutely beautiful. So, look, the thing is, I was saying to my son this morning, we were commenting on how lovely it was when I was driving him to school. We'll be complaining about a lack of rain in about 2 weeks. Gee, we could do with some rain.
1: Yeah.
2: Gee, it's dry, isn't it?
1: Yeah, it's a bit nippy.
2: We're never happy. Nah. We're never happy ever. Hey, on the weekend, I know you're always on the lookout for a decent movie to watch after your controversial thoughts on Project Hail Mary.
1: Yeah.
2: On family, if you haven't been yet, I know we had a preview a couple of weeks ago. Do yourself a favour. On the weekend, I went and saw The Sheep Detectives. Can I tell you, what a just a sweet, gorgeous little movie that is. I said for the first time in my life when I walked out of the theatre, gee, I enjoyed that Hugh Jackman movie, because I've never said those words in my entire life. It is an absolute ripper. Go and see it.
1: It must be getting near the end of its season.
2: Yeah, movie. I would think so. Oh, well, I went and saw it. I was a fair few people in there in Nambour.
1: Yeah, right.
2: When did we go and see that? Saturday, I think.
1: Yeah.
2: It was absolutely magnificent, because the sheep in it, they're the stars of it. They're, you know, sort of talking amongst themselves. And I've had a number of people who I've mentioned to that I've seen have said, oh, you know, because these sheep are they're so cute and they're so intelligent. The little lambs, they're so cute. Did it make you reconsider, you know, eating lamb? And then I realised probably not, because I went straight from the cinema and got a kebab. So I think
1: short-term memory.
2: Any effect that the cuteness of the lambs in the movie might have affected on me ended very quickly, because the lamb and the tahini sauce was perfect.
1: Too much.
2: So yeah, go and see it. If you want to celebrate afterwards, have a mixed grill.
1: And are you gearing yourself up for Masters of the Universe as
2: Tickets
1: well?
2: Have already been purchased for this weekend. I cannot wait.
1: Lots to view.
2: Oh, I'm very excited.
1: Hey, Sivo says Mikey is back too.
2: Oh, he's back in the chair. Little Mikey back dispensing. Because be honest, we've had a run of pretty good advice from the human robot, Hale. Mikey's back in the chair.
1: Look forward to
2: lowering that bar just a little bit when he comes in next.
1: 91.1 Hot FM.

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4: He's back! Yes!
5: Oh, yeah. Don't know this song, but it sounds so good.
4: Well, that's Peaches and Herb reunited.
5: Yeah. Oh, yeah.
4: We're all back together.
5: Yeah, yeah.
4: Mate, you've been away for 2 weeks. Obviously, that 2 weeks, Albie has forgotten that you dance.
5: Yeah.
4: Because you were left dancing on your own there.
5: But he hasn't forgot the zhuzh. Look at the hairdo today.
4: Oh, you like
5: How's
4: it?
5: How's mine, though?
6: Yours is a nest, a bird's nest.
5: Yeah.
4: You know what it is? Because he hasn't worn headphones for 2 weeks.
6: Yeah.
4: So his hair is rejecting it.
6: Yeah.
4: Is what's going on there.
5: It's on.
4: Hey, how was your holidays?
5: It was great. I did absolutely not much.
4: No, that's the best
5: because
4: kind of holiday.
5: The last 2 weeks, the weather's been terrible.
4: Yeah, really, you'd find up on the last day of your holiday.

0: Yeah. Literally did.
1: Yeah. But no, I did a lot of tinkering in the garage, a lot of building.
0: He did show me the patio he's built. It looks beautiful.
2: You built a patio?
1: I built a patio roof. Yeah. So my first day of holiday was on the Friday. By Sunday, that job was done.
0: Yeah, you've gone too early there.
1: I know.
0: And then I think it was the Monday or Tuesday of his first week of holidays. I sent him a text going, mate, I imagine the, because it was that week it was pelting. Mm. I said, mate, I imagine the weather's holding up construction. Because we've been discussing it and consulting and we've been doing drawings and whatever else. He said back, mate, it's already done. Here's 9 photos. So you went too early, mate.
1: Yeah, I know. I hooked in.
0: And if you're wondering if Mikey really did do nothing on his holidays, it was Friday afternoon. The beautiful JD was joining us. Up in a little crow's nest where we did the show from Ladies Oaks Day. And we were all saying, it just feels weird without Mikey. Mm,
1: I missed it.
2: It did feel
0: weird. And Jade took a selfie of the three of us and sent it to you. She said, hey, I wish you were here. What are you up to? And he said back, nothing, just at home watching last night's Home and Away.
1: Hey, I missed it.
0: It's good you're back too, because a number of people, including people at Oaks Day, were saying Hale was doing a really good job. His advice was actually good a few of the days, wasn't it?
2: Yeah, it was. Mm.
1: But a lot of people do feel sorry for him, so maybe that's where it's coming from.
0: Maybe that's where it's coming from.
1: Yeah.
0: Because he is a real boy. He just doesn't realise it yet.
1: Mm-hmm.
0: Boys, our email to welcome Mikey back this afternoon is from Val. Dear Mikey, my next door neighbour is a lovely older lady, but she constantly drops over to my house unannounced and will stay for ages.
1: Oh.
0: I think she notices when my husband and kids leave for work and school, and minutes later she arrives. Even on the mornings when I go to the gym, she's there as soon as I get home. I get that she's possibly a bit lonely, but she's just becoming too much. What can I do, Val?
1: My first question, and I know, Val, you can't answer this because clearly you're not on the phone and it's radio.
0: Just worked out how radio works.
1: No, but here's where my head went.
0: Yeah.
1: Do you have morning tea with this lady, right? Because start doing dodgy food. And then you're going to stop coming over. So when you do your next round of scones, you haven't mixed it well and she's going to bite into a puff of flour. So I reckon start doing little actions like this.
2: She'll bring morning tea with her.
0: Yeah. So let's just clarify. So first day back after 2 weeks away.
1: Yes.
0: Your plan is to lightly poison this old woman.
1: Basically, yes.
0: Can we call Hale from China? Is he available? So you're thinking sabotage the Devonshire tea or whatever we're doing?
1: Yes.
0: Yeah. Look, there's no mention
1: of
0: that.
1: And not sugar.
0: Okay. Aside from poisoning a senior citizen, Alan, any other suggestions?
2: I sympathise with the neighbour because when I retire, this will be me. I'll be calling in on you guys and going, hey, how you going?
1: You're not coming to my house.
2: And I'll have some scones.
0: And the problem is you're impervious to poison.
2: What about apple and walnut log?
0: That's the condition he's just been diagnosed with. He's come over to tell us.
2: No, I sympathise with this lady. When she's older, she wouldn't have the same circle of friends.
0: Which I get, but why is it...
2: She's looking for someone to talk to.
0: But why does it have to be Val? Is there an easy way Val can get herself out of this?
1: She's too nice, that's why.
0: Other than poisoning this woman, which is Mikey's leading chance at the moment?
2: Have a games night or something.
1: Oh.
0: So what you're saying, invite her over to more stuff.
2: Yeah,
0: she'll
2: be tired. She'll sleep in. She won't be coming over the next day.
1: Don't come
2: home. She's had a night
0: of... Old people don't sleep. You should know this. They get 3 hours a night. They get up at 4:30, have breakfast, have lunch at 10, watch Matlock at 3:30,
2: damn it.
0: Dinner, then it's bedtime.
2: I was thinking, wear her out.
0: So you're basically using the same approach as a toddler.
2: Well, that's the thing. You regress. As you get older, you regress back to those younger.
0: Take her to the park and run her around for a few
2: hours.
0: Great
2: idea.
0: Look, Val, I'm going to be the mean one here. I think you just got to come clean and go,
2: cut the cord.
0: Just, you're coming over too much.
2: Oh,
0: you're coming over too much.
2: Break a heart.
0: Or, this is more extreme, move house.
2: Oh.
1: Well, you can move house, but maybe just don't come home so soon.
0: Yeah, maybe stay out a bit more.
1: Mm. Or maybe your house is starting to smell like old people. You know that old people smell?
0: Yeah. No, trust me, I do.
1: Yeah,
0: have a whiff right now.
2: What about a home and away party?
1: No, but you don't want her there.
0: Oh, that's it. That'll stop her from coming over. Oh, well done. Hey, wait a second. Should we set Mikey up with this lady?
1: Hang on. Then I'll get her the scones with a puff of flour in it.
2: Back to square one.
1: Yeah.
0: I'm going to talk about this Dayton walnut log now.
1: Yeah, I'm concerned about that too.
0: Question.
2: I'll get some plates.
0: Boys, it's been a huge disappointment. Great to have you back.
1: Or a tray.
0: Mikey, we'll see you tomorrow.
1: Bye. The Sunshine Coast. 91.1 Hot FM.

0: 91.1 Hot FM. That is a good note that the guy from...
1: Yeah, Morton's not mucking around there. He's hitting a good note.
0: Did they come from Norway or somewhere like that?
1: Yeah,
0: some Scandinavian country?
1: Yeah, they were Norwegian, I think. Yeah.
0: Maybe that's how they sing in Norway, just really high.
1: Well, if you watch enough Eurovision, that's what cost Delta. She should have gone higher. That's where she let the country down.
0: It's nugget at Al.
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0: $50 worth towards Habitat Noosa with Noosa Everglade Tours to Australia's Everglades.
1: Now, this is unreal. We've been there. It's one of the most beautiful spots on the Sunshine Coast, just north of Noosa. I think it's about 20 minutes away from, like, Hastings Street, like, just up the road.
0: We had so much food there that we couldn't eat it all.
1: So $50 to spend. So obviously you go and you put it towards, you know, your stay or your glamping tent or whatever it might be, or camping. We reckon go to Katharabar. So Katharabar and Bistro, you got the most incredible menu there. So you've had a lovely day, you're out on the Everglades, you come back with maybe a little bit of an appetite, maybe you've gone stand up paddle boarding or whatever it might be, just running around with the kids, head into Katharabar, get some beautiful food in you,
0: or go and
1: check out the Artesian Brewery.
0: Yes, it's got its own.
1: Got 8+ Artesian beers. So either way, you're going to have a ripping time, $50 to spend at Habitat Noosa, if you can work out what our survey is this afternoon.
0: All right, it's a gym survey today.
1: Okay.
0: 36% of people say this is the most annoying thing that other gym goers do.
1: Because some people just forget their manners when they're at the gym sometimes. I think some people get so caught up in what they're doing, unfortunately. I think the advent of headphones has made it a bit worse too. Everyone's in their own little world.
0: You're on a mission.
1: Yeah. So according to our survey, 36% of people say this is the most annoying thing that other gym goers do.
0: Mm-hmm.
1: What's cheesing people off at the gym?
0: 1-300-468-911.
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2: 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Sunshine Coast traffic.
4: G'day, a bit of livestock spotted off the Bruce Highway southbound earlier through Beerburrum. Keep an eye out for that. There's a breakdown northbound through Beerburrum prior to Steve Irwin Way underpass from this morning, and a breakdown southbound 1K north of the Sunshine Motorway through Tanawa. Bit of traffic inbound now through Mountain Creek and the Sunshine Motorway and through Boccarina on the Nickel May. Still got those school zone speed limits active. And reports of a crash up in Noosaville, eastbound at the roundabout to Beckmans Road and Swanburn Way. Great mates, big moments, and even better value with Pizza Hut. 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
1: Tomorrow on the show, is it a bird? 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
0: Plus, we also are going to talk about what your kid has cost you after my kid threw on all the freshly painted walls of my household. 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
1: It's time to play. The survey says.
0: Today's survey, you're in the gym. 36% of people say this is the most annoying thing other gym goers do.
2: Kicking things off from beautiful Palmwoods, renowned gym rat. Phil, how are you, Phil?
3: Just telling myself down as we speak.
2: That's just because of your blood pressure problem, though. It's got nothing to do with going to the gym.
3: That's right.
2: That being said, when Phil does go to the gym, because often, you know, some men get very sweaty. There's ways and means to not be quite so sweaty.
0: Yeah.
2: Phil just pops a couple of hash browns under each armpit.
0: Yep.
2: And it works as a wonderful absorbent tissue. I'm not ruling out whether they still go in the air fryer.
3: No, they don't need to at that point. I chop myself down and I'm ready to roll.
2: They are medium well when they've come out of there. Phil, 36% of us say this is the most annoying things other gym goers do. What do you reckon it is?
3: Well, I am thinking Steinfeld represented this very well, a la George Costanza, having a wee in the shower.
2: Having a wee in the shower. No, George did it, and his argument was, it's all pipes. I'll call it.

0: plumber. Because he didn't wait in the middle of the gym. He waited in the shower in the gym.
1: It winds up in the same spot.
0: His theory is it's all pipes. It's all going to the same place. Is
2: there, down the same hole.
0: Is there an unwelcome gym shower wee? For the first time ever, Seinfeld reference is not correct. Phil, have a cracking afternoon, mate.
2: How
1: you
2: going,
1: you boys? See you, mate. All right, let's head over to B1 and talk to Steve. G'day, Steve.
3: Hey, guys. How are we?
1: Good, mate. So we're in the gym. 36% of us say this is the most annoying thing other gym goers do. It's not having a little wee in
0: the shower. Having a wee in the shower like George did on Seinfeld, Stevie. What do you reckon it is?
3: I reckon it's two things, but I can only have one. So I reckon it might be taking a selfie.
0: Oh, because you get all the fitfluencers, it's called.
1: And there's plenty of mirrors there.
0: They're recording their videos and the selfies. And that's something I noticed. The younger ones at the gym, the amount of times they're not actually doing any exercise, they're just on their phones. Like, it drives you absolutely crazy. Yeah. Are they busting out the gym selfies for Insta?
1: not a
0: the
1: selfie
0: one.
1: Selfie.
0: That is annoying, though, Stevie. That number would be higher, mate. Have a great afternoon.
3: There you go.
0: So let's head down the road to Kaluan and talk to the lovely Becky. How are you, Becky?
4: Good, yourself?
0: We are wonderful, my friend. I'd love you to go off to Habitat Noosa with a 50 in your pocket. It's not taking selfies, and it's not uninvitedly peeing in the shower. Both poor behaviour, just not the one we're after. 36% of us say this is the most annoying thing other gym goers do. What do you reckon it is?
4: I reckon it's maybe like leaving your dirty, sweaty towel.
0: Oh, yeah.
1: That's one of your hates, isn't it?
0: Well, and you know what a germaphobe I am, so, you know, going into the gym, it's a real mental exercise for me because some people are just gross. Like, I'm such a sweaty dude at the gym, I wipe down the equipment before and after. Because there's just so many gross people. Is it leaving your sweaty gear around? Not the one.
1: That.
0: Thanks, Beck.
4: Thank you.
0: Bye, mate. Look, I think Beck's in the right category. It's a very selfish behaviour. And I reckon it's more to do when people, more so of all the equipment in the gym, there's lots of different stuff to choose from. This tends to come out more when people are doing weights.
1: Weights.
0: You tend to say this when people are pumping iron.
1: Mm-hmm.
0: This is very annoying. Can be very distracting if you're also trying to do your thing.
1: Yep.
0: So I reckon this is probably, you wouldn't see this as much on the cardio equipment, but definitely when people are throwing a bit of steel around and they're doing weights, 36% of people say this is the most annoying thing other gym goers do. It's more restricted to the weights area of the gym. What do you reckon it is?
1: Good clue. 1-300-468-911.
5: This is what it sounds like when you tell someone they've just won a round-the-world flight and $15,000.
6: Oh, my God, I can't believe it. 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I can't even begin to tell you what this is going to do for our family. We, you know, we feel like we work so hard just to make it week to week. And when you're parents and you've got kids, you just want to give them everything. And when you can't, that's really hard. So to win this, it's a dream come true. Thank you. Thank you so much.
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8: Good afternoon, clean conditions. With light west-southwesters across the coast, there is just over half a metre or so of easterly swell at 11-second intervals. We have passed a low tide just over the last hour, so it's still pretty low. Check the open beaches. 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
10: $50 is spent at Habitat. Noosa is still up for grabs. 36% of people, according to our survey, say this is the most annoying thing other gym goers do. We left you with the clue. 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
9: Mm-hmm.
10: They're throwing a bit of steel around. They're lifting weights. It's very distracting. It's very annoying for other gym patrons. 36% of people say it's the most annoying thing other gym goers do. We still need an answer.
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1: It's time to play. The survey says.
0: And around 36% of people who go to the gym say this is the most annoying thing that other gym goers do.
2: Ripping prize up for grabs still. $50 to spend at Habitat Noosa. In Pridgeon Springs, just down the road from there, Michael joins us. How are you, Michael?
3: Good afternoon, boys. How are we?
2: Mate, very well. Unfortunately, we're asking you to go to the gym this afternoon, mate, to earn the $50 at Habitat Noosa. Nah, Mike's just saying, nah, I'm not doing it. You can't make me. Mate, 36% of gym goers reckon this is the most annoying thing their fellow patrons do in the gym. What do you reckon it is?
3: Well, if it's only 36%, I'm guessing the other 64% are the culprits for doing this ridiculous behaviour. Hogging equipment.
2: Oh.
3: They call it supersetting these days, but... Yeah, really, it's just being obnoxious and hogging every bit of equipment around them.
2: I've noticed that a bit, Michael. You see people who might be using or think they're using two or three bits of equipment at a time.
0: Like, so what do they call dibs on each of them?
2: I've literally had a situation in the gym where I've gone over and taken a bloke's towel off a piece of equipment because he's over on another piece of equipment doing stuff. I've gone, oh, clearly you're finished here. Because they just go from equipment to, like, it's their own private gym.
0: I'm doing circuit training, mate.
2: Yeah, it's annoying, isn't it?
3: It's absolutely abominable.
2: And
3: they're
2: lunatic. I see those people, I want to have a stern conversation to their parents. You know, did you teach this person anything about sharing? Is it hogging all the gear?
0: Thanks,
2: Michael.
3: No worries, boys.
2: Have a great afternoon, mate.
0: All right, let's go to Kathy in Tawantin. Hello, Kathy.
4: Good afternoon. How
0: are
4: you doing,
0: Dave? Yeah, all right.
2: Kat's also very, very close to Habitat Noosa there,
0: yes,
2: so
0: is.
2: $50 would be real handy.
0: 36% of gym goers say this is the most annoying thing other gym goers do. It's not hogging all the gear at the one time.
2: But we did, Kath, say it's more likely this behaviour is going to be limited to the workout, the actual weights area, you would assume, rather than the cardio areas of the gym.
4: After your clue, I was thinking grunting, because that's really annoying. When people
2: like you're watching
4: grunt.
2: Women's tennis. It's horrible, but it's a good answer because you're correct.
4: Awesome.
2: Good work. It is correct. 36% of people say this is the most annoying thing other gym goers do. It's grunting excessively.
0: Grunting excessively.
2: It's horrible behaviour. Hey, Kath, well done. You're off to Habitat Noosa with a 50 in your pocket.
4: That's awesome, boys. That's great.
2: Well
4: Thank
2: done.
4: You.
2: Good gear.
0: Excellent work. Habitat Noosa, $50 worth, and Noosa Everglade tours to Australia's Everglades, which I think is one of the...
2: One of only two in the world.
0: Yeah.
2: Yeah, so... the Florida Everglades and the Noosa Everglades. The only two genuine Everglades on the planet.
0: So there you go. Enjoy that. And we'll have another Habitat Noosa $50 worth up for grabs, survey says, back tomorrow. 91.1 Hot FM.
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6: 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Sunshine Coast traffic.
7: G'day, another check in roads. There's a bit of livestock spotted earlier off the Bruce Highway southbound towards Steve Irwin Way through Beerburrum. A heads up on that. Quite a few breakdowns on the Bruce. One is prior to Steve Irwin Way northbound, southbound around Deception Bay Road through Burpengary. Got a crash wrapping up Beckmans Road eastbound through Noosaville. Still got heavy delays both ways through there. Come see the new Avida motorhomes and camper vans at the Queensland Caravan Super Show, Brisbane Showgrounds, this Wednesday to Sunday. 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
5: Hello, I'm Michaela Carr. No, question time this week. Does it mean the barbs aren't still flying between the government and the opposition over the controversial tax bill? The Treasurer, Jim Chalmers, has had another crack at the Shadow Treasurer, Tim Wilson.
6: He is prepared to weaponise a scare campaign full of lies against the very kind of changes that he has called for in the Parliament.
5: Labor and the Coalition are playing down a new poll showing One Nation's now the most popular political party. The latest Redbridge poll shows One Nation's primary vote is sitting at 31%, while Labor's on 28 and the Coalition is on 20. A poorly received budget and the high cost of living has fuelled the switch. A so-called ISIS bride has appeared in a Melbourne court. She's asking for bail after being charged with travelling to Syria to join Islamic State. Her lawyer says she's highly traumatised and does not support Islamic State. The first sod has been turned on the new Brisbane Stadium, ahead of the 2032 Olympic Games. The project has been dogged by protesters, with the Queensland Premier warning them not to get in the way of bulldozers. And an Estonian man has successfully crossed a 500-metre tightrope between Poland's two tallest buildings. The rope was suspended 180 metres above the ground. Juan Ruse crossed the distance in less than half an hour. The Socceroos World Cup squad has been announced this morning. Christian Volpato has been rushed straight in after making a shock announcement on Friday that he was switching allegiances from Italy to Australia. The 22-year-old's return means veteran forward Martin Boyle has been left out of the 26-man squad. And Brownlow medalist Matt Rowell is preparing for another battle with Lion Josh Dunkley this weekend when the Suns take on Brisbane. The Suns midfielder says he's expecting they'll be matched up for the clash on the Gold Coast.
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8: Sunshine Coast weather with the Pump House Water Management Solutions on tap. Beautiful, sunny, clear afternoon. We're expecting this to be pretty much the order of the week, but we will have cooler nights with those clear skies.
9: Yeah, you'll take it though, for the beautiful days we're getting.
8: Sunny, 8 to 24 tomorrow and 13 to 26 on Wednesday. Still around 21 degrees right now.
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8: It is Monday, that means it's unpopular opinions. 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

0: run to the start of the season.
1: I feel today I'm back on track.
0: Look, I think what's going to bring you undone today, Jumbly Bum, is the very specific wording of your unpopular opinion, because I agree with you about this thing, except for the way you're describing it.
1: No.
0: Because I think these are lazy and they're thoughtless.
1: My wording is intentional and I will back my argument in a minute.
0: I did get to witness you try and convince the lovely Naomi Lynch, our news director.
1: Yeah.
0: She was having none of
1: it. She wasn't into it. No, I'll agree.
0: It was the look of derision that only a wife, which we know that she is, could give.
1: But I hadn't presented my case at that stage, so, you know.
0: Saving all your best gear for later on.
1: I've got the ammo. It's ready.
0: Well, I look forward to that, Hot Family. Before that, though, a little bit of a community service announcement. I want to try and help a member of the Sunshine Coast community, maybe a member of the Hod family, because I witnessed one of the most embarrassing things I've ever seen in public on Friday night after Oaks Day. Wasn't even at the Turf Club. It was in town. I witnessed it, and I just felt so sorry for this poor lady. I'm hoping the Hod family can come to her aid and let her know she's not alone in this time of need, because I reckon we've all done something similar to this. I'll tell you what I witnessed next.
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1: Hot family, I witnessed something really embarrassing on Friday night that I need to share with you. I'm hoping you can actually on 1-300-468-911, you can share similar tales, because I don't know if this lady's out there. I don't know if she's listening, but I just wanted to feel better and maybe feel like she's not alone in this time, because it was Friday night. We had our broadcast from Oaks Day, absolutely massive. I left the Turf Club. I think it was about sort of 7:30. We had a drink afterwards, mm-hmm. and caught up with some friends, and I wandered out of there, and I had to go to Woolies afterwards just to get some bits and bobs. So I've gone into Woolies just to get the obligatory sort of things we needed for the weekend. And you know what? Pretty much every Woolies is exactly the same. It's kind of the same front with kind of the brown steel, kind of brown or black steel door and window frames and the automatic glass sliding doors,
0: yep.
1: for the entry and the exit. Pretty much the same around the country, wherever you go.
0: It's pretty standard.
1: All the Woolies look the same. And you know how next to them is those doors that look similar, but they're never open? They've got like the big silver like lock on them. I think they're like emergency doors. They're the ones they open if they've got to evacuate the shop in a hurry, like a fire or something. But they're never, ever open. But they look dangerously similar to the glass sliding doors. So Friday night, I'm walking into the Woolies, and I actually don't even know why this lady caught my eye, but she did, and she looked very, very stressed. She was clearly in a rush, and she was talking on a phone. And I was probably about 10 feet away from the automatic doors when this poor woman has smashed into the doors. Because the ones that are open automatically, the ones next to them.
0: Yep.
1: She's clearly not concentrating. She's on the phone. She's talking to somebody. Hasn't looked up in time. And straight into the glass door. And it all happened in slow motion for me, let alone her, because I saw her face smushed against the glass.
0: Like she rebounded off the door.
1: She kind of didn't. She hit the glass and then kind of stuck for a second and then realized.
0: Like one of those Garfield dolls.
1: Yeah, the ones on people's car windows. So the poor woman, she looks so embarrassed.
0: Yep.
1: I've stifled the luck. I'm the nearest person to her. And it made a hell of a racket. Like the thud, everyone in the self-service checkouts would have heard it. I've stifled the laugh

0: that I desperately wanted to come out of me. And I looked away because all I heard was, I'm assuming the person who was on the other end of the phone call to her must have asked her something on the lines of, what was that noise?
1: What was that noise?
0: And she's boldly replied with, I think somebody just walked into the door.
1: Somebody. Wasn't me.
0: That is the best save, because that sound could only be one thing. If that was the secret sound, it would go in one day.
1: Hang on.
0: Oh, that is just a person walking into a glass door, isn't it? And the fact that she just got, yeah, I don't know what happened. Someone must have walked into the glass door.
1: So she was okay.
0: She was clearly okay, very embarrassed. But I made sure I didn't look at her. Because I think if we'd made eye contact, you never get over that, dude. You like to maybe think you're living in a world where no one saw it
1: or
0: heard it.
1: He's the one man who saw it.
0: Like when you slip over, you get up and you look around straight away. So again, I think she was assuming that I hadn't even noticed it, because I was all of a sudden like looking at a pigeon or something, looking at anything just for these couple of seconds to pass. But clearly she was so embarrassed. But the save of pulling out, I think somebody walked into the glass door. That was absolute genius. So she calibrated her brain quickly enough to be able to do that. But you reckon she would have gotten the car and just gone,
1: why?
0: Probably assessed the damage, because I'm worrying she had like yogurt and eggs in the bag.
1: Yeah.
0: Because the bag was kind of in front of her. So I reckon her body has smushed the shopping bag into the door. Then her face has gone in as well. So she's possibly sitting in the car going, I've destroyed the eggs, the yogurt's exploded. I can't go back into this Woolworths now.
1: I think that's why they have like things on glass panels and that.
0: So you notice.
1: So you don't walk into
0: There's
1: them.
0: Often like little shaded lines or something for that very reason.
1: Some little design or something.
0: So you don't think it's because if it's really clean, you might just think it's nothing and go. And I get it when birds do it, because birds are morons.
1: Oh,
0: it happens all the time.
1: That's nothing worse than a bird going. Ooh.
0: But I just feel like this poor lady would have got back in her car. She was already seemed like she was a bit stressed as it was, and just reassessed her entire life.
1: Yeah.
0: So Hot Family, a bit of a community service this afternoon. 1-300-468-911. Has this happened to you? Or maybe you've witnessed it. I just want this lady, if she's out there listening, if she's a member of the Hot Family, I want her to feel like she's not so alone in this situation.
1: It's happened to me a couple of times in the shopping centre where I've walked up to the automatic opening doors and I've had to stop because they haven't opened.
0: We've long had a theory that you're Bruce Willis from The Sixth Sense.
1: I think I might.
0: Nobody waves to you and the automatic sensors don't see you.
1: I know I'm not a tall guy, but the doors should still... They should still realise that I'm there.
0: I've seen them open for children, so I don't know what's going on. They don't have a soul.
1: And a couple of times I've had to stop, otherwise I would have gone into the door.
0: So, Hot Family, let's try and make this poor lady, if you are that lady, please give us a call. You're among friends. But 1-300-468-911, let's make this poor lady feel a bit better this afternoon. Have you done this? Have you walked into a glass door in public?
1: When have you walked into the
0: door? Have you done it? We want to hear about it this afternoon.
1: 1-300-468-911.
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1: Hot Family, 1300 468 911. We're trying to do, it's a little community service this afternoon, isn't it, Albie?
0: Absolutely it is.
1: To make a complete stranger out in the community, maybe a member of the Hot Family, just maybe not feel quite so alone this afternoon. After Friday night, I had to go to Woolies after I left Oaks Day, and I was walking into the Woolies and I witnessed this poor lady. It was so embarrassing. I was about 10 feet away from the glass sliding automatic doors when she was coming out of the Woolies, clearly on the phone, looked very harried and stressed, even for a Friday night, whether she was rushing home to cook dinner or whatever it was. And rather than making it successfully through the portal that is the sliding glass doors, she's gone to walk through the doors next to them, but I think are kind of like security, like emergency doors. They open up during fires or whatever else. Unfortunately, they don't open automatically. And crack! Into the doors, she went rattling in, face smushed against the glass, and absolutely got nailed, this poor woman. I couldn't make eye contact with her because I wanted her to at least have the belief that no one saw it. But everybody saw it because all of the self-service checkouts were full. Everyone was there. It made a hell of a racket. So I feel like it's something that a lot of us have done. Or maybe you've witnessed this. I just want this poor lady, if she's listening, to not feel like she's the only person in the world who's ever walked into a glass door, those automatic doors, or the ones that didn't open. I just don't want her to feel so alone this afternoon. So if we can help her out, that'd be really good. But we want to know this afternoon, have you done this? Have you cracked into the doors in the shops or somewhere in public? It's very embarrassing. We're trying to help a fellow member of the Sunshine Coast
0: safety
1: community.
0: Safety in numbers, Nuggets, isn't there?
1: Absolutely.
0: 1300 468 911.
1: In Nambour, Scotty. Hello, mate. How are you?
2: I'm very, very well. Thank you.
1: And thank you for coming to the aid of maybe a fellow member of the Hot Family. As I said, this poor lady who's cracked into the door, into the glass door at the Woolies the other night. Mate, thank you for making her maybe feel not quite so alone this afternoon. Have you walked into a glass automatic door?
2: At Woolies at Sunshine Plaza.
1: So it's Woolies again.
2: Yeah, I go for my walks at Sunshine Plaza once a week or so.
1: Are you a mall walker?
2: I am, but
1: that's
2: not with a group. Just on my own.
1: Oh, I was going to say, because that's usually 75-year-old ladies.
2: Yeah, no, I do it on my own.
1: Okay, so yeah. No, hey, bro, you're moving, you're improving, baby. Yeah, so you've done your mall walk, you're feeling good.
2: And I've gone over to Woolies to get something, and I've come out and those same doors, because they look like you can push them open.
1: So is there, I reckon it's the same one. They're the ones next to the sliding automatic doors.
2: Yeah, they're right next to the automatic ones. Yep. I've just gone smack.
0: You mean like this?
2: Yeah, but probably louder.
1: Oh. Now, did you, like the poor lady I saw on Friday night, did you kind of, as Albie put it so beautifully, stick to the window like a Garfield doll? Or did you bounce off?
2: Pretty much. I bounced off, but my glasses hit it, which made the noise even worse.
1: Oh, no. Did you break your glasses or anything?
2: No, just my pride.
1: Your pride was beyond
0: just
1: repair.
0: Just a slight concussion.
1: Yeah.
2: And what's worse is at that hour of the morning, because we're talking like 8 o'clock, there's not a lot of people around, so everyone looks.
1: Yeah, and you don't have the natural kind of ambient noise of the world. Like, it's still pretty quiet, so pretty much everyone who's in Woolies is basically at those self-service checkouts there, aren't they?
2: Yeah, and that's right where it is, and they just see it. And I wasn't on the phone, so I couldn't recover like this lady did.
1: Again, I'm just so impressed when the person who asked her on the other end of the phone, what was that noise? I think someone just walked into the door. That was one of the best recoveries ever.
0: Scotty's photo's that's up there hilarious. Now, the guy who ran into the door.
2: Well, that's right.
1: Well, clearly it's something that Woolworths need to address nationwide.
2: That's right. They need posters on there.
1: And did
2: because,
1: you?
2: Honestly,
0: I agree. There's got to be a means so that you can't
1: do it. Because
2: there's nothing there on it, honestly, apart from the silver barb. But I thought that was just to open it.
1: The real concern, the only other creatures on earth that do this are birds. So it's just something to consider when you're laying awake tonight, Scotty. Pigeons and you have done this.

0: Yes. Although I did not putt. I've never hit a parking bellard in Koala, but I'm okay with that.
1: That's a select group, Scotty. You're not allowed to go into that group.
2: See, even when we're talking about something else, the trolley thing comes back. Oh, Scotty, that's outstanding. Be careful of those doors that don't open, mate. Thanks for your call.
0: I will, guys. See ya.
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3: 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Sunshine Coast traffic.
6: G'day, delay starting east Beckmans Road up through Noosaville after an earlier crash. Very busy Monday, Noosa Road inbound towards Beckmans Road up there. Waltay Drive around the shops. Bit of traffic inbound, outbound through Mountain Creek on the Sunshine Motorway. And reports of a crash on Glenfields Boulevard off Prelude Drive. Maroochydore Road hitting the brakes inbound at Pike Street. A pretty clear run for the Bruce back in Brizzy. There's a breakdown up through Beerburrin, but no delays. 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
1: It is Nugget and Al, and popular opinion's coming up next. 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
1: And I'm going to tell you about the most thoughtful present that you can buy for your... 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
1: Nugget and Al's unpopular opinions.
0: It's my unpopular opinion today, which I think I'm going to get it across the line.
2: I think the wording of your unpopular opinion is what's going to bring you undone today, Chumbly Bum. But you're saying it's the crux of your argument. Hot Family 1-300-468-911. Every Monday, either Albie or myself put forward something that we firmly believe in that may be considered on the unpopular side.
0: Mm-hmm.
2: You've just got to let us know whether you agree or disagree with this unpopular opinion. And today, my little mate's going shopping.
0: Yeah. Because I had a slight hiccup last week with my well-done steak.
2: Yeah, which you've copped abuse from since, from almost everybody who's rung the show. For even people just ringing up to tell us there's been an accident on the highway.
0: I feel I'm back on track today,
2: okay,
0: though.
2: Okay.
0: We're going gift-giving, gift-buying, and my argument for unpopular opinions today is that the most thoughtful present that you can give is a gift card. Hear me out.
2: I'm with you to the point where I love getting a gift card. They've changed the gift-giving landscape, I reckon. I love getting a gift card from Bunnings or Rebel Sport or whatever it might be.
0: How good is it?
2: I love them. I think they're a great gift, but I don't think they are even remotely thoughtful. I actually think they're the most thoughtless type of gift. But you've been saying all day you've got a bulletproof argument.
0: Yeah.
2: It's going to get you over the line.
0: Because I've thought about this a lot. Okay. And
2: you're known as one of life's great thinkers. You're like Plato.
0: So I feel the best way to explain this is to
2: through
0: give
2: song?
0: No.
2: Oh, that would have been amazing.
0: I could have done that.
2: No. Maybe you had to put like a little boater on and get out of cab.
0: Well, let me tell you. No.
2: That would have been the best. How about I tell you about a gift card? That would have been the greatest.
0: Oh, can
2: moment.
0: We do that? No.
2: Okay, from next week.
0: I'm not as well prepared.
2: All unpopular opinions need to be put forward in song form. That is the new rule.
0: So I've sat down and I've thought of two scenarios to prove that the most thoughtful present over anything else is indeed a gift card.
2: Take it away, big boy.
0: Scenario A, couple Claude and Cherie.
2: Oh, you've actually done like
0: case
2: studies.
0: So Claude knows that Cherie wants a necklace for her birthday, right?
2: Yes.
0: So he's going out, he's at the Sunshine Plaza, and he sees some beautiful ones at Wallace Bishop, and he thinks, I reckon Cherie would love that particular necklace. So he goes into Wallace Bishop, she gives him the big sell, he walks out, goes home, presents it to lovely Cherie, and

0: She feigns excitement,
1: yeah,
0: but she doesn't really like it because it's too chunky. She wanted gold, not silver.
1: Yeah.
0: Done.
1: Okay.
0: No good.
1: And you don't think in this scenario, Claude might have said to Cherie, hey, look, I chose this one, but you're welcome to exchange it if you want to. Like every husband has done ever.
0: That's true, no, but there could be a lot of mucking around because you've got to go and take it back. And then they.
1: You've just listed all of the jobs you've got to do.
0: Exactly right.
1: The one thing you've got to do.
0: You've got to take it back.
1: You've got to put on pants.
0: Yeah.
1: You've got to get in the car.
0: Sunshine Plaza's busy.
1: Okay.
0: You just want an easy life.
1: Right. So you get it. You're avoiding the issue of buying an incorrect present.
0: Correct.
1: Okay. I take
0: it.
1: So
0: scenario B, let's take Bill and Beryl.
1: They sound lovely.
0: Beryl wants a necklace for her birthday.
1: God, I wish this had been a song.
0: She's she also sees some at Wallace Bishop, yes, and she thinks, oh, that's not bad.
1: Jeez, business is booming at Wallace Bishop.
0: She's not necessarily confined to Wallace Bishop. She thinks, oh, I'd like to have a bit of a look around. So she goes, she sees some at Proud's, some at Angus and Coote. They like to spread the wealth. Bill thinks to himself, I could buy Beryl a necklace, but no, being the super thoughtful guy he is.
1: Key there, thoughtful.
0: Yep, thoughtful. Yes. Bill buys her a gift card.
1: But,
0: why?
1: But to which jewellery store?
0: Well, this is it. She doesn't have to go to any particular jewellery store. So he presents the gift card to her. Beryl is stoked. She buys one she loves. Not from any of those. She's gone to Michael Hill.
1: Oh, wait. You're saying in option two, Bill has just given her like an FPOS gift card.
0: He's given her a he's given her a gift card because Bill was ace at buying a thoughtful gift. He didn't just rush in and get her a necklace on the whim that maybe she will like that. He's given her carte blanche, a gift card, so she now can go to a heart's content, pick out the necklace she wants, because Bill got her a thoughtful gift, whereas in the first one, Claude was jealous and he gave...
1: Oh, we're getting into the emotions of the relationships there.
0: Yeah. No, he...
1: You've got whole backstories on these people.
0: Yeah. So look, in that scenario, Bill is a much more thoughtful person than Claude. He just raced in and bought the first thing.
1: It feels like my Year 11 maths exam. If Bill and Claude got on a train travelling east at 42 kilometres an hour, it's sort of like one of those. Look, I do take your
0: Surely
1: point.
0: Surely scenario B is the more thoughtful.
1: I feel like the more thoughtful option is both of these gentlemen listening to their wives and learning what kind of jewellery they would like. Oh, she wants that silver and amethyst necklace that we saw at Angus and Coote. That's a thoughtful gift. I love gift cards. I think they're amazing, but they are not the most thoughtful present because what they're basically saying is, hey, you know what? Do you know what I've bothered to learn about you? One thing, you like jewellery. It's like if you get a Bunnings card or a BCF card or something. Again, they're wonderful gifts, but say if you're a mad Fisher person, and you know that for Christmas or for your birthday, all you want is a new rod and reel kit. Thoughtful is finding out the exact one you want by talking to your partner, learning what they want, learning their interests, taking interest in the thing they care about, and then knowing they definitely want the Alvi 501J rod and reel kit rather than just flinging a bit of plastic at them like some lady of the night and saying, here you go, go and buy your own gift.
0: Bottom line, who is the happier person out of my scenario?
1: I think we've forgotten them.
0: Beryl or Cherie? I think it's Beryl.
1: I don't think anyone can remember the scenarios at all. They would have if it was a song. That's all I'm saying. Hot Family, despite those confusing ramblings from my friend here, 1-300-468-911. It's unpopular opinion.
0: It's the gift card.
1: Where do you stand this afternoon? Albie's unpopular opinion that a gift card is the most thoughtful present.
0: The most thoughtful present that you can get.
1: We know they're ace presents, but are they the most thoughtful present? Or are they actually a bit lazy and thoughtless? Where do you stand on Albie's unpopular opinion?
0: Shame, shame, as someone once said.
1: That was Beryl, wasn't it?
0: 1-300-468-911. Is it? I think it is. The most thoughtful present. It's a gift card.
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1: Nugget and Al's unpopular opinions.
0: Back to me today. The most thoughtful present I'm arguing is a gift card. And I know, Nug, you've argued that it's not thoughtful because it is a gift card.
2: Well, you're making them do all the heavy lifting. You're actually saying to them, hey, I couldn't be bothered thinking of the actual thing to buy you. I've thought of the shop you like, but that's where my interest in this transaction ended. So I actually think I love gift cards and they're a great present. But I don't think if you're going to say that they're the most thoughtful present, I can't allow that one over the line.
0: And that's why I think it is thoughtful, because you're giving them options.
2: Is this just another indication of how lazy you
0: no,
2: are?
0: No, I really
2: as a husband and father.
0: The most thoughtful present is a gift card. I've laid down my case.
2: He did give us wonderful, two wonderful case studies.
0: I didn't sing them, which I could have.
2: No, which I think has let the whole segment down. But where do you stand, Hot Family? It's Albie's unpopular opinion this week that a gift card is the most thoughtful present you can give somebody. Do you agree or disagree?
0: The most. 1-300-468-911.
2: In Little Mountain, Troy, how are you this afternoon, legend?
3: Good, thanks, brother.
2: Mate, it's Albie's unpopular opinion this afternoon that a gift card is the most thoughtful type of present you can give somebody. Do you agree or disagree?
3: Mate, 100% agree.
2: You agree. So right now, Troy,
0: thank you, Troy.
2: We're not debating they're not a good present, because I love a gift card, but you also think they're thoughtful.
3: Bloody oath.
2: And what?
3: You're putting the other person in front of yourself, mate. You're letting them choose for themselves what they want.
2: Okay.
3: And what they love.
2: All right. Albie's just hearing this and go, wait a second, I didn't even think of that argument. That's a great
0: Hang on,
2: argument.
0: Let me put that in there.
2: But Troy, wouldn't you think more thoughtful would be finding out from your partner what they want and getting it for them?
3: No.
2: Okay, fair enough. I can't argue with that logic.
0: Of course, you've spoiled the surprise then, though, because they know they're going to get something.
2: No, for example, I've already got Shannon's birthday present organised for July.
0: Yeah.
2: From a very casual conversation we had about 5 months ago.
0: Right.
2: There is no way she will know I'm getting this for her, because I've listened to what she said. Just saying, it can go either way, but it's a fair argument to make, Troy. Have a cracking afternoon,
0: Thank you, Troy.
2: Mate. Thanks for your call.
3: Cheers, boys.
0: Let's go across to Nambour, get a female point of view from Jean. Hello, Jean.
4: Hello, guys. How are you going?
0: Very well. I can tell from the animation in Jean's voice.
2: She's about to yell at
0: which
2: you.
0: Which way she's going.
2: Because ladies especially, ladies like, obviously, the gift is one thing, but it's the level of thought that goes into it is the real gift, isn't it?
4: That's true.
2: Which is why mums, rather than dads, will accept crap that their kids have made at school. So with that theory in mind, Lady Jean, a gift card is the most thoughtful present you can give someone. Do you agree or disagree?
4: I'm on the fence, as in I can see both, but I kind of agree.
0: Yes!
2: You kind of agree.
0: Thank you, Jean.
2: Now that it's, I don't disagree that it's a good gift. I love a gift card, but do you think it's thoughtful?
4: Well, if it's like, you know, friends at work and you've got to get someone a present, and there's a limit, and you get a

0: Look, I really like it, but I wish you'd give me the option of buying the one that I wanted.
1: But, Gene, don't you agree? Wouldn't you rather your partner talk to you and you know, by getting interest in something you care about, finding out what you might like and actually listening to you?
0: Spoiler surprise.
2: Yes. And I always give free choices. And I expect one of those choices to be chosen. If they don't, then I want a gift card. So I'm getting out.
1: Oh, Gene, that is outstanding. I think that Gene's just getting catalogues and circling them.
0: Yeah.
1: That is magnificent. Thanks for your call, Gene. Let's round it out with Nambour again and Scotty. Hello, mate. How are you?
3: Oh, well, gentlemen.
1: But can I tell you, so far he's got unadulterated success. Is it going to be a clean sweep? A gift card is the most thoughtful present you can give someone. Do you agree or disagree?
3: I disagree.
1: Because and Scotty, they're an awesome gift, but they're not thoughtful, are they?
3: That's right. And so what I did for my wife this Mother's Day was, instead of a gift card, I bought her an experience at Australia Zoo.
1: Oh, see, that's cool. Again, because you've listened to her and she goes, you know what, I've always wanted to meet a meerkat up close.
0: If
1: and
0: you'd given her a gift card, she could have gone to Queensland Zoo.
3: She doesn't want to go to Queensland Zoo. She likes Australia Zoo.
1: I don't know where you get these gift cards from.
3: It's more blue than maroon. So
1: she was stoked because you listened to her, you heard what she wanted, and then you went and got that as a gift.
3: Exactly.
1: Look, sadly, Scotty, you and I are in the minority this afternoon because somehow, shockingly,
4: he's got it across the line.
1: Well done, Steak Boy, has gotten us across the line. Thanks for your efforts, Scotty. Have a great afternoon.
3: You too. Congrats, Al.
0: Just snuck it across the line. I thought I would today.
1: Hot family, can we stop rewarding his laziness? This has to stop somewhere.
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6: 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Sunshine Coast traffic.
7: G'day, there was some wildlife spotted earlier southbound through Beerburrum off the Bruce Highway as you head down towards Steve Irwin Way. Just keep an eye out there. And northbound, there's a breakdown around Steve Irwin Way as well, but no delays. Bit of traffic on the Sunshine Motorway inbound outbound through Mountain Creek. It's around 3 minutes and slowing up slightly through Arana and around the Kiwanis Shopping Centre on the Nicklin Way. 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
2: Your news now.
4: Hello, I'm Michaela Carr. Caught today for a so-called ISIS bride in Melbourne. She was seeking bail after being charged with travelling to Syria to join Islamic State. Her lawyer denies she's involved with the organisation and says she is highly traumatised. The war of words over the government's controversial tax bill is continuing between the Treasurer and his coalition opposite. Treasurer Jim Chalmers has taken aim at the Shadow Treasurer Tim Wilson, this time over his claim that about 85% of young people have shares.
5: He's lying about that as part of this desperate scare campaign against these sensible changes and sensible reforms.
4: Pauline Hanson admits she's shocked at the latest polling showing One Nation has overtaken Labor as the most popular political party in Australia. The One Nation leader telling the ABC she does believe she has the ability to become Prime Minister.
6: I'm actually a bit shocked by it, actually, to tell you the truth. To have that result, look, I know this is what I've been working towards all my political career.
4: A three-year-old boy has died and his father remains in hospital in a serious condition after a house fire in Melbourne. The man suffered serious burns while trying to rescue his child from the home in Werribee. And a group of G-Bang palms, which have been growing in Darwin for decades, are flowering for the first and only time. The trees are monocarpic, which means they only flower once and will die soon after dropping their fruit. West Coast is said to be boosted by star recruit Brandon Starcevic, who's likely to be available this week. The former Lion was among the best for Peel Thunder in the WAFL at the weekend. The Eagles are full of confidence after last night's win over Essendon and take on Port Adelaide this weekend at Optus Stadium. And in tennis, women's number two seed Iga Swiatek has had a shock loss at the French Open. There was better news for Alexander Zverev. He's breezed into the quarterfinals at Roland Garros.
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8: Sunshine Coast weather with a pump house. Water management solutions on tap. Clear as we head into the evening. Sunny tomorrow, 8 to 24. We'll be sunny for the rest of the week. Temperatures are getting down, though, with the beautiful clear skies.
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8: So Brucey got his little coat on.
9: And mate, he loves it. He absolutely loves it. He'll actually go over to the cupboard where it is and kind of go like, "Hey, it's like a cable knit sweater for a fat pug." I do not condone or endorse his behaviour, but it is happening in my home right now.
8: It's 19 degrees.
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8: It's Big Al, we got Goss, we got Gurney thoughts.
9: A lot happening on the show. And so don't forget, crap gossip.
8: Yeah.
9: You've been telling me you've got the scoop on a celebrity wedding.
8: Well, yes. I didn't think that this was happening just at
9: this
8: stage.
9: This isn't T-Swift.
8: It's not T-Swift.
9: We would have dedicated the entire show to that if it was T-Swift and Travis.
8: Yeah.
9: But another celebrity got married on the weekend.
8: It's a big name.
9: Is it a real celebrity or is it like someone from Love Island?
8: A big celebrity.
9: Okay. Promises have been made. I wonder if they exchanged gift cards.

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0: 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But of course, next, chance to go after Mr. Jones and me with 50 in your pocket. 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
0: So good. Mr. Jones and me with this five-course Spanish-inspired menu at the moment.
2: Start today, big boy. So this is available lunchtime, Tuesday to Saturday from 12 p.m. or kicks off this Thursday. It's all kicking off. Now, these are absolutely magnificent because imagine like a Thursday or Friday, you might think to yourself, oh, we go to the pub for a countery or go to Mr. Jones and me. This is your selection. These are the five plates you get. The Spanish olive tapas with spiced breadcrumbs. Then the patatas bravas, which is crispy potatoes topped with Spanish red salsa and aioli. Then the beef chorizo empanadas.
0: Yes.
2: Everyone loves an empanada. Then the gazpacho salad. Then the cream catalana. And then a glass of wine, your choice of a Sauv Blanc, Chardonnay, Shiraz, Merlot, or a Prosecco.
0: That's a good
2: delicious
0: deal. $49.
2: I don't know if I'd go back to work.
0: I don't think you would.
2: I reckon I might have a second glass of that lovely, lovely wine. Either way, that could be you, or spend it however you like. It's $50 to spend at Mr. Jones and me in Wyber Road, Noosaville, up for grabs. If you can work out, or be our champion this afternoon on the Wheel of Knowledge, let's spin it.
0: All right, let's see where we go.
1: Today's category... Movies!
2: As I went to the movies on the weekend, I went and saw The Sheep Detectives, as I was saying earlier.
0: You're a movie fanatic.
2: I do love movies. I'm going to see He-Man this weekend. I can't wait.
0: Are you going on your own?
2: Yeah, I would think so.
0: Yeah.
2: Because I've got to tell you, so far I have garnered zero interest from any members of my family.
0: Shannon doesn't want to go?
2: Shannon said no, Digby said no, and Lola did the the sign for finished.
0: Get me out.
2: Just rack off, Dad. I'm sick of talking to you. Here we go, movies. So 1-300-468-911. If you want to have a crack at the Wheel of Knowledge, question one. Complete this 90s sci-fi movie starring Will Smith and Tommy Lee Jones, Men in What? There was two or three of these, wasn't there?
0: Yeah, but the first one was the best.
2: First one was the best one. And then Chris Hemsworth did like a spin-off one as well. Complete this 90s sci-fi movie starring Will Smith and Tommy Lee Jones, Men in What?
0: Want to play? 1-300-468-911.

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2: Albie, I think we're starting the week today with a ripping battle.
0: Mm-hmm.
2: I'm putting it out there. Here in Maroochydore, we've got Patrice. How are you, Patrice?
3: Hello.
2: Hello. Hello. How are you?
3: I'm very well, thank you. What about you?
2: We are outstanding. Taking on Patrice. In Parklands, we've got Ashley. How are you, Ash?
4: Good, mate.
2: Good to hear. Ladies and gentlemen, you know how this works. Your name's your buzzer. You jump in whenever you think you know the answer. Question five often changes the whole landscape because it's worth 2 points. And if we can't separate you after that, we'll go to Golden Point. Patrice, are you ready?
3: Yes, I am.
2: Ash, are you ready?
4: Yep.
2: Wheel of Knowledge Movies, question one. Complete this.
3: Patrice.
2: Oh, Patrice was fast, yes.
3: In Black.
2: Men in Black. Oh, is the 90s sci-fi movie starring Will Smith and Tommy Lee Jones. 1-0 to Patrice.
0: I still like that song. It's a good song.
2: It was a good song. It was before you started smacking people at the Oscars. How come we still liked Will Smith?
0: Question two. Name the ABBA-inspired movie musical of the 2000s that starred Meryl Streep and Amanda Seyfried.
2: Close.
0: Is that right?
2: Yeah.
0: Seyfried?
2: Seyfried.
0: Seyfried.
2: Obviously, making no difference to our two players.
0: ABBA-inspired movie musical should give it away.
2: Set in the Greek islands.
4: Ashley.
2: Ashley, yes.
4: Mamma Mia.
2: Mamma Mia. Yeah. I did like the fact that the sequel was called Mamma Mia, Here We Go Again, which was the lyrics of the song. That was pretty clever.
0: That's a lot of effort.
2: I've seen neither of those movies, but I'm sure people enjoyed them, and it's one all. Question three is multiple choice if you need here, ladies and gents. What is the name of the fashion magazine that Anne Hathaway's character Andy Sachs works for in the movie The Devil Wears Prada? Is it A, Catwalk, B, Runway, or C, Glam?
3: Patrice.
2: Patrice, yes.
3: Catwalk?
2: Catwalk.
0: Catwalk.
2: A lot of modelling happens there. Makes a lot of sense.
0: We do.
2: No. Oh. Ash, is it B, Runway, or C, Glam magazine?
4: I'll guess Runway.
0: You're going...
2: You go Runway. B, Runway.
0: Runway.
2: So it's either a magazine about fashion or about planes. Mm. And you're right.
0: Yes. Runway it is. Ash showing his love of Devil Wears Prada.
2: Look, considering he sounded completely unsure about that, I'm not sure if there's a huge love there for Devil Wears Prada from Ash, but he does lead 2-1.
0: All right, let's go to question four. In the 90s movie Speed, how do they stop the bus from detonating?
2: There's something
4: Ashley,
2: yes, Ash.
4: With a video.
2: With a video. Or,
4: they play it, and then they say, piece of...
2: Look, that does certainly distract the bad guy from what they're doing, but it's not the thing that stops the bus from blowing up. Patrice, any thoughts?
0: A certain thing they had to do in the movie.
2: Such a good movie.
0: To stop it from detonating.
3: Maybe driving up a bridge.
2: they do rather shockingly drive a 60-seater bus across an unfinished bridge, and apparently defying every law of physics in the world, it does make it. It's not that, though.
0: They had to keep it above a certain speed was the answer, 50 miles an hour.
3: Which
2: you think about is 80 kilometres an hour. That bus was hammering.
0: Yeah.
2: Absolutely hammering.
0: Imagine trying to do that through the CBD.
2: And it's being driven by Sandra Bullock. I've got a number of concerns about all that. Now, we call this a promoter's dream, ladies and gentlemen.
0: Yeah.
2: Ash, you lead 2-1. You could close it out here with question five. Patrice, you could do the leapfrog and get the chocolates, okay?
3: Okay.
2: Listen in closely, ladies and gentlemen. Very simply, what movie is this from?
4: Ash,
2: yes. Ashley got in first, yes.
4: 8 Mile.
2: 8 Mile.
0: 8 Mile
2: is correct. Oh, Ashley's done it. Of course, the song that made Eminem an Academy Award winner.
0: Lose Yourself, good
2: the
0: song.
2: The movie 8 Mile, loosely based on his youth in the greater Detroit area. Patrice, wonderful playing with you again this afternoon. You have a lash at the wheel whenever you like.
3: Thank you.
2: Have a great Arvo. You
0: bye
2: too,
0: bye.
2: Mate. And Ash, you're our champion. You're off to Mr. Jones and me.
0: Well done.
2: $50 to spend, mate. You enjoy every delicious bit of that.
4: Yep.
2: Well done.
0: Beautiful. And you might want to savour that 5-course Spanish-inspired meal.
2: Get into
0: $49
2: that.
0: At Mr. Jones and me. Otherwise, just go rank.
2: They're allegedly called share plates. I'm not buying it. They're called me plates.
0: We return with The Wheel tomorrow at 91.1 Hot FM.
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6: 91.1 Hot FM. Sunshine Coast traffic. G'day, nice run for the Bruce Highway, both ways between Brisbane and the coast. There's a breakdown northbound through Beerburrum, but not causing delays. Heavy outbound through Mountain Creek and the Sunshine Motorway, though. That's around 5 minutes plus from Karawatha Drive through to Kawana Way. Bit of traffic to a run on the Nickel Way, and quite busy around the Macca's Main Road through Kaluan. 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
0: It is Nugget and Al on the drive home. 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
2: I did nothing over the weekends. You know what that means? A lot of time to just sit and ponder life's big questions. You call them the ramblings of a madman. I call them my gurney thoughts, and they're next.
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1: Nugget's Gurney Thoughts.
0: All weekend, he's been pondering.
2: Basically, I mentioned earlier in the show that I went and saw The Sheep Detectives on the weekend. Magnificent little movie. But apart from that, I virtually did not leave the house all weekend. Even though it was a beautiful, sunny, fine weather weekend after all the rain we've had, I thought, yeah, there's nothing out there for me. What it did allow me to do, though, was watch a lot of footy, but also just sit and ponder life's big questions. You call them the ramblings of a madman. I call them my Gurney Thoughts. Are you ready for this week's edition?
0: Surely am.
2: I reckon kids today won't believe you when you tell them that the computer used to have its own room and you only went in there like six times a year. Remember the computer room?
0: Yes.
2: Are you going in the computer? Don't go in the computer room. You were never allowed to go in there unsupervised, were you?
0: No.
2: I think Dad was worried we were going to try and play Leisure Suite Larry.
0: Or you break something.
2: Not the good dot matrix printer. You know you're getting old when a package arrives and you say, gee, that's a nice box, and you put it away for some unspecified later occasion.
0: Yeah.
2: I'm going to use that again.
0: Because it's in pristine condition.
2: That's a lovely box. I reckon everybody likes jazz music until about 30 seconds in, and then you go, okay, no, enough of this noise. It's just a wall of sound.
0: Have they stopped tuning?
2: Yeah,
0: tuning up?
2: Oh, this is the song, is it? Right, okay. How satisfying is it when the windscreen wiper speed you choose perfectly matches the amount of rain? You drive along, you go like, I've nailed this. I'm on intermittent 3, and I'm nailing it.
0: Or the beat of the music on the radio.
2: Oh, that's awesome as well. You know that bloke in the infomercials who's in black and white and their life is in complete disarray?
0: Sure do.
2: Because they've got a cupboard full of Tupperware lids?
0: Yep.
2: That person was based on me. I think it was just time that I finally came clean about that. Why is there a letter D in the word fridge, but not in the word refrigerator?
0: Oh.
2: Yeah, this is what keeps me awake at night.
0: Wow.
2: Why do we not spell fridge F-R-I-G-E?
0: That's a good one. How'd you come up with that?
2: Something to ponder, Hot Family. There is actually no evidence that today is Monday. We've all just been assuming that someone's been keeping track since the first ever Monday and has been keeping score the entire time. It could be Thursday for all we know. It's madness. You know those little mist sprinklers they have for the fruit and veggies in the supermarket?
0: Mm-hmm.
2: God, I'd love one of those for my office. Just to sit there. And every now and then.
0: So wonder you don't have one in your hat.
2: Have sprays of just cool, just sprinkling water on me. Those cucumbers look so happy. That's all I'm saying. People are always saying, hey, are you practicing self-care? Well, let me ask you this. Does sitting in my car eating a roast pork sandwich and crying count? If so, yes, I am. And my final Gurney thought for this week, does every single junk drawer start with two mismatched AA batteries?
0: Mm.
2: Are they like seeds and the junk drawer grows from there?
0: It's like a basic kit.
2: It's like everyone got the starter kit. Here's a Duracell and an Energizer AA battery. We don't know where they came from. We're going to pop them together.
0: Now you're on your own.
2: The junk drawer has begun. My Gurney thoughts for this week.
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10: Hi there, I'm Rana Hussein. Another big name is out of the French Tennis Open. Six-time Grand Slam champ Iga Świątek has been eliminated, going down to Ukrainian Marta Kostyuk in straight sets. The Adelaide Thunderbirds remain on top of the Super Netball comp after thumping the Vixens by 19 goals last night. In the earlier game, the Swifts beat the Firebirds 68-62. Mary Fowler's Man City has won the Women's FA Cup, downing Brighton 4-0 this morning. And Australia has won the Rugby Sevens World Series event in Spain, downing the USA by 13 points in the final overnight.
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18: It is Nugget and Al on the drive home. 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
1: Al's Crap Gossip, where you don't miss a thing.
0: One of the big stories on the weekend, Morgan Wallen shocked fans at a recent concert by shoving his piano over during an apparent mid-performance equipment failure. If you're thinking Morgan Wallen...
2: I was about to ask. Actually, no, to be fair, because normally I get confused when you say these names.
0: Yep.
2: I was going to say, is that the country bloke we play constantly? That's
0: one
2: that
0: of
2: bloke.
0: Them.
2: Yes,
0: one
2: okay,
0: of
2: yeah.
0: So he lost his cool on stage in Denver Saturday night after he reckons the instrument malfunctioned during his performance of a song called Sand in My Boots.
2: So when he pushed over the piano, I'm picturing one of those stand, like upright pianos, not like a baby grand. How strong is Morgan Wallen?
0: He walked to the upright piano, shoving it a foot before flipping and breaking it. I don't know if a piano can malfunction,
2: yeah,
0: that's all.
2: No, they can apparently.
0: Isn't
2: it
0: just the bloke on the keys?
2: Well, look, a bad tradesman blames his tools, as they say.
0: Isn't the first time he's made a bold statement on stage? Last year, he literally set the stage ablaze in Houston during a performance of a hit song. I don't know if you want to go to his concert.
2: To be fair, if I had to go to a Morgan Wallen concert, I would start a fire as well. To get out of there as soon as possible. So I understand where he's coming from. He's got to go to every Morgan Wallen concert.
0: Yeah, true. Now, I promised you I'd tell you about a big
2: celebrity
0: name.
2: Celebrity wedding.
0: Who is tying or has tied the knot. It's not T-Swift. We know that's coming. This lady.
2: Morgan Wallen. No, wait.
0: Dua Lipa.
2: Oh, Dua Lipa.
0: Has married her actor fiancé Callum Turner in an intimate ceremony in London on the weekend, exchanging vows at the old Marylebone Town Hall. Just a few close friends and family in attendance. And you're thinking, oh, she's
2: very
0: low-key.
2: Yeah.
0: Don't worry, because she's got a big second wedding with 3 days in Sicily coming up.
2: I don't know if that counts.
0: What?
2: Like, if you're going to that wedding in Sicily, you're going, well, this isn't the wedding. They've gotten married. It's just a party now, is basically what it is. That doesn't count as a wedding. They've gotten married.
0: Well...
2: we know this for a fact. It's not like they've secretly done it, and then on the day when everyone arrives in Sicily, they're going to go, surprise, we got married 2 weeks ago. If it's
0: so
2: on
0: what
2: this
0: do you
2: show,
0: call it then?
2: Everyone knows about it.
0: Yeah,
2: it's just a party.
0: Well, the guest list is said to include singers Charlie XCX and Tove Lo, talks to Elton John, who she did the song Cold Heart with.
2: Oh, she did too, yeah.
0: Could perform at the ceremony, which is going to be a luxurious affair.
2: To be fair, if you've got Elton John there and you've got Tove Lo, I mean,
0: which way do you
2: how's
0: go?
2: Elton ever going to get on the stage compared to, is Tove Lo a band or a singer?
0: It's a singer.
2: Okay, right. Asking for a friend.
0: And I know the ladies, particularly the ladies who love crap gossip, will want to know this. Mm. Lipa looked positively bridal in a white asymmetric satin skirt and matching blazer adorned with gold buttons. She didn't go the traditional route, though. She wore a wide-brimmed hat, which she wore over her long and loose dark hair.
2: Maybe she was trying to pretend she was at Oaks Day.
0: Maybe.
2: And again, I know a lot of the pundits do like to know, but Callum was wearing a suit.
0: He wore a double-breasted suit
2: for blokes
0: with a matching navy shirt and tie.
2: Could be a big year for Callum Turner. He's a great actor because he could very well, by the end of the year, be named as the new James Bond as well.
0: Very true.
2: Could be a big year for Callum.
0: And just a final story on Harry. You know, it's not the same. And I'm going to take my... I was wearing one. Hat off to Harry
2: take
0: Styles.
2: Take Dua Lipa's hat off.
0: Yeah. Because he has had to... he's taken notice of what people have been saying about the floor plan of his concerts.
2: Right.
0: So he has announced he's making changes to the floor plan after complaints over obstructed views for VIP floor ticket holders. Because I've been to concerts where I've seen people almost behind a pole, and I'm thinking, that's not fair. How are they going to be watching a concert?
2: Mm.
0: So he's
2: but
0: taken...
2: you do pay less for what's called obstructed view.
0: You do, yeah. But when it says obstructed view, it's almost like you're just seeing a little glimpse of that person.
2: Yeah, that's an obstructed view. Yeah. You know what you're getting into.
0: So Harry's decided, no, I'm going to rejig this floor plan so that everyone can have a bit of a look at what's
2: going
0: on.
2: The problem is Harry's going to go, we need to remove that pole, and that pole. And the engineer's going to go, nope, you can't do that. They're load-bearing,
0: the stadium
2: Harry.
0: Falls down.
2: And literally the whole joint will fall down.
0: Yeah.
2: Thanks anyway, bloke from One Direction.
0: So anyway, he said, they're going to be doing it all. Thanks for your patience, understanding. We love dancing with all of our friends. That's the only thing I don't like. They're going to be dancing.
2: And me and the tour operators are hoping to sell quite a few more VIP floor seats.
0: Maybe that's
2: once we do this rearrangement.
0: It will include, more tickets will be available.
2: He's got to afford the flight to Sicily. Apparently, he's got to do Dua Lipa's second wedding.
0: That's Al's Crap Gossip.
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1: 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Sunshine Coast Traffic.
4: G'day, the Sunshine Motorway. It's a little heavy outbound through Mountain Creek. It's around a 3-minute delay and slowing up a bit. Caloundra Road to Kiwana Way, Link Road roundabout in Meriden Plains. Bit of traffic around the Plaza, Beach Road, Horton Parade, through Kaluan Main Road around the Maccas. Nice run for the Bruce heading back from Brizzy. Not too bad for Steve Irwin Way or the David Lowe Way. 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
3: Hello, I'm Michaela Carr. A court appearance today for a so-called ISIS bride in Melbourne. She was seeking bail after being charged with travelling to Syria to join Islamic State. Her lawyer says she's highly traumatised and claims she does not support that organisation. Home prices across the country have stalled, according to PropTrack. Sydney and Melbourne led the decline, both down 0.2%. Senior economist Angus Moore says the slowdown reflects recent rate hikes, with further soft conditions expected.
4: The fact that the RBA has already raised rates three times this year, and we're probably expecting to see at least one more hike. That's weighing on borrowing capacity, on buyer demand, and that's starting to flow through to home prices.
3: A man remains in hospital in a serious condition after a fatal house fire in Melbourne. He suffered serious burns while trying to rescue his three-year-old son from their home at Werribee, but the boy couldn't be saved. South Australia is bracing for some wild weather. The front has already battered WA with strong wind gusts, flooding and widespread power outages.
5: We have damaging wind gusts to 90 kilometres per hour through central parts of the state from late Monday morning, and those winds are going to increase later in the day.
3: That's Lana Cherney from the Bureau. And an Australian tourist has allegedly caused tens of thousands of damage to a cafe in Vietnam. It's believed the man went on a 30-minute frenzy using a wooden chair to force equipment to crash onto the floor before smashing windows. The Socceroo squad for the FIFA World Cup has been announced. Former Italian Christian Volpato, who switched nationalities just 2 days ago, has been named, while Japan-born Tete Yenge will also make his national debut. Matt Ryan and Matthew Leckie have been named to play in their fourth World Cup. And star recruit Brandon Stasevich is set to make his debut for West Coast this weekend. The former Lion has played in the WAFL for 2 weeks after recovering from a hamstring injury.
2: Sport.
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7: Sunshine Coast weather with the

0: Pumphouse Water Management Solutions on tap, nice and clear heading into the evening. Sunny tomorrow, it's 8 degrees tonight to a top of 24. Wednesday also sunny heading for 26. Temperature dropping fairly quick, it's currently 15.
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0: Into the final hour of the show we go. Cheat Sheet coming up very soon. It's our little helping hand for the quiz tomorrow morning with Sam and Ash.
4: Very helpful cheat sheet coming up next hour because it's from a movie, I'm going to say it's 40 plus years ago, this movie. Very famous movie, but also a bit of a niche movie as well. Not one of those movies everyone would have seen because it's very violent. So you might need to do some Googling. One of the questions you'll need tomorrow morning with Sam and Ash, our cheat sheet's coming up
0: next.
4: Well,
0: it's a gift. You wouldn't otherwise know this one. Would you?
4: Speaking of gifts, seamless segue. Notice how I didn't give that to the Hodd family as a gift card? Alan tried to get across the line this afternoon for his unpopular opinion that the most thoughtful gift you can give someone is not like a hand-drawn picture of them or maybe a poem or a song.
0: Nope.
4: It's a gift card.
0: Gift card.
4: I admit they're a wonderful present. I don't know if they're all that thoughtful, though. Does the Hodd family agree? You'll find out soon.
0: 91.1. Quite a few.

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0: We know the cost of living is rising, mortgage payments, rental, not getting any cheaper. $1,000 would be very nice.
3: Oh, be real handy. And I've got to tell you, these rates are pretty good because you can earn $1,000 in a minute.
0: In a minute.
3: Tomorrow morning, 60 seconds on the clock. 10 questions on the ledger. Sam and Ash, if you can get all 10, the $1,000 is yours. Had a good effort this morning. I think they got maybe 7, I think, which wasn't too bad.
0: Meritorious effort.
3: Problem was, though, they got question 1 wrong. Everything they did after that was basically a waste of everybody's time. So you want to make sure you get all those areas covered. We try and make it a little bit easier for you by giving you one of the questions you're going to need tomorrow morning. This is a really, really handy one because we're going back a ways here. A lot of members of the Hot family, maybe they had some time to think about it, might jag it. But I reckon given the fact we're going back 40-odd years, 43 years I think it is, and also it's very niche because it's about a movie. Because one of the questions you'll need tomorrow morning at 10 to 8 is, which movie features the line, "Say hello to my little friend"? Very famous movie. Very famous movie starring one of the greatest actors of all time in an earlier role. 1983, this movie came out.
0: 1983.
3: Very violent movie, but a very famous movie. So what's that, 43 years ago, this movie came out. So you might need to do some Googling.
0: I would need to.
3: Which movie features the line, "Say hello to my little friend"? And that's not in the context you think it is either.

0: all get our minds out of the gutter here, people.
1: I'm going to Google as soon as we get into the song.
0: Absolutely. It wouldn't hurt tomorrow morning to have that one Googled up your sleeve. Which movie features the line, "Say hello to my little friend"? The little friend he's referring to is a very large machine gun.
1: Okay.
0: Not something else you might be thinking of. Your mind's in the gutter.
1: Okay.
0: Do some Googling. Could hope win $1,000 tomorrow morning.
1: 10 to 8 tomorrow morning. Thanks to Joyce Mayne. It's the next Let's Get Quizzical Pop Quiz with Sam and Ash. 91.1 Hot FM. 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
2: He's back!
3: Yes!
2: Oh, yeah. Don't know this song, but it sounds so good.
3: Mate, that's Peaches and Herb reunited.
2: Yeah, yeah. Oh, yeah.
3: We're all back together.
2: Yeah, yeah.
3: Mate, you've been away for 2 weeks. Obviously, that 2 weeks, Albie has forgotten that you dance.
2: Yeah.
3: Because you were left dancing on your own there.
2: But he hasn't forgot to zhuzh. Look at the hairdo today.
3: Oh, you like
2: How's
3: it?
2: How's mine, though?
4: Yours is a nest, a bird's nest.
2: Yeah.
3: You know what it is? Because he hasn't worn headphones for 2 weeks. So his hair is rejecting it.
4: Yeah.
3: Is what's going on there.
2: It's on.
3: Hey, how was your holidays?
2: It was great. I did absolutely not much.
3: No, that's the best kind of holiday.
2: The last 2 weeks, the weather's been terrible.
3: Yeah, really, it fined up on the last day of your holidays, didn't it? Literally did.
2: Yeah, but no, I did a lot of tinkering in the garage, a lot of building.
3: He did show me the patio he's built. It looks beautiful.
4: You built a patio?
2: I built a patio roof. So my first day of holiday was on the Friday. By Sunday, that job was done.
3: Yeah, you've gone too early there.
2: I know.
3: And then I think it was the Monday or Tuesday of his first week of holidays. I sent him a text going, mate, I imagine the, because that week it was pelting.
4: Mm.
3: I said, mate, I imagine the weather's holding up construction, because we've been discussing it and consulting and been doing drawings and whatever else. He said back, mate, it's already done. Here's 9 photos. So you went too early, mate.
2: Yeah, I know. I hooked in.
3: And if you're wondering if Mikey really did do nothing on his holidays, it was Friday afternoon. The beautiful JD was joining us. Up in a little crow's nest where we did the show from Ladies Oaks Day. And we were all saying, it just feels weird without Mikey. Mm. Without a little
2: I missed
3: Mikey.
2: It.
4: It did feel weird.
3: And Jay took a selfie of the three of us and sent it to you. She said, hey, I wish you were here. What are you up to? And he said back, nothing, just at home watching last night's Home and Away.
2: Hey, I missed it.
3: It's good you're back too, because a number of people, including people at Oaks Day, were saying Hale was doing a really good job. His advice was actually good a few of the days, wasn't it?
4: Yeah, it was. Mm.
2: But a lot of people do feel sorry for him, so maybe that's where it's coming from.
3: Maybe that's where it's coming from.
2: Yeah.
3: Because he is a real boy. He just doesn't realise it.
2: Mm-hmm.
3: Boys, our email to welcome Mikey back this afternoon is from Val. Dear Mikey, my next door neighbour is a lovely older lady, but she constantly drops over to my house unannounced and will stay for ages.
2: Oh.
3: I think she notices when my husband and kids leave for work and school, and minutes later she arrives. Even on the mornings when I go to the gym, she's there as soon as I get home. I get that she's possibly a bit lonely, but she's just becoming too much. What can I do, Val?
2: My first question, and I know, Val, you can't answer this because clearly you're not on the phone and it's radio. Do you...

0: Rob's worked out how radio works.
1: No, but here's where my head went.
0: Yeah.
1: Do you have morning tea with this lady, right? Because start doing dodgy food. And then you're going to stop coming over. So when you do your next round of scones, you haven't mixed it well and she's going to bite into a puff of flour. So I reckon start doing little actions like this.
2: She'll bring morning tea with her.
0: Yeah. So let's just clarify. So first day back after 2 weeks away.
1: Yes.
0: Your plan is to lightly poison this old woman.
1: Basically, yes.
0: Can we call Hale from China? Is he available? So you're thinking sabotage the Devonshire tea or whatever we're doing?
1: Yes.
0: Yeah. Look,
1: put
0: there's no
1: salt
0: mention
1: in
0: of
1: it
0: that.
1: And not sugar.
0: Okay. Aside from poisoning a senior citizen, Alan, any other suggestions?
2: I sympathise with the neighbour because when I retire, this will be me. I'll be calling on a new guy since going, hey, how you going?
1: You're not coming to my house.
2: And I'll have some scones.
0: And the problem is you're impervious to poison.
2: What about apple and walnut log?
0: That's the condition he's just been diagnosed with. He's come over to tell us.
2: No, I sympathise with this lady. When she's older, she wouldn't have the same circle of friends.
0: Which I get, but why
2: she's looking for someone to talk to.
0: But why should it have to be Val? Is there an easy way Val can get herself out of this?
1: She's too nice.
0: Other
1: that's
0: than
1: why.
0: Poisoning this woman, which is Mikey's leading chance at the moment.
2: Have a games night or something.
1: Oh.
0: So what you're saying, invite her over to more stuff.
2: Yeah,
0: she'll
2: be, tired. She'll sleep in. She won't be coming over the next day.
1: Don't come
2: if she's
1: home.
2: She's had a night
0: old
2: of...
0: Old people don't sleep. You should know this. They get 3 hours a night. They get up at 4:30, have breakfast,
1: yes.
0: Have lunch at 10, watch Matlock at 3:30,
2: damn it.
0: Dinner, then it's bedtime.
2: Because I was thinking, wear her out.
0: So you're basically using the same approach as a toddler.
2: Well, that's the thing. You regress. As you get older,
0: take
2: you regress
0: to the park
2: back to
0: and
2: those
0: run
2: young
0: around
2: years.
0: For
2: yeah,
0: a few
2: great
0: hours.
2: Idea.
0: Look, Val, I'm going to be the mean one here. I think you've got to come clean and go,
2: cut the cord.
0: Just, you're coming over too much.
2: Oh,
0: you're coming over too
2: break
0: much.
2: Break a heart.
0: Or, this is more extreme, move house.
2: Oh.
1: Well, you can move house, but maybe just don't come home so soon.
0: Yeah, maybe stay out a bit more.
1: Mm. Or maybe your house is starting to smell like old people. You know that old people smell?
0: Yeah. No,
1: yeah,
0: trust me, I do.
1: Yeah,
0: have a whiff right now.
2: What about a home and away party?
1: No, but you don't want her there.
0: Oh, that's it. That'll stop her from coming over. Oh, well done. Hey, wait a second. Should we set Mikey up with this lady?
1: Hang on. Then I'll get her the scones with a puff of flour
2: we're
1: in
2: back
1: it.
2: Back to square one.
1: Yeah.
0: I'm going to talk about this date and walnut log now.
1: Yeah, I'm concerned about that too.
0: Follow-up question.
2: I'll get some plates.
0: Boys, it's been a huge disappointment. Great to have you back.
1: Or a tray.
0: Mikey, we'll see you tomorrow.
1: Bye.
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4: 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Sunshine Coast traffic.
5: Final check on your sunny coast roads tonight. Getting some delays with a multi-vehicle crash on Yandina Coolum Road, Coolum Beach, just west of Quonda Road. Emergency crews are on the scene there. There's a breakdown on the Bruce Highway, Coochin Creek, heading southbound just in the left shoulder. One northbound before Steve Irwin Way in Beerburrum, and a breakdown in Narangba, northbound after Boundary Road. Bowel cancer is Australia's deadliest cancer for people aged 25 to 54. It's important you know the red flag signs and symptoms. Visit bowelcanceraustralia.org. It's Paul. 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
1: Back to me today. The most thoughtful present I'm arguing is a gift card. And I know, Nug, you've argued that it's not thoughtful because it is a gift card.
2: Well, you're making them do all the heavy lifting. You're actually saying to them, hey, I couldn't be bothered thinking of the actual thing to buy you. I've thought of the shop you like, but that's where my interest in this transaction ended. So I actually think I love gift cards and they're a great present. But I don't think if you're going to say that they're the most thoughtful present, I can't allow that one over the line.
1: And that's why I think it is thoughtful, because you're giving them options.
2: Is this just another indication of how lazy you are?
1: No, I really
2: as a husband and father.
1: The most thoughtful present is a gift card. I've laid down my case.
2: He did give us two wonderful case studies.
1: I didn't sing them, which I could have.
2: No, which I think has let the whole segment down. But where do you stand, Hot Family? It's Albie's unpopular opinion this week that a gift card is the most thoughtful present you can give somebody. Do you agree or disagree?
1: The most. 1-300-468-911.
2: In Little Mountain, Troy, how are you this afternoon, legend?
3: Good, thanks, brother.
2: Mate, it's Albie's unpopular opinion this afternoon that a gift card is the most thoughtful type of present you can give somebody. Do you agree or disagree?
3: Mate, 100% agree.
2: You agree.
3: Got it all over.
2: So, right now, Troy.
1: Thank you, Troy.
2: We're not debating they're not a good present, because

0: I love a gift card, but you also think they're thoughtful.
1: Bloody oath.
0: And what?
1: You're putting the other person in front of yourself, mate. You're letting them choose for themselves what they want,
0: okay,
1: and what they love.
0: All right. Albie's just hearing this and going, wait a second, I didn't even think of that argument. That's a great argument.
2: Let me put that in there.
0: But Troy, wouldn't you think more thoughtful would be finding out from your partner what they want and getting it for them?
1: No.
0: Okay, fair enough. I can't argue with that logic.
2: Of course, you've spoiled the surprise then, though, because they know they're going to get something.
0: No, for example, I've already got Shannon's birthday present organised for July.
2: Yeah.
0: From a very casual conversation we had about 5 months ago.
2: Right.
0: There is no way she will know I'm getting this for her because I've listened to what she said. Just saying, it can go either way, but it's a fair argument you make, Troy. Have a cracking afternoon, mate. Thanks for your call.
1: Cheers, boys.
2: Let's go across to Nambour, get a female point of view from Jean. Hello, Jean.
3: Hello, guys. How are you going?
2: Very well. I can tell from the animation in Jean's voice.
0: She's about to yell at
2: which
0: you.
2: Which way she's going.
0: Because ladies especially, ladies like, the gift is one thing, but it's the level of thought that goes into it is the real gift, isn't it?
3: That's true.
0: Which is why mums, rather than dads, will accept crap that their kids have made at school. So with that theory in mind, Lady Jean, a gift card is the most thoughtful present you can give someone. Do you agree or disagree?
3: I'm on the fence, as in I can see both, but I kind of agree.
2: Yes!
0: You kind of agree.
2: Thank you, Jean.
0: Now that it's, I don't disagree that it's a good gift. I love a gift card, but do you think it's thoughtful?
3: Well, if it's like, you know, friends at work and you've got to get someone a present, and there's a limit, and you get a present from them that's absolute crap. They spent $2.50 when it should have been $20. Then I want the gift card. Then I know they spent the $20.
0: But so you're not talking about the thoughtfulness. You're talking about how much money they've spent.
2: That's thoughtful.
3: Yeah, but because they get you something crap.
0: So you're thinking the gift card helps you get away from the crap you normally get for Secret Santa.
3: Yeah, exactly.
2: But you're disappointed sometimes, aren't you? If someone buys you a gift and you think, oh, look, I really like it, but I wish you'd give me the option of buying the one that I wanted.
0: But, Jean, don't you agree? Wouldn't you rather your partner talk to you and, you know, by getting interest in something you care about, finding out what you might like and actually listening to you?
2: Spoiler surprise.
3: Yes. And I always give free choices. And I expect one of those choices to be chosen. If they don't, then I want a gift card. So I'm getting out.
0: Oh, Gene, that is outstanding. I think that Gene's just getting catalogues and circling them.
2: Yeah.
0: That is magnificent. Thanks for your call, Gene. Let's round it out with Nambour again. And Scotty, hello, mate. How are you?
4: Oh, well, gentlemen.
0: Mate, can I tell you, so far he's got unadulterated success. Is it going to be a clean sweep? A gift card is the most thoughtful present you can give someone. Do you agree or disagree?
4: I disagree.
0: Because and Scotty, they're an awesome gift, but they're not thoughtful, are they?
4: That's right. And so what I did for my wife this Mother's Day was, instead of a gift card, I bought her an experience at Australia Zoo.
0: Oh, see, that's cool. Again, because you've listened to her and she goes, you know what, I've always wanted to meet a meerkat up close.
2: If
0: and
2: you'd given her a gift card, she could have gone to Queensland Zoo.
4: She doesn't want to go to Queensland Zoo. She likes Australia Zoo.
0: I don't know where you get these gift cards from.
4: It's more blue than maroon. So
0: she was stoked because you listened to her, you heard what she wanted, and then you went and got that as a gift.
4: Exactly.
0: Look, sadly, Scotty, you and I are in the minority this afternoon because somehow, shockingly,
2: he's got it across the line.
0: Well done, Steak Boy, has gotten us across the line. Thanks for your efforts. Scotty, have a great afternoon.
4: You too. Congrats, Al.
2: Just snuck it across the line. I thought I would today.
0: Hot family, can we stop rewarding his laziness? This has to stop somewhere.
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1: Ask for money and get advice. Ask for advice, get money twice. I'm from the dirty, but that Chico nice. Y'all call it a moment, I call it life.

0: Of the Sunshine Coast again, because it's been lovely, hasn't it? Mm. We get another day like this tomorrow where it was cold.
1: No complaints.
0: It's sunny and beautiful. Absolutely sign me up. Now, we need to discuss something on the show tomorrow revolving a good friend of ours, a member of the Hot FM team. It's to do with how long you can leave an award up for.
1: Yes.
0: Like, is there a statute of limitations?
1: You're proud of your achievements.
0: Anytime any organisation or anybody says, hey, you're great at what you do, here's an award. It's something you should be proud of. But it does, we were discussing, we spotted these and we did wonder, what's the statute of limitations on leaving them up? Because by that theory, I should have my under-9 soccer most improved trophy somewhere up at home. I think there's a certain point where you go, okay, you can take that down now. So we are going to find out from the Hot family how long you leave an award up for tomorrow, which is going to be very interesting. Also catching up with, normally we catch up with a member of the Sunshine Coast Lightning playing staff. We're going right to the top, owner and CEO Justin Pascoe. Going to catch up with JP, also putting through the Lightning round. Awesome. Because he's the boss. He doesn't miss out in the Lightning round.
1: Not at all.
0: Also going to find out from him the maths they've had to go through to try and, because they've got to win games, other teams got to lose games, it's goal difference, to try and sneak into the finals.
1: There's still a chance.
0: After that great win over the Giants in the weekend, there's still a huge chance. They should beat the Firebirds this weekend, so we'll get all the slide rule action from Justin on the show tomorrow. Before we let you go, though, as always, my farewell fact. And we finally have an explanation for something that's always confused me. You know when you cry, if you really get crying, obviously you got water coming out of your face via tears, but your nose runs.
1: Yes, it does.
0: That kind of makes no sense, doesn't it? Like, why is your nose getting involved? But often if you're really upset, not only are you a ball of tears, you're a ball of snot normally as well.
1: Yeah.
0: My farewell fact this evening, Alan, is going to clear that up. It's because of your lacrimal puncta, otherwise known as, if you go home, when you get home safely this evening, Hot Family, go look at the bathroom mirror. In those two little holes that are in the inside corner of your eyes,
1: yes.
0: Basically where your eyes meet your nose.
1: Yes.
0: Those little holes there, they are your lacrimal puncta. And what they actually do, they act as drainage ports. So when you've got excess moisture, if you're really crying, a lot of tears coming out, there's too many tears.
1: So it's the overflow.
0: It's the overflow, basically. It sweeps the excess moisture away into narrow tubes that have a name that I'm not going to try and pronounce. And then that route, do you want to have a go?
1: Yeah,
0: those narrow tubes are apparently called canaliculina. See, that's why I wasn't going to do it. I'm so close to saying a word that could lose us our broadcasting license. So I'm just going to move on. But then what it basically does is then takes those tears down your nasolacrimal duct into your nose. Where do they come? Out the nose.
1: That makes sense.
0: Via snot. So if you know, maybe you're watching a sad movie tonight, you get a bit upset.
1: You're a blubbering mess.
0: There's a reason why you're a blubbering and a snotty mess. Mm. It's because of your lacrimal puncta, those two little holes in the corner of your eyes, they're getting rid of that excess moisture.
1: No wonder what happens if they're blocked and they can't.
0: You drown.
1: Imagine that.
0: You basically waterboard yourself. Oh my God. This movie is so
1: this
0: sad.
1: Guy,
0: why can't I breathe?
1: It's like, where? Yeah. Like rivers flowing
0: maybe that's
1: through
0: why people
1: your eyeball.
0: Well, people get really upset and become hysterical.
1: Yeah.
0: Maybe that's why. They're self-waterboarding.
1: Get a bucket.
0: I'm basically in Guantanamo Bay because my lacrimal puncta have become blocked. Well, I don't know
1: Let's
0: how
1: hope
0: you,
1: that doesn't happen.
0: I don't know how you maintain them, but maybe speak to your optometrist and maybe, hey, just quick question. I know I've come for my two pairs of glasses, no gap, here to Specsavers.
1: Yep.
0: While I'm here, give me some tips on my lacrimal puncta maintenance, please.
1: Next visit, I think you should ask that question.
0: I don't want to get them blocked because the boys in the race said I could drown, possibly waterboarding myself.
1: I can't go to a sad movie until I fix this up.
0: This is basically a science show now. It's not the curiosity show. My farewell fact for this evening.
1: On that note, enjoy your evening and we will see you again tomorrow.
0: Bye.
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8: Absolutely.
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10: All right, it's ChatGNT with the special guest this week. We got royalty in the house, Mitch the Prince Lewis. Welcome.
11: God, you've oversold it, but hey, good to be here finally.
12: It's so good to have you on. You were one of our first, like, fans.
11: Yeah, I'm waiting for you to release the merch, you know, day one merch, and I'm going to be there, you know, yeah. Give myself a nice sweater or something.
12: There we go. Yeah. Good to know you'll buy it.
8: We've
12: okay.
8: Absolutely clung to you. We've dug our claws in and we haven't let you go. We got a massive show coming up.
12: We do. Great or Grow Up is back, yeah. But this is a listener edition.
8: Mm.
12: Yes, do you like playing along with that,
11: Mitch?
12: I love it. Mm, yeah. Good.
8: I got a theory about mums, which I want to get your opinion on. I was listening to the podcast, because I make it every week, I edit it, and I've noticed something about one particular mum, so I want to get into that soon. Yeah.
12: Oh, God. I'm nervous. This is Chat G&T.
8: Just a bit of fun banter for your Monday night.
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0: to you. 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Georgie and Tom are professionals.
1: Apparently.
0: This is ChatGNT.
2: ChatGNT, we've got a special guest, Mitch, with us.
3: Mm-hmm. Yeah,
4: that's right. It's time for... Great.
5: I think it's great.
6: I think it's great.
3: So great.
4: Or grow up.
6: Grow up.
5: Grow up.
7: You need to grow up.
2: Yes, that's right. Great or grow up. I'm going to bring you a few topics and we're going to decide if they're great or grow up.
8: Yeah, this is fun.
2: Now, we got the listener edition this week for you. Because you're an expert of all things great or grow up.
3: Well, up until this point, I've been exclusively a listener. So,
2: yeah exactly.
3: It's my people.
8: Leah.
2: There you go.
8: She lives in Kiama. Shout out, Leah.
2: Oh.
8: She said, hey, what about a great or grow up adult men in flat caps?
2: Oh! What do you got on? And so happens... that he's wearing a semi-flat
3: cap.
2: Wow,
3: this doesn't feel targeted. Mitch, come back in. We're desperate for you. Yeah.
8: I'm looking at one right now.
2: I don't think that's fully flat.
8: No, well, I reckon that's what she meant.
3: I was about to ask, what is it? Because I was trying to actually think of what I wore because, look, I've got a big head, guys. Okay, it's a thing and I can't, regular hats don't fit me. And there's this company, whatever this is, and I locked down. Great people.
8: Big man
3: sponsor the show. And it was my birthday. My in-laws actually said, we'll buy you some hats that will fit you finally.
2: Yeah.
3: Look at the back.
2: You block out the sun.
3: I can actually... usually it's like the dying two clips holding on for dear life. And then I'm choosing which hat and I picked one and Sarah said, I don't really like... She doesn't like flat cap ones.
8: Okay.
3: And I thought I strayed away, but maybe she... I don't know. I can't...
2: No, I don't think that's fully flat. I mean, I think it's like the... It's like, you know, youths wear them and they're usually from culture kings.
8: So I did go to a party back in the day because I was friends with Jumbie for years before we started dating and he had a flat brim party. You had to wear a brim, so I had to get a flat brim.
2: Yeah.
8: I don't even know where I got it. Anyway, it was pretty funny getting to a party and there's all these like, well, probably in our late 20s, all in flat brims. And let me tell you, the guys did not look good that night. No. I was like, it's so gross. So gross.
2: I think if you're an athlete or like crusty demon, you could pull it off.
8: The full flat brim cap is a grow up from me as an adult.
2: But that's when you fell in love with Chumbie that night.
8: We do have a photo together that night.
2: Oh, hot.
8: It's pretty cute. But I'm glad he never wore it again.
2: Where's it on the wedding night? I can't do this. All right, next one. Paying for a coffee every day. For me, it's a grow up. Because the most grown up thing you can do is make your own stuff at home.
3: Mm.
2: What are your thoughts?
8: Here we go. Oh, you're not a coffee
3: guy.
8: I'm not a coffee guy.
3: But I've been around Tom, like in the kitchen, and just the craft that goes into it. And it's like, it couldn't be better. I don't think it could be better if you went and had it made by somebody else.
2: Thanks, mate.
3: So why would you bother?
8: So do you have a good coffee machine though, Tom?
2: Not anymore. But I think you're speaking about when we worked at that station we can't mention now.
8: Yes. Oh.
2: And
8: you'd whip one up.
2: Big time.
8: So we've looked into buying a coffee machine and doing it ourselves, and I've seen people do it. I've gone to people's homes, right? And they've got pretty good ones. And they're like, let me make you a coffee. Yeah. And I'm like, it's fine, but it's not as good as if you got it from a cafe. They're never as good. So I'm a great to buying one because I buy one every day. Every day. So today I had one this morning from Bunker, but then I needed a second one just before I came here to pep me up for you guys.
2: $6
8: and that was my
2: day.
8: Nespresso at home.
2: Times five, $30 a week.
8: No, it's $5, my coffee.
2: Okay. $25 a week. It's thousands of dollars, mate. But... can you put a price on your happiness? Turns out you can. $1,500.
8: $1,500 a year. And not cheap to be married to, that's for sure. That's why we need this podcast to make money, guys, to pay for my coffees.
2: Great. Well, if you've got any great or grow up suggestions, get them in. DM us now.
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2: I got a theory about mums.
3: Oh, here we go.
2: Okay. I notice as soon as a woman has kids and become a mum, they tend to have the most horrific stories. For example, like I'll go and visit mum just for a chat, a normal chat, and it'll be like, it'll go something like this. You'll be having a nice conversation and then out of nowhere she'll go, oh, do you know Henry that you grew up with, primary school? I'll go, oh, yeah, kind of. You used to go to his house and play a lot, yeah. Oh, his mum and sister, they got really sick and died. Yeah, and then the father died in a car accident. Isn't that awful?
3: Oh my God.
2: What? Where did this come from? Like they just pivot into the most horrific story.
3: You reckon that's only from becoming a mum?
2: Because I think so.
3: I was doing that before having kids.
2: Really?
3: Yeah. So when I'd go to bed at night, Jumbie and I, like, you know, pre-kids, because we were together for a while before kids, I'd be like, oh, did you hear so-and-so? Their kid died the other day, blah, blah, blah.
2: What are you doing?
3: And he'd go, can you stop telling me sad stories just before we go to bed? You always do this. And I'd be like, okay. Anyway, so now it's at the point, and within no time at all,
2: I just wanted to get you in the mood, Jumbie.
3: Yeah. I'd go, hey, did you? And he'd go, stop. Don't tell me this story if it's going.

0: to be sad.
1: Hmm. I do the same thing.
0: Oh my God.
1: My partner, because I mean, she's a doctor and a mum, so yeah. It's just horror on horror.
2: So I'm married to a nurse, and so are you finding it's like it's just amplified, right? Like
1: big
2: it's
1: time.
2: Because they've got to desensitize from all the stuff that they see at the hospital.
1: Yeah.
2: Yeah. Wow. Yeah. I'm the same.
1: Yeah. So you see it from your wife and also from your mum. Does your mum have any like clangers sometimes?
2: I can't remember a specific example. Yeah. She does exactly that thing though. Like it'll just come out like it's nothing, and it just catches me off guard. And you know me, guys. I'm very rarely without something to say, but that will just. I don't know what. How do I respond to that?
1: Yeah. Well, it's interesting because I've got some audio to support my theory, my claim that mums love horrific stories. Now, have you got those grabs?
0: Yeah.
1: There?
0: And I'm guessing this is going to be me. Because you haven't secretly recorded your wife or your mum.
1: No.
0: But the person you record all the time that's a mum is me.
1: Yeah, and just having a nice chat in a comedy podcast and then we pivot into this.
0: It does happen a lot. All right, here
1: Let's
0: we go.
1: Go for it.
0: Her sister bought a dog and then it accidentally died within the first few weeks.
1: What do you do?
0: So they bought another one.
1: Oh, that's 14 grand 14. For a dog.
0: Actually, Tess's dog got run over not long ago.
1: Okay, this is not the podcast for me. I'll leave it to her.
0: Not long ago. And they were like, what do we do? Called the vet. This guy rocks up who has his own service and comes in,
3: That's
0: and he apparently
3: story.
0: Was just like so calming and nice. Oh. So he's like, okay, and took it away and then returned with ashes, I think. Don't you reckon it's just like not even the dog? Who knows what happens to the dog? It's like, yeah, here's some bits of burnt stuff. Okay, well
1: guys, tune in. Stick around. We got some great gear coming up. Dead dogs.
0: I like a bit of dark humor. I can't help it.
1: But this is a comedy podcast. Where were we going with that?
0: Well,
1: I mean, I find it funny, to be honest.
2: Oh, yeah.
0: I bet there were. And hey, let's hope Tess laughed at it. I haven't got feedback from her. I don't know.
1: Good night's dog.
0: Nah, Tess has lost a few dogs in her time, too.
2: But she's keep going. No more.
0: I'm just going to say it's women in general. We go a bit like, oh, this story happened, and we don't realise it until we say it.
1: I reckon.
0: You could say it's mums, but I just know for a fact that I used to do that before even having kids. So,
2: On top of that, my wife's become part of that group that seems to be growing. I'm hearing about it, and all of a sudden she's become part of those women that watch true crime docos as they go to bed.
0: They bloody love it. Hey, I'm too scared to do that, but a lot of women love true crime.
2: Like, but right before you go to sleep.
0: Yeah, that's messed up.
2: What's wrong with you?
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0: This show may contain opinions, laughs, and a complete lack of common sense. Sounds fun, eh? This is ChatGNT with Georgie and Tom.
1: All right, you're listening to ChatGNT. I'm Tom.
2: And I'm Georgie.
1: Let's get into it.
3: I've got a theory that you have a mate for everything.

0: just overdoing this podcast, you'll be like, oh, my mate Lexi, she's this, and this one lives here, and this, this. I'm like, you've got a mate for everything.
1: Yeah, I guess I kind of do. I do remember years ago when we were all like at uni and everyone doing part-time jobs and stuff.
0: Yep.
1: I got all my friends' jobs doing various things.
0: If you need a plumber, you got one.
1: Yeah.
0: If you got a... art historian, you've got it.
1: An art historian.
0: And that's my theory here. I'm going to throw out some...
1: I do. Okay, let's go.
0: We'll find out. I'm going to throw out some things and see if you've got a mate for it.
1: Uh-huh.
0: Let's go. If I needed legal advice...
1: Well, of course.
0: I'm starting slow. Okay.
1: I got a brother, a dad, and a brother-in-law.
0: A tick.
1: Sort you out.
0: Boom. Okay, what if I had a party and I needed a venue hire?
1: Absolutely. I've got brothers with venues and I also got a cousin.
0: Perfect. Tick. What if I wanted to just go on a quick sailing adventure somewhere, like maybe around Sydney Harbour?
1: Yes.
0: Oh, she knows them as well.
1: I've got a very good friend with a massive great boat in Sydney. Done.
0: Ridiculous, by the way. What about someone who is on or has been on TV?
1: Yes. My husband was on, my husband Jumpy.
0: That's how you met him.
1: Hubby no, wants a wife. It wasn't. No, Doctor he was on a... When Love Comes to Town, which was the spin-off of Farmer Wants a Wife.
0: Well, so far, we're 100%.
1: Oh, my God, this is pretty funny.
0: So what if I go a bit more obscure?
1: Okay,
0: like,
1: let's see.
0: What if I wanted a farmer and I wanted to start a farm?
1: Yeah.
0: Okay, you got that too.
1: I got people who've got cattle. I've got people who've got...
0: So if I wanted a cow, if I wanted to purchase a cow,
1: yeah,
0: you could hook me up.
1: Yeah, have it slaughtered and eat it?
0: Yeah.
1: Yeah, I got you. I got you covered.
0: Ridiculous.
1: Mm-hmm.
0: What about

0: Oh, well, that probably answers the next one. If I wanted to, like, ride a horse.
1: Yes, I can send you straight to Pat and he can teach you how to ride a horse.
0: Pat. Name dropping. You want for the greatest horse rides around, you find Pat. I think we've proved my point.
1: Oh, my God, this is
0: You know funny. Everyone. You got a mate for everything.
1: Yeah, I got a mate for everything.
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1: Crazy flavour combos. What do you have? What's a bit weird that you eat?
2: Yeah, you know I like, and I can't have it often because my kid's allergic to peanuts, but a bit of peanut butter with honey on top.
1: Peanut butter sandwich, honey, and like a fresh tall glass of cold milk. Like I'm eight. I love that.
2: Oh my
1: it's
2: God.
1: So good.
2: It's not expecting
1: so
2: you to say
1: good.
2: That.
1: And I was listening to another breakfast show the other day, and Susie O'Neill was like, I wake up in the middle of the night and I need a cold glass of milk.
2: Really?
1: Yeah. It must be like thirst quenching.
2: Oh, mate, I love milk.
1: Well, there you go. Why are you laughing at me? Because, why are you laughing at me for drinking milk?
2: Because you're 40 and I just didn't expect you to say a cold glass of milk.
1: Okay, is there an age limit for milk?
2: Oh, that's a good question. No, so a lot of my friends think it's weird how I'm quite into milk and my kids are really into it. So Max loves it. He'll get
1: milk
2: to someone's house and he'll go to their fridge and go, Mom, I need a milk, and just get milk out of their fridge and he hardly knows them.
1: Do they drink like a solo, man? Like
2: oh, he'd love to, but I don't let him. But often I say, Max, you're either hungry or you're thirsty. You don't just need to fill up on milk because he just loves it.
1: But it is a meal and a drink. That's why I think

0: Oat milk's good.
1: It is good. Like if you're like, a bit hungry, just need to tide myself over.
0: Anyway, I saw this come up. Have you got the audio there that I sent you?
1: Yes.
0: This came up and I don't know why, probably because it's just it's a cracking Instagram ad. And now like every business has got Instagram reels.
1: Oh, yeah.
0: Everything. Even like this place, which I think is like Mansfield Meats or something. It's Waterford Meats. It's a butcher.
1: Okay.
0: And I thought this was a great ad. And I was like, Georgie, you would love this.
1: Oh, here we go.
0: I would love to try this.
1: Okay.
0: Have a listen to this ad they put out about cracking flavour combos.
1: Oh, this is interesting that you think I'll love it. Here we go. Oh, hang on. Fade her up.
0: Come on, mate. Do your job.
2: You like getting on the piss and eating sausages? Well, we've chucked the two together. Here we got sausages of the week, our bourbon and colour. And we've got our Irish pork and Guinness. And yes, the alcohol did go into the sausages, not in my belly. Come on down and give them a crack today.
1: You sure?
0: Bourbon.
1: How good is that? I mean, I have heard of those flavour combos before.
0: Usually a red wine and something, but they've gone bourbon.
1: How funny how he starts. If you like getting on the piss.
0: I'm like, I do. Do you like sausages? Getting on the piss.
1: This is still my favourite thing. Imagine if they mix like mum champagne with chicken sausages
0: it's
1: or something.
0: Exactly what I thought.
1: Mm. There is a...
0: Or you could have pork and you could have apple cider.
1: Yes. Mm, there is a dish that my mother-in-law has made, which is champagne chicken.
0: Oh, my God.
1: No joke. And I was like, it's just quite watery.
0: It's just chicken in...
1: Chicken coated in cheese. No, she had leftover champagne. And I was like, did you make this up? She's like, no, it's a proper recipe.
0: It's coq au vin.
1: Yeah.
0: Chicken in wine.
1: Yeah. And I guess what's the difference if it's got a few bubbles in it, you know?
0: Totes.
1: Doesn't matter.
0: Let's cook with alcohol more, guys.
1: Yeah. Well, we also had from D. Markwald on the Instagram, his combo, I don't reckon it's that crazy, but it was Vegemite with eggs.
0: So good.
1: I love it.
0: Poached eggs?
1: Poached is sometimes a bit watery and vinegary.
0: Yeah, fry them up.
1: I'm a fried gal.
0: Yeah, because it's just essentially salt, isn't it?
1: Yeah.
0: It just gives it that salt flavour.
1: What does? The
0: Vegemite.
1: Oh, yeah. Sorry. I was confused. I was like, are you saying there's salt in the poaching? Yes, exactly. It's just salt, but for some people it would seem weird and would look weird. Mm. But thank you, Duncan, for that.
0: I knew someone that had hot cross buns with, was it, honey and cheese.
1: Yeah, there you go. And that's just, I think it's the combo. I like Vegemite and honey together.
0: Do you?
1: Is that weird?
0: A little bit.
1: Mum got me on that.
0: Tall glass of milk with that.
1: Oh,
0: and you got yourself a meal, mate.
1: Tall glass of milk.
0: There we go.
1: That's a wrap for ChatGNT. Don't forget, you can grab us anytime by downloading the iHeart app for free and searching ChatGNT. Thanks, gang.
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0: This is what it sounds like when you tell someone they've just won around-the-world flights and $15,000.
1: Oh, my God, I can't believe it. Thank you so much. I can't even begin to tell you what this is going to do for our family. We, you know, we feel like we work so hard just to make it week to week. And when you're parents and you've got kids, you just want to give them everything. And when you can't, that's really hard. So to win this, is, yeah, it's a dream come true. Thank you. Thank you so much.
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0: The office is 12 degrees. 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
0: 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If you win, you can take a holiday and leave Brian in his igloo in your wake.

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1: Oh, my God, I can't believe it. Thank you so much. I can't even begin to tell you what this is going to do for our family. We, you know, we feel like we work so hard just to make it week to week. And when you're parents and you've got kids, you just want to give them everything. 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So to win this, it's a dream come true. Thank you. Thank you so much.
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0: Hey, it's Will and Woody. You're either up early or up late. And welcome to the show. I mean, this is probably the best of the worst bits from the week. I keep saying that. It's not the best of the worst. It's the best of the best. I mean, we consider this stuff to be good, surely.
1: It's just incredible. It's absolutely incredible.
0: I don't think
1: stuff.
0: It's incredible.
1: No, no, no. It's amazing.
0: No,
1: it's
0: I wouldn't have thought it's incredible, but this is
1: the best stuff you will have ever heard.
0: I think this is the best cut of Will and Woody that you're going to hear.
1: Nah, it's better than that. Raise the bar. So I would say power nap now. Pull over, power nap.
0: Why nap?
1: Just a quick power nap because you want to be up and about for when our best bits start.
0: They're starting now.
1: Well, you got a song. You got a 3-minute power nap and then game on, baby.
0: All right. Well, yeah.
1: Will and Woody.

0: Masters of the Universe is going to be in cinemas on Thursday. Very exciting. And as a result, we had the absolute privilege of sitting down with the coolest man in the world, Idris Elba and Camila Mendes.
1: Hello, Idris. Hello, Camila.
2: Hi.
3: What's up? How are you?
1: We're really good. We're really good. Thank you for the movie. It was so much fun. And I want to focus first off on the fact that you guys are father and daughter in the movie. So, Camila, a telltale sign of any father, Will and I are both fathers to young girls, is a father's desperate attempt to try and be really cool in front of their daughter and convince their daughter that they are cool. So I'm interested to ask you, what was Idris doing around the set to try and appear cooler than he actually is?
2: Oh my God. What wasn't he doing to look cool? Well, I feel like anyone who knows Idris, even from a distance, knows that he's like the definition of cool. Like, you're so effortlessly cool. And that was evident from the moment I met you. But then as I met you, I was like, oh, he's not that cool.
3: Not that cool.
2: I'm like, oh, he's kind of a dad. He makes dad jokes. He makes a lot of dad jokes.
4: Really? I was in character.
2: But then he'd be like, yeah, I'm doing a DJ
1: set. Method Idris.
2: Doing a DJ set this weekend if you want to pop by.
5: Oh, DJ set. You hadn't run your mixtapes, were you, brother?
3: No, I wasn't, man. I wasn't, you know. Yeah. But Camila's pretty cool. You know, she shows up to my DJ set, takes over the little VIP.
2: Yeah.
3: You know, her.
2: From my friends.
3: Olivia Rodriguez chilling, you know, just chilling. I'm like, what?
2: I did bring Olivia Rodriguez.
5: You did. Hang on. You rocked up to Idris's DJ set with Olivia Rodrigo?
3: Wow. Casual. I'm like, shut down the whole street. But
2: that was my first time meeting her.
5: Whoa.
1: Anyway. It's just to remind Idris, I'm still cooler than you. You may be DJing, but I'm still cooler than you.
3: Okay, fair enough.
5: Did you keep it together for that, Idris? I mean, like, I suppose you probably have a few people that have dropped into your VIP booths over the time. But
3: you know.
2: Nothing impressive.
3: No, you know, guy. Listen, man, no. I was definitely impressed.
1: Did you feel the need to slip in an Olivia Rodrigo song when you noticed that she arrived at your set?
3: I wish I had a remix of Favorite Crime, you know what I mean? That's my favorite song.
2: Crime, yeah. Like a dance hall.
3: A little drum and bass.
5: Or Vampire, that would have been hot. Hey, I suppose the other part of a dad-daughter relationship is it's always a dad's job to embarrass his daughter. Was there anything that you did with Camila on set to embarrass her while you were there? Like, was that kind of part of the play that you guys had?
2: No.
3: Not really.
2: You didn't want
3: to
2: get cancelled.
3: We're not trying to get cancelled out here. We would talk about, you know, our resemblance, you know, and laugh about that a bit, you know. Maybe she looks like mom a bit more.
2: Yeah, yeah.
3: But no, we laughed about that.
2: Where did I come from?
3: Well, there was this sorcerer, and she was a bird, but don't worry about that.
2: You know, get it?
3: Get
2: like
3: it?
2: She's a bird.
3: See?
2: Because that's London slang.
3: Well, yeah, but it's the way you do it. She's you a put bird. A little accent on it. Bird.
2: A bird.
1: I love this chemistry between you two. Hey, Idris, I want you to settle a huge, huge debate, which I have no doubt as soon as this movie comes out, this debate is going to be absolutely everywhere. Mm-hmm. And you are the most important man to really weigh in here. In your opinion, who has a better body out of Chris Hemsworth playing Thor and He-Man played by Nick Gallison?
2: Wow.
3: Come on, dude. Yeah. Don't do that to me. What are you doing?
1: Come on.
3: What are you doing?
1: Come on. We need an answer.
3: Those are my mates. Both of them are my mates. Mm-hmm. Let me just put it this way, right? In context, when I met Nick, you know, I was like, Joe! Because, you know, Nick on film that I've seen before, he's slim dude, you know. Mm-hmm. This guy was huge. He was huge. And he was I said, yo, dude, like, what a transformation. So big up to him for that. And then, you know, he had to lose it all and start sculpting. The journey was incredible.
2: Yeah.
3: Chris has a naturally athletic body in a way that he looks similar. So I say that Nick really did the work, man. I mean, really did the work. Incredible.
2: In a very short period of time.
1: You've gone around the question.
3: And that was a diplomatic answer to get out of that one, bro. Thank you very much. Trying to pick me up against my mates. Thank you very much.
0: We've got more with Idris Elba and Riverdale's Camila Mendes right up next on Will and Woody.

0: up early. It's Will and Woody keeping you up.
1: Idris Elba, coolest guy in the world. We interviewed him. Not very often you get to say that. He sat down with us and Camila Mendes from Riverdale as we spoke about the brand new Masters of the Universe, which is in cinemas this Thursday. Camila, the premiere, we saw that Mr. Fantasy was there.
2: Yeah.
1: Did you also think about inviting your good mate from Riverdale, KJ Apa?
2: You know, ever since I did that video with Mr. Fantasy, tensions have risen between me and KJ Apa, so, yeah.
3: Wow. Whoa.
4: Okay. So KJ Apa's a bit, he's jealous of your relationship with Mr. Fantasy.
2: What? Yeah, Mr. Fantasy was there, KJ wasn't, you know, so.
1: That's so true.
2: I was just a little disappointed. Well,
3: just in true dad style,
1: speak louder than words, don't you?
3: I have no idea what's being said right now, but if my daughter's having beef, right, I'm going to beat someone up. Yes. So you show me who do I have to beat up?
2: I'm
3: KJ
2: kidding,
3: or
2: kidding.
3: Fantasy?
2: I love KJ. We're homies.
3: Okay.
2: We're homies.
4: Look at this, the protective dad stepping in. I
1: love
4: like it.
1: Love it.
3: Who? What? Fantasy? What?
4: Another part of the film which was great is obviously, this isn't a spoiler at all because obviously it's the story of He-Man. So Adam gets all the powers of He-Man as soon as he picks up that sword, thrusts it to the sky and says, you know, give me the power, I have the power. I'm interested to ask you two, I'll start with you, Camila. If there was a skill that you could gain without any of the work or training, because that's kind of what He-Man gets. He doesn't need to train to fight. He all of a sudden just can fight. What's the skill you would most like without any of the work?
2: Without any of the work?
3: That's a great question.
2: Being able to cook really well.
3: What?
2: You know? Because it takes so long to make a good meal. Or at least for me.
3: Wow.
2: Yeah, no, I don't, like, I can cook the absolute most basic thing just to, like, get by and eat, but, like, if I could, like, chef it up real good in the snap of a finger, that's the power.
1: That's a great skill. Yeah, I that's spot on.
3: I taught my daughter how to fight, but not to cook, apparently, so it's a failure on me.
2: No food in Subterranea.
3: Yeah. We eat the air. I would have the power to play chess at a master level.
2: Mm.
3: Like,
2: that's cool.
3: People quaking in their boots to sit next to me.
1: Yeah. Yeah, you're a grandmaster.
3: This looks cool. I just love that. Like,
1: it does look cool.
3: Yeah.
1: Hey, guys, we're running out of time with you and we want to do something really quickly, finishing all interviews with this at the moment because whilst we're speaking to a lot of wonderful and famous people at the moment, we don't really think you've made it until Woody's dad knows who you are.
4: He's the barometer. He's the barometer of if you're famous or not.
2: There's no way he knows
1: who I am. Well, so what we're going to do now, he's a 65-year-old retiree. We're going to call him now. You should be able to hear his audio and we're just going to find out if he knows you guys. So just so you know, so far, he has known no one

0: we have interviewed.
1: No way.
0: So no one, not a single person, and it's his own son's radio show. All right, we're gonna call him now.
2: Can't wait.
0: You should be able to hear this coming through in a second. Good luck, by the way.
2: Thank you.
0: Put this on your CV.
1: Can we tell him who we are? Like, can we tell him what we've been in?
0: We'll tell him. Don't worry.
3: Dad, are you there? Firstly, he's got Dad. We're on FaceTime. Stop putting the phone up to your ear. Hey, Dad, do you know who Idris Elba is?
4: Who?
3: Idris Elba.
4: Never heard of him or her.
3: Oh, how about Camila Mendes?
4: Never heard of. No.
3: Dad, all you need to know is that Idris and Camilla are both incredibly famous actor and actresses, and they're listening to this entire conversation.
4: That's very sad.
2: It's really sad.
4: Humbling, I would think.
3: And Dad, that's all I needed from you. So you can go back to sleep. Sorry, guys, you haven't passed the test.
1: Wow. Never heard of him.
0: Oh, well.
2: That was like,
1: oh, my God.
2: I'm going to start saying that.
1: She's gorgeous. Oh, look at the eyes of that Idris Elba.
2: Never heard of him or her.
1: Whatever, guys.
2: That's the new
0: so, guys, congrats on all your careers. Something to aspire to. Yeah. Something to aspire to. One day, Woody's dad will know who you are, guys.
3: Next time.
0: Thank you so much for the chat. Congrats on the movie. It's been so nice to meet you guys.
2: You've
0: been enjoyed.
1: Thanks, man. See you later.
0: We love you. We think you guys are both awesome. See you later.
1: That was funny.
5: This is what it sounds like when you tell someone they've just won around-the-world flights and $15,000.
6: Oh, my God. 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We, you know, we feel like we work so hard just to make it week to week. And when you're parents and you've got kids, you just want to give them everything. And when you can't, that's really hard. So to win this, it's a dream come true. Thank you. Thank you so much.
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0: It's Will and Woody keeping you up.
2: Hey, Woodrow, so I said to you before, there was a guy in WA who won the lotto in tragic fashion.
3: Lost the ticket. Boom. I'm sorry. I've beaten you to the punch.
2: Nah, not that.
3: I don't know how else it can be tragic, though, if you don't lose the ticket. Okay, he's lost all his friends because they all wanted money. Divorce led to divorce. Oh. Drug problem.
2: You're going to hate it when I tell you. So he won, $6 million prize pool.
3: Oh, it's like, how is this tragic? This is awful.
2: He's one of eight winners, so he wins 772,000 Australian dollars.
3: Perfect amount. Not so much that you're going to lose friends, but enough to change your life.
2: Absolutely. Tragically, though, recently diagnosed with terminal illness.
3: Oh. Before he won lotto?
2: Yeah.
3: So he knows he's dying.
2: Yeah.
3: And he got a lotto ticket.
2: Yeah.
3: That's interesting, isn't it?
2: Yeah. Well, no.
3: Can we just dissect that for a couple of seconds?
2: Yeah, I think it's just a habit of his. I think he just goes and buys a lotto ticket. It's just, you know, people buy them every week.
3: Oh, so it's just a habit.
2: You buy one every week.
3: Yes. Joe, you buy one every week.
2: It's so Italian of you.
4: Yeah, me and my dad buy them and then we go halves and whatever we win. Yet to see a cent. But yeah. So the idea is if either doubling the chances.
3: Right. It's cute. You've got a little ritual with your old man.
2: Right. So you go from one in a billion to two in a billion. Huge.
4: You're not gonna get any when I win. So just think about that.
3: We don't want it.
2: Hey, gambling help, 1-800-858-858. Go to gamblinghelponline.org.
3: Got to say it.
2: And think about what you might be losing.
3: So it's a ritual that he'd do.
2: Now, I've got a question for you.
3: Yes?
2: I don't know how long this guy's got to live, but let's say you've got 6 months to live.
3: Okay.
2: You win $772,000.
3: Yeah.
2: You can't say kids pay off debt.
3: Wouldn't be my answer anyway.
2: Okay. What are you spending the cash on?
3: How much have I got?
2: $772,000.
3: So for mine, I'm getting together. My wife's included. Yeah, I've just accepted. She's included. Oh, my wife.
2: If this is like a, sorry, I thought.
3: Stop. Let me finish.
2: My mind went straight to the gutter.
3: Don't go sexual.
2: No, I didn't. But just when he said my wife's included, I thought you were talking about doing something very naughty. But yeah, sure.
3: Okay.
2: She might not want to be if it was that.
3: Nah, she'd want to be when I tell you what this is.
2: Okay.
3: So I'm going to die in 6 months.
2: If you've just tuned in.
3: But I'm all, but no, no, hypothetically.
2: Yeah, yeah, no, it's hypothetical.
3: But physically and mentally, all good.
2: Yeah, you're good.
3: Okay. And like, I can't make it worse by doing certain things or engaging in certain activities.
2: No.
3: Okay, these are all great things to know.
2: Yeah.
3: Okay, I'm getting together my wife.
2: Yep.
3: And I'm going to say 9 of my best mates.
2: Yep.
3: Are they allowed to bring their partners? It's a discussion.
2: Okay.
3: Then I'm saying to them, I'm bringing them together. And I'm going to set a timer for exactly 24 hours. And I say to them, guys,

0: I've brought you all together because I want to have the best 24 hours of my life.
1: Yeah.
0: We have $774,000 to spend.
1: Mm-hmm.
0: We've only got until this time tomorrow to do it. Go. And that's the day.
1: Right. So what, you still haven't told me what you're doing with it.
0: Well, I don't know.
1: But like,
0: it's up to you guys. So I throw to you. I throw to you in the group.
1: No, but like, what do you want in that 24 hours?
0: Best 24 hours of my life. Tommy, throw one at me.
2: Yeah, well, I'm just thinking that if you've only got 24 hours to spend,
1: not
2: it
1: a lot of organizing.
2: Like, you can't get a private jet in 24 hours.
0: Yeah. With the $774,000, yes, you could, Tom. Yes, you.
1: And then like, what about 24 hours? It's money. Over. And then once it's over,
0: it's a great 24 hours. It's a great 24 hours.
2: What if the best restaurant is booked out?
1: Yeah, like this is what happens. This
0: guys,
1: is what. No,
0: I've got $774,000.
1: No, we're
0: give
1: off.
0: Me the number to the most.
1: We're off you.
0: Give me the number of the most exclusive restaurant right now. And if I say to them, "Oh, we're booked out tonight," I go, "I've got $100,000."
1: Yeah, let's do it. I'm happy to do it. You're not going to get a table.
0: Yes, I.
1: Don't you think there are richer people? There are people that have more than $100,000.
0: No one's dumb enough to offer $100,000. I'm trying to spend.
1: This is why your proposal went wrong.
0: What's my proposal?
1: To Mim. Because you got engaged in your courtyard and you didn't book a restaurant for dinner.
0: She loved it.
1: She hated it.
0: She loved it.
1: She's gone on record as hating it.
0: She had a lovely time. What would you do, Will? Someone buzz him.
1: Well, hang on. You took 2 minutes of build-up deciding whether or not your wife would come and then 9 friends into a nothing answer when you let them decide. What would I do? I would probably...
0: And don't say save the world. You've got that look in your eye.
1: I'd donate it.
0: Oh, God.
1: To like the Bob Brown Foundation.
0: You've ruined my weekend.
1: Save the trees in Tasmania.
0: You've ruined my weekend.
1: Save the forests, guys.
0: You've ruined my weekend.
1: It's Will and Woody. It's Kiss.
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1: Will's Reddit.
2: Beware of the blob, it creeps and leaps.
3: I forgot about this opener. Makes no sense, but I love it. All right, let's get into this, shall we? So, Woods, these are just the things that I've been reading on Reddit. And this is the producer's way of not annoying them in the meeting room with things that are irrelevant.
4: We're all sick of it, to be honest.
3: Well, like, I think there's some gold.
4: Sure, but we just got sick of every interaction with you around the office being, oh, I saw this on Reddit, so we've decided to give you a segment.
3: That's good gear.
4: And the best part about it is that I am in control of this buzzer. If I am bored, I will not hesitate to press that button.
3: I understand that. I'd like to point out, just because, just for you to take into consideration, that Sam, my partner, finds this segment sexy.
4: Because you're vulnerable.
3: I don't know, man.
4: You need to be vulnerable.
3: She finds it sexy.
4: You're very vulnerable. You're offering things up to me. Does she find me sexy in this, or just you?
3: Just me.
4: Okay.
3: Didn't ask the question, to be honest. That's confronting. All right, let's get into it. Now, I've had to have a think about some of these because I think some of them you might find boring. But
4: you put some thought into
3: it. I think if I script them the right way, I'll be able to bamboozle you. All right, here we go.
4: Please.
3: Okay. This is from a subreddit that I follow called Geography. Most underrated city of Europe was the question.
4: See you later. Why would you throw that to me? You know I don't care about geography.
3: Second one here.
4: Okay.
3: This is a good question, so I want you to consider it.
4: I will decide to consider it if I want to consider it.
3: So, you know the huts in Star Wars? Damn, no.
4: See you later. No one cares about the huts, mate. Not since the 90s. I know Jabba the Hutt, yeah, but I don't want to think about him.
3: What does he do?
4: Big blob.
3: Good question.
4: Let's move on.
3: Okay, this is a good one. Don't move this on. You'll regret it.
4: I'm a bit trigger happy today.
3: I know. I'm running. I'm burning gear. Okay.
4: Yeah.
3: Did you know that Eminem

0: once turned down a joint tour with Dr. Dre and Snoop Dogg.
1: Very different artist. Snoop Dogg.
0: Eminem, oh, it's going to be hard to go back from. Eminem once turned down a joint tour with Dr. Dre and Snoop Dogg that would have been worth $100 million US collectively. He said no because the tour wouldn't have allowed him to see his daughter Hailey for a long period of time.
1: Wow.
0: He said, I just don't want to go on tour and come back and find that Hailey's grown up.
1: Wow.
0: Pretty cool, right?
1: That's extraordinary.
0: Yes. Yes. Apparently there's a famous list online of the things that he's turned down to do. Hence why you've only seen him in one movie. He was quite a good actor.
1: Yeah, Eight Mile, great film.
0: He turns down movies all the time because he's just too far, it's too long away from my family.
1: But he's toured before, so his tours.
0: But he rarely tours.
1: Yeah, right.
0: Yeah, because he does. Or I think he takes her with him, and I don't think he's going to take her with him on tour with Snoop Dogg. I think it might not have been the right tour. Hey, you know,
1: that was good.
0: Thanks
1: well
0: so
1: done.
0: Much.
1: Yeah, that was very good. Stupid.
0: You know, Ian McKellen. You love Ian McKellen.
1: Yeah,
0: he's a great actor.
1: He played Gandalf in Lord of the Rings.
0: Lord of the Rings got nothing to do with it. But anyway,
1: he played Professor X.
0: So, did you know? This is another one that
1: I don't think he did actually.
0: No, he didn't play Professor X. He played Magneto.
1: That's right.
0: So, Ian McKellen, amazing actor. Mm-hmm. Right. So, did you know? This is actually probably my favorite newspaper title of all time. It's really
1: newspaper
0: good.
1: Title. News, I'm so
0: like
1: close
0: headline.
1: To you.
0: Like it's a headline in a newspaper.
1: Headline, yeah.
0: It's about Ian McKellen. It was when he had his face as Gandalf on a coin, and the title was "Tender Is the Knight," which is very clever. Which is very clever because tender is money. Ian McKellen's been knighted, and there's a book.

0: Ian McKellen's been knighted. And there's a book.
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0: So then, Woody, you're either up early, up late, or maybe you're still out.
1: Bloody-o. Maybe you're heading to kick-ons right now. You're in the cab, you're in a car share, or maybe you've got a Dezo driver heading towards kick-ons, and you're probably thinking to yourself, ooh, it's a cute boy that I'm interested in, but I just don't know how to talk to that cute boy. Well, listen to us right now because we're going to have some sparkling banter and conversation and just bring it up with those cute boys like you thought of it yourself.
0: Yep.
1: That's our gift to you.
0: Yep. I don't want to be involved in that.
1: Okay. That's just advice from Uncle Woody here.
0: Oh, don't call yourself Uncle Woody. Really, really, really sick. All right. Will and Woody.

0: or up early. It's Will and Woody keeping you up.
1: Well, but we're all just going to get together and have a big old laugh at my wife.
2: No, it's not about that.
1: The cornerstone of any great relationship, I think, is being able to laugh at each other.
2: Definitely.
1: That doesn't. Your looks will fade. You know what I mean? You'll disagree on things, but if you continue to laugh, you're going to be fine. And I think this is just one of those occasions where everyone needs to share in my wife really cocking it up. And it'll light you up, mate.
2: Great.
1: So Mim, you know, since baby number two, she's like, you know, trying to like find a new look a little bit, which has actually been great to watch as well. Just like she's trying new clothes and
2: stuff.
1: What
2: do you mean a new look?
1: Well, she's just, I think it's really
3: interesting. She's feeling mature.
1: Not mature, but more just like, I think, when you're pregnant, you kind of lose your body a little bit, or like not lose your body, but lose your sense of self through that time. And she's kind of like trying to find out who she is now that she's like, you know, the kids are all good. And I don't know, it's a hard thing for me to explain, but I'm seeing it.
2: I think that makes sense.
1: On her.
2: That makes sense.
1: So anyway, she's making a lot of bold clothing.
2: Oh, she's having a crack.
1: Purchases.
2: Good for her.
1: So, you know, every day there's just boxes out the front. It's almost like we work at the Amazon factory now. It's just like boxes out the front of just these new outfits that she's going for.
2: Yeah.
1: And so naturally with that, I get the catwalk showing of these new clothes.
2: Yep.
1: And she's trying these new looks.
2: Yep.
1: Now, most recently, she's entered the hat game.
2: Oh.
1: She's trying to find a new hat. She wears baseball caps a lot.
2: Yeah, she wears a lot of caps, I feel.
1: And she's like, I want to dress up the cap a little bit. I want to be able to protect myself from the sun.
2: Yeah.
1: But I want like a more of a formal hat.
2: Like a fedora.
1: Yeah, I mean, fedora was thrown around. I threw up fedora and it was rejected quickly. So
2: what sort of hat? I'm trying to think what sort of hat is. Women sometimes wear large, strawy sun hats. They can be a bit of a vibe these days.
1: Yeah, that got tossed around. I think she actually does have a light straw hat that you'd find in Panama, the canals of Panama.
2: That's a fedora, though.
1: Yeah, true. That's a fedora. You're right.
2: Thought, like, what about, like, one of those riding hats? You know, it's kind of like a cross between an Akubra and a cowboy hat.
1: Oh,
2: because chicks wear them as well, don't they?
1: Yeah, I see them a lot at music festivals.
2: They
1: do.
2: Yeah, they wear them at music festivals.
1: Groove in the Moo, you'll see a few.
2: Yeah, you'll see a few. Yeah.
1: Yeah.
2: It's a bit of more
1: Beyond
2: of a hobo.
1: Beyond the Valley. Yeah.
2: Yeah.
1: They call it boho, bohemian
2: Sorry,
1: chic.
2: Sorry, did I say hobo?
1: You said hobo.
2: It's a boho.
1: It's a boho chic.
2: And I agree. At a Groove in the Moo, you'd definitely see it.
1: I think these are all great suggestions to

0: to say to her, especially when you hear... They're just, yeah. No, they're suggestions, oh, yeah. I would say. And I think it's great to suggest hats to my wife.
1: Yeah.
0: What she's gone for, though, is... So she walked out of the bedroom and she had this hat selection on.
1: Yeah.
0: And I noticed immediately that what she was wearing was a sauna hat. Now, do you... Oh. And I... So I see it. And I immediately have this moment where I was like...
1: Oh, my God.
0: I don't know if she realises... That's used for saunas.
1: Oh, wow.
0: You wear it in saunas to keep your head cool.
1: Yeah, yeah, yeah.
0: And they're very popular.
1: To keep
0: popular.
1: Your head warm, isn't it?
0: Is to, I don't know what it does.
1: I think it's... So, it's, do you know what... You're meant to compound the heat. The idea is you get hotter in it.
0: Right, okay. Anyway, okay. So you see, if you go to any, like, a sauna place or cold plunge, you see it looks like a woolly...
1: It's like a tea cozy.
0: Like a tea cozy bucket hatty kind of thing,
1: yeah,
0: right?
1: Yeah, yeah, yeah.
0: So she walks out and she's wearing that. And she goes, what do you think of the hat?
1: Wow.
0: And I mean, I'm going... Big poker face there. I'm just like, hold. You cannot laugh because obviously she's happy with the hat.
1: Oh, she liked it.
0: Well, she was walking around very confidently. She's really feeling herself in the sauna hat. She's walking around the house. So, I mean, my mind's going a million miles per hour going, I think I have to say something.
1: Yeah, definitely.
0: Like as the partner, I can't let my wife walk down the streets in a sauna hat. And so I said to her, I was like, Mim, You do know that you're wearing a sauna hat. And she goes, yeah, that's what it's called. Why do they call it a sauna hat? Yeah, that's the style. It's a sauna hat. And I was like, no you ding-dong. You wear them in a sauna.
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0: It's Will and Woody keeping you up.
1: Masters of the Universe is going to be in cinemas on Thursday. Very exciting. And as a result, we had the absolute privilege of sitting down with the coolest man in the world, Idris Elba and Camila Mendes.
2: Hello, Idris. Hello, Camila.
3: Hi.
4: What's up? How are you?
2: We're really good. We're really good. Thank you for the movie. It was so much fun. And I want to focus first off on the fact that you guys are father and daughter in the movie. So, Camila, a telltale sign of any father, Will and I are both fathers to young girls, is a father's desperate attempt to try and be really cool in front of their daughter and convince their daughter that they are cool. So I'm interested to ask you, what was Idris doing around the set to try and appear cooler than he actually is?
3: Oh my God. What wasn't he doing to look cool? Well, I feel like anyone who knows Idris, even from a distance, knows that he's like the definition of cool. Like, you're so effortlessly cool. And that was evident from the moment I met you. But then as I met you, I was like, oh, he's not that cool.
4: Not that cool.
3: I'm like, oh, he's kind of a dad. No, he makes dad jokes. He makes a lot of jokes.
4: Really? I was in character.
3: But then he'd be like, yeah, I'm doing a DJ
2: method,
3: set.
2: Method Idris.
3: Doing a DJ set this weekend, if you want to pop by.
5: Oh, doing a DJ set? You hadn't run your mixtapes for your brother?
4: No, I wasn't, man. I wasn't, you know. Yeah. But Camila's pretty cool. You know, she shows up to my DJ set, takes over the little VIP.
3: Yeah.
4: You know, her.
3: From my friends.
4: Olivia Rodriguez chilling, you know, just chilling. I'm like, what?
3: I did bring Olivia Rodriguez.
5: You did. Hang on. You rocked up to Idris's DJ set with Olivia Rodrigo?
4: Wow. Casual. I'm like, she stopped by. Shut down the whole street. But
3: that was my first time meeting her.
5: Whoa.
4: Anyway.
2: It's just to remind Idris, I'm still cooler than you. You may be DJing, but I'm still cooler than you.
4: Okay, fair enough.
5: Did you keep it together for that, Idris? I mean, like, I suppose you probably have a few people that have dropped into your VIP booths over the time. But
4: you know.
3: Nothing impressive.
4: No, you know, guy. Listen, man, no. I was definitely impressed.
5: There's that swagger.
2: Did you feel the need to slip in an Olivia Rodrigo song when you noticed that she arrived at your set?
4: I wish I had a remix of Favorite Crime. You know what I mean? That's my favorite song.
3: Crime. Yeah. Like a dance hall.
4: A little drum and bass.
5: Or Vampire. That would have been hot. Hey, I suppose the other part of a dad-daughter relationship is it's always a dad's job to embarrass his daughter. Was there anything that you did with Camila on set to embarrass her while you were there? Like, was that kind of part of the play that you guys had?
3: No.
4: Not really.
3: You didn't want
4: to
3: get cancelled.
4: We're not trying to get cancelled out here. We would talk about, you know, our resemblance, you know, and laugh about that a bit, you know. Maybe she looks like mom a bit more.
3: Yeah, yeah.
4: But no, we laughed about that.
3: Where did I come from?
4: Well, there was this sorcerer, and she was a bird, but don't worry about that.
3: You know, get it?
4: Get
3: like
4: it?
3: She's a bird.
4: See?
3: Because that's London slang.
4: Well, yeah, but it's the way you do it. She's you a put bird. A little accent on it. Bird.
3: A bird.
2: I love this chemistry between you two. Hey, Idris, I want you to settle a huge, huge debate, which I have no doubt, as soon as this movie comes out, this debate is going to be absolutely everywhere. Mm-hmm. And you are the most important man to really weigh in here. In your opinion, who has a better body out of Chris Hemsworth playing Thor and He-Man played by Nick Gallison?
3: Wow.
4: Come on, dude. Yeah. Don't do that to me. What are you doing?
2: Come on.
4: What are you doing?
2: Come on. We need an answer.
4: Those are my mates. Both of them are my mates. Mm-hmm. Let me just put it this way, right? In context, when I met Nick, you know, I was like, Joe! Because, you know, Nick on film that I've seen before, he's slim dude, you know. Mm-hmm. This guy was huge. He was huge. And he was I was like, yo, dude, like, what a transformation. So big up to him for that. And then, you know, he had to lose it all and start sculpting. The journey was incredible.
3: Yeah.
4: Chris has a naturally athletic body in a way that he looks similar. So I say that Nick really did the work, man. I mean, really did the work. Incredible.
3: In a very short period of time.
2: You've gone around the question.
4: And that was a diplomatic answer to get out of that one, bro. Thank you very much. Trying to pick me up against my mates. Thank you very much.
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3: 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Yes.
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3: 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We're running out of time.
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0: you're up early. It's Will and Woody keeping you up.
1: Idris Elba, coolest guy in the world. We interviewed him. Not very often you get to say that. He sat down with us and Camila Mendes from Riverdale as we spoke about the brand new Masters of the Universe, which is in cinemas this Thursday. Camila, the premiere, we saw that Mr. Fantasy was there.
2: Yeah.
1: Did you also think about inviting your good mate from Riverdale, KJ Apa?
2: You know, ever since I did that video with Mr. Fantasy, tensions have risen between me and KJ Apa, so, yeah.
3: Wow. Whoa. Okay.
4: There's so beef. KJ Apa's a bit, he's jealous of your relationship with Mr. Fantasy.
2: What? Yeah, Mr. Fantasy was there, KJ wasn't, you know, so.
1: That's so true.
2: I was just a little disappointed.
5: Well, just in true dad
1: you
5: style,
1: speak louder than words, don't you?
5: I have no idea what's being said right now, but if my daughter's having beef, right, I'm going to beat someone up. Yes. So show me who do I have to beat up?
2: No,
5: KJ
2: kidding,
5: or
2: kidding.
5: Fantasy?
2: I love KJ. We're homies.
5: Okay.
2: We're homies.
4: Look at this, the protective dad stepping in. I
1: love
4: like it.
1: You know
5: what
1: I'm love it.
5: Who? What? Fantasy? What?
4: another part of the film which was great is obviously, this isn't a spoiler at all because obviously it's the story of He-Man. So Adam gets all the powers of He-Man as soon as he picks up that sword, thrusts it to the sky and says, you know, give me the power, I have the power. I'm interested to ask you two, I'll start with you, Camila. If there was a skill that you could gain without any of the work or training, because that's kind of what He-Man gets. He doesn't need to train to fight. He all of a sudden just can fight. What's the skill you would most like without any of the work?
2: Without any of the work?
5: That's a great question.
2: Being able to cook really well.
5: What?
2: You know? Because it takes so long to make a good meal. Or at least for me.
5: No.
2: Yeah, no, I don't, like, I can cook the absolute most basic thing just to, like, get by and eat, but, like, if I could, like, chef it up real good in the snap of a finger, that's the power.
1: That's a great skill. Yeah, I that's spot on.
5: I taught my daughter how to fight, but not to cook, apparently, so it's a failure on me.
2: No food in Subterranea.
5: Yeah. We eat the air. I would have the power to play chess at a master level.
2: Like, that's cool.
5: People quaking in their boots to sit next to me.
1: Yeah. Yeah, you're a grandmaster.
5: This looks cool. I just love that. Like,
1: it does look cool.
2: Yeah.
1: Hey, guys, we're running out of time with you and we want to do something really quickly, finishing all interviews with this at the moment, because whilst we're speaking to a lot of wonderful and famous people at the moment, we don't really think you've made it until Woody's dad knows who you are.
4: He's the barometer. He's the barometer of if you're famous or not.
2: There's no way he knows who
1: you are. Well, so what we're going to do now, he's a 65-year-old retiree. We're going to call him now. You should be able to hear his audio and we're just going to find out if he knows you guys. So just so you know, so far, he has known no one that we have interviewed.
5: No way.
1: So no one. Not a single person, and it's his own son's radio show. All right, we're gonna call him now.
2: Can't wait.
1: You should be able to hear this coming through in a second. Good luck, by the way.
2: Thank you.
1: Put this on your CV.
5: Can we tell him who we are? Like, can we tell him what we've been in?
1: We'll tell him. Don't worry.
4: Dad, are you there? Firstly, he's got Dad. We're on FaceTime. Stop putting the phone up to your ear. Hey, Dad. Do you know who Idris Elba is?
6: Who?
4: Idris Elba.
6: Never heard of him or her.
4: Oh, how about Camila Mendes?
6: Never heard of, no.
4: Dad, all you need to know is that Idris and Camila are both incredibly famous actor and actresses, and they're listening to this entire conversation.
6: That's very sad.
2: It's really sad.
6: Humbling, I would think.
4: And Dad, that's all I needed from you, so you can go back to sleep. Sorry guys, you haven't.
1: Yeah, you haven't passed the test.
5: Never heard of him.
1: Oh well.
2: That was like.
5: What? Oh my god!
2: I'm just saying that.
5: She's gorgeous. Oh, look at the eyes of that Idris.

0: heard of him or her.
1: Whatever, guys.
0: That's the new
2: so, guys, congrats on all your careers. Something to aspire to. Yeah. Something to aspire to. One day Woody's dad will know who you are, guys.
3: Next time.
2: Thank you so much for the chat.
0: Thank you.
2: Congrats on the movie. It's been so nice to meet you guys.
0: Thanks so much.
2: You've been enjoyed.
1: Thanks, man. See you later.
2: We love you. We think you guys are both awesome. See you later.
1: That was funny.
4: The fuel price is crazy.
5: Oh, it's just gone up so much.
4: Unfortunately, we can't lower the price of fuel at the moment.
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0: replacing snores with laughs. It's Will and Woody keeping you up.
1: Hey, Woodrow, so I said to you before, there was a guy in WA who won the lotto in tragic fashion.
2: Lost the ticket. Boom. I'm sorry. I've beaten you to the punch.
1: Nah, not that.
2: I don't know how else it can be tragic, though, if you don't lose the ticket. Okay, he's lost all his friends because they all wanted money.
1: Yeah.

0: Divorce led to divorce. Oh. Drug problem.
1: You're going to hate it when I tell you. So he won, so $6 million prize pool.
0: Oh, it's like, how is this tragic? This is awful.
1: He's one of eight winners, so he wins 772,000 Australian dollars.
0: Perfect amount. Not so much that you're going to lose friends, but enough to change your life.
1: Absolutely. Tragically, though, recently diagnosed with terminal illness.
0: Oh. Before he won Lotto?
1: Yeah.
0: So he knows he's dying.
1: Yeah.
0: And he got a Lotto ticket.
1: Yep.
0: That's interesting, isn't it?
1: Yeah. Well, no.
0: What? No, can we just dissect that for a couple of seconds?
1: Yeah, I think it's just a habit of his. I think he just goes and buys a Lotto ticket. It's just, you know, people buy them every week.
0: Oh, so it's just a habit.
1: You buy one every week.
0: Yes. Joe, you buy one every week.
1: It's so Italian of you.
2: Yeah, me and my dad buy them and then we go halves and whatever we win. Yet to see a cent. But yeah. So the idea is if either doubling the chances.
0: Right. It's cute. You've got a little ritual with your old man.
1: Right. So you go from one in a billion to two in a billion. Huge.
2: You're not gonna get any when I win. So just think about that.
0: We don't want it.
1: Hey, gambling help, 1-800-858-858. Go to gamblinghelponline.org.
0: Gotta say it.
1: And think about what you might be losing.
0: So it's a ritual that he'd do.
1: Now, I've got a question for you.
0: Yes?
1: I don't know how long this guy's got to live, but let's say you've got 6 months to live.
0: Okay.
1: You win $772,000.
0: Yeah.
1: You can't say kids, pay off debt.
0: Wouldn't be my answer anyway.
1: Okay. What are you spending the cash on?
0: How much have I got?
1: $772,000.
0: So for mine, I'm getting together. My wife's included. I've just accepted. She's included. Oh, my wife.
1: If this is like a, sorry, I thought.
0: Stop. Let me finish.
1: My mind went straight to the gutter.
0: Don't go sexual.
1: No, I didn't. But just when he said my wife's included, I thought you were talking about doing something very naughty. But yeah, sure.
0: Okay.
1: She might not want to be if it was that.
0: Nah, she'd want to be when I tell you what this is.
1: Okay.
0: So I'm going to die in 6 months.
1: If you've just tuned in.
0: But I'm all, but no, no. Hypothetically.
1: Yeah, yeah. No, it's hypothetical.
0: But physically and mentally, all good.
1: Yeah, you're good.
0: Okay. And like, I can't make it worse by doing certain things or engaging in certain activities.
1: No.
0: Okay. These are all great things to know.
1: Yeah.
0: Okay. I'm getting together my wife.
1: Yep.
0: And I'm going to say 9 of my best mates.
1: Yep.
0: Are they allowed to bring their partners? It's a discussion.
1: Okay.
0: Then I'm saying to them, I'm bringing them together and I'm going to set a timer for exactly 24 hours. And I say to them, guys, I've brought you all together because I want to have the best 24 hours of my life.
1: Yeah.
0: We have $774,000 to spend.
1: Mm-hmm.
0: We've only got until this time tomorrow to do it. Go. And that's the day.
1: Right. So you still haven't told me what you're doing with it.
0: Well, I don't know.
1: But like,
0: it's up to you guys. So I throw to you in the group.
1: No, but like, what do you want in that 24 hours?
0: I feel like you've dodged the best 24 hours of my life. Tom, throw one at me.
3: Yeah, well, I'm just thinking that if you've only got 24 hours to spend,
1: not a lot of organising.
3: Like, you can't get a private jet in 24 hours.
1: Yeah.
0: With the $774,000, yes, you could, Tom. Yes, you could.
1: And then,
0: are you
1: 24 hours, it's money. Over. And then once it's over.
0: It's a great 24 hours. It's a great 24 hours.
3: What if the best restaurant is booked out?
1: Yeah, like this is what happens.
0: I've got $774,000.
1: No, we're off.
0: Give me the number to the most.
1: We're off you.
0: Give me the number of the most exclusive restaurant right now. And if I say to them, oh, we're booked out tonight, I go, I've got $100,000.
1: Yeah, let's do it. I'm happy to do it. You're not going to get a table.
0: Yes, I
1: don't. You think there are richer people? There are people that have more than $100,000.
0: No one's dumb enough to offer $100,000.
1: This is why your proposal went wrong.
0: What's my proposal?
1: To Mim. Because you got engaged in your courtyard and you didn't book a restaurant for dinner.
0: She loved it.
1: She hated it.
0: She loved it.
1: She's gone on record as hating it.
0: She had a lovely time. What would you do, Will? Someone buzz him.
1: Well, hang on. You took 2 minutes of build up deciding whether or not your wife would come and then 9 friends into a nothing answer when you let them decide. What would I do? I would probably...
0: And don't say save the world. You've got that look in your eye.
1: I'd donate it.
0: Oh, God.
1: To like the Bob Brown Foundation.
0: You've ruined my weekend.
1: Save the trees in Tasmania.
0: You've ruined my weekend.
1: Save the forests, guys.
0: You've ruined my weekend.
1: It's Will and Woody. It's Kiss.
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3: Nugget's Gurney Thoughts.
2: All weekend, he's been pondering.
4: Basically, I mentioned earlier in the show that I went and saw The Sheep Detectives on the weekend. Magnificent little movie. But apart from that, I virtually did not leave the house all weekend. Even though it was a beautiful, sunny, fine weather weekend after all the rain we've had, I thought, there's nothing out there for me. What it did allow me to do, though, was watch a lot of footy, but also just sit and ponder life's big questions. You call them the ramblings of a madman. I call them my Gurney Thoughts. Are you ready for this week's edition?
2: Surely am.
4: I reckon kids today won't believe you when you tell them that the computer used to have its own room and you only went in there like six times a year. Remember the computer room? Yeah. Are you going in the computer? Don't go in the computer room. You were never allowed to go in there unsupervised, were you?
2: No.
4: I think Dad was worried we were going to try and play Leisure Suite Larry.
2: Or you break something.
4: Not the good dot matrix printer. You know you're getting old when a package arrives and you say, gee, that's a nice box, and you put it away for some unspecified later occasion.
2: Yeah.
4: I'm going to use that again.
2: Because it's in pristine
4: condition. That's a lovely box. I reckon everybody likes jazz music until about 30 seconds in, and then you go, okay, no, enough of this noise. It's just a wall of sound.
2: Have they stopped tuning?
4: Yeah,
2: tuning up?
4: Oh, this is the song, is it? Right, okay. How satisfying is it when the windscreen wiper speed you choose perfectly matches the amount of rain? You drive along, you go like, I've nailed this. I'm on intermittent 3, and I'm nailing it.
2: Or the beat of the music on the radio.
4: Oh, that's awesome as well. You know that bloke in the infomercials who's in black and white

0: market. Mm-hmm. God, I'd love one of those for my office. Just to sit there. And every now and then.
1: So wonder you don't have one in your hat.
0: Have sprays of just cool, just sprinkling water on me. To be, those cucumbers look so happy. That's all I'm saying. People are always saying, hey, are you practicing self-care? Well, let me ask you this. Does sitting in my car eating a roast pork sandwich and crying count? If so, yes, I am. And my final Gertie thought for this week, does every single junk drawer start with two mismatched AA batteries? Mm. Are they like seeds and the junk drawer grows from there?
1: It's like a basic kit.
0: It's like everyone got the starter kit. Here's a Duracell and an Energizer AA battery. We don't know where they came from. We're going to pop them together.
1: Now you're on your own.
0: The junk drawer has begun. My Gurney thoughts for this week.
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3: He's back!
4: Yes!
3: Oh, yeah. Don't know this song, but it sounds so good.
4: Well, that's Peaches and Herb reunited.
3: Yeah, yeah. Oh, yeah.
4: We're all back together.
3: Yeah, yeah.
4: But you've been away for 2 weeks. Obviously, that 2 weeks, Albie has forgotten that you dance.
3: Yeah.
4: Because you were left dancing on your own there.
3: But he hasn't forgot the zhuzh. Look at the hairdo today.
4: Oh, you like
3: How's
4: it?
3: How's mine, though?
5: Yours is a nest, a bird's nest.
3: Yeah.
4: You know what it is? Because he hasn't worn headphones for 2 weeks.
5: Yeah.
4: So his hair is rejecting it.
5: Yeah.
4: Is what's going on there.
3: It's on.
4: Hey, how was your holidays?
3: It was great. I did absolutely not much.
4: No, that's the best kind of holiday.
3: The last 2 weeks, the weather's been terrible.
4: Yeah, really, it fined up on the last day of your holidays, didn't it? Literally did.
3: Yeah, but no, I did a lot of tinkering in the garage, a lot of building.
4: He did show me the patio he's built. It looks beautiful.
5: You built a patio?
3: I built a patio roof. Yeah. So my first day of holiday was on the Friday. By Sunday, that job was done.
4: Yeah, you've gone too early there.
3: I know. And then
4: I think it was the Monday or Tuesday of his first week of holidays. I sent him a text going, mate, I imagine the, because that week it was pelting.
5: Mm.
4: I said, mate, I imagine the weather's holding up construction, because we've been discussing it and consulting and been doing drawings and whatever else. He said back, mate, it's already done. Here's 9 photos. So you went too early, mate.
3: Yeah, I know. I hooked in.
4: And if you're wondering if Mikey really did do nothing on his holidays, it was Friday afternoon. The beautiful JD was joining us. Up in a little crow's nest where we did the show from Ladies Oaks Day. And we'll say it just feels weird without Mikey. Mm,
3: I missed it.
5: It did feel
4: weird. And Jay took a selfie of the three of us and sent it to you. She said, hey, I wish you were here. What are you up to? And he said back, nothing, just at home watching last night's Home and Away.
3: Hey, I missed it.
4: It's good you're back too, because a number of people, including people at Oaks Day, were saying Hale was doing a really good job. His advice was actually good a few of the days, wasn't it?
5: Yeah, it was. Mm.
3: But a lot of people do feel sorry for him. So maybe that's where it's coming from.
4: Maybe that's where it's coming from.
3: Yeah.
4: Because he is a real boy. He just doesn't realise it.
3: Mm-hmm.
4: Boys, our email to welcome Mikey back this afternoon is from Val. Dear Mikey, my next door neighbour is a lovely older lady, but she constantly drops over to my house unannounced and will stay for ages.
3: Oh.
4: I think she notices when my husband and kids leave for work and school, and minutes later she arrives. Even on the mornings when I go to the gym, she's there as soon as I get home. I get that she's possibly a bit lonely, but she's just becoming too much. What can I do, Val?
3: My first question, and I know, Val, you can't answer this because clearly you're not on the phone and it's radio.
4: Just worked out how radio works.
3: No, but here's where my head went.
4: Yeah.
3: Do you have morning tea with this lady, right? Because start doing dodgy food. And then you're going to stop coming over. So when you do your next round of scones, you haven't mixed it well and she's going to bite into a puff of flour. So I reckon start doing little actions like this.
5: She'll bring morning tea with her.
4: Yeah. So let's just clarify. So first day back after 2 weeks away.
3: Yes.
4: Your plan is to lightly poison this old woman.
3: Basically, yes.
4: Can we call Hale from China? Is he available? So you're thinking sabotage the Devonshire tea or whatever we're doing?
3: Yes.
4: Yeah. Look, there's no mention
3: of
4: that.
3: And not sugar.
4: Okay. Aside from poisoning a senior citizen, Alan, any other suggestions?
5: I sympathise with the neighbour because when I retire, this will be me. I'll be calling in on you guys and going, hey, how you going?
3: You're not coming to my house.
5: And I'll have some scones.
4: And the problem is you're impervious to poison.
5: What about apple and walnut log?
4: That's the condition he's just been diagnosed with. He's come over to tell us.
5: No, I sympathise with this lady. When she's older, she wouldn't have the same circle of friends.
4: Which
5: so
4: I get, but why
5: she's
4: is
5: she's looking for someone to talk to.
4: But why does it have to be Val? Is there an easy way Val can get herself out of this?
3: She's too nice,
4: other
3: that's
4: than
3: why.
4: Poisoning this woman, which is Mikey's leading chance at the moment.
5: Have a games night or something.
3: Oh.
4: So what you're saying, invite her over to more stuff.
5: Yeah,
4: a solution?
5: She'll be tired. She'll sleep in. She won't be coming over the next day.
3: Don't come
5: home. She's had a night
4: old people don't sleep. You should know this. They get 3 hours a night. They get up at 4:30, have breakfast, have lunch at 10, watch Matlock at 3:30,
5: damn it.
4: Dinner, then it's bedtime.
5: I was thinking, wear her out.
4: So you're basically using the same approach as a toddler.
5: Well, that's the thing. You regress. As you get older, you regress back to those younger.
4: Take her to the park and run her around for a few hours.
5: Yeah, great idea.
4: Look, Val, I'm going to be the mean one here. I think you just got to come clean and go,
5: cut the cord.
4: Just You're coming over too much.
5: Oh.
4: You're coming over too
5: you
4: much.
5: You break a heart.
4: Or, this is more extreme, move house.
5: Oh.
3: Well, you can move house, but maybe just don't come home so soon.
4: Yeah, maybe stay out a bit more.
3: Mm. Or maybe your house is starting to smell like old people. You know that old people smell?
4: Yeah. No, yeah, trust me, I do.
3: Yeah.
4: Have a whiff right now.
5: What about a home and away party?
3: No, but you don't want her there.
4: Oh, that's it. That'll stop her from coming
3: yeah.
4: over. Oh, well done. Hey, wait a second. Should we set Mikey up with this lady?
3: Hang on. Then I'll get her the scones with a puff of flour
5: We're
3: in
5: back
3: it.
5: Back to square one.
3: Yeah.
4: I'm going to talk about this Dayton walnut log now.
3: Yeah, I'm concerned about that too.
4: Follow-up question.
5: I'll get some plates.
4: Boys, it's been a huge disappointment. Great to have you back.
3: Or a tray.
4: Mikey, we'll see you tomorrow.
3: Bye.
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1: Hi everyone, my name's Sarah and I'm getting divorced. 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How do I access money? He controlled it all. 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
3: Back to me today, the most thoughtful present I'm arguing is a gift card. And I know, Nug, you've argued that it's not thoughtful because it is a gift card.
4: Well, you're making them do all the heavy lifting. You're actually saying to them, hey, I couldn't be bothered thinking of the actual thing to buy you. I've thought of the shop you like, but that's where my interest in this transaction ended. So I actually think I love gift cards and they're a great present. But I don't think if you're going to say that they're the most thoughtful present, I can't allow that one over the line.
3: And that's why I think it is thoughtful, because you're giving them options.
4: Is this just another indication of how lazy you
3: are,
4: a husband and father?
3: The most thoughtful present is a gift card. I've laid down my case.
4: He did give us two wonderful case studies.
3: I didn't sing them, which I could have.
4: No, which I think has let the whole segment down. But where do you stand, Hot Family? It's Albie's unpopular opinion this week that a gift card is the most thoughtful present you can give somebody. Do you agree or disagree?
3: The most. 1-300-468-911.
4: In Little Mountain, Troy, how are you this afternoon, legend?
5: Good, thanks, brother.
4: Mate, it's Albie's unpopular opinion this afternoon that a gift card is the most thoughtful type of present you can give somebody. Do you agree or disagree?
5: Mate, 100% agree.
4: You agree? So right now, Troy,
3: thank you, Troy.
4: We're not debating they're not a good present, because I love a gift card, but you also think they're thoughtful.
5: Bloody oath.
4: And what?
5: You're putting the other person in front of yourself, mate. You're letting them choose for themselves what they want.
4: Okay.
5: And what they love.
4: All right. Albie's just hearing this and going, wait a second, I didn't even think of that argument. That's a great
3: Hang on,
4: argument.
3: Let me put that in there.
4: But Troy, wouldn't you think more thoughtful would be finding out from your partner what they want and getting it for them?
5: No.
4: Okay, fair enough. I can't argue with that logic.
3: Of course, you've spoiled the surprise then, though, because they know they're going to get something.
4: No, for example, I've already got Shannon's birthday present organised for July.
3: Yeah.
4: From a very casual conversation we had about 5 months ago.
3: Right.
4: There is no way she will know I'm getting this for her, because I've listened to what she said. Just saying, it can go either way, but it's a fair argument to make, Troy. Have a cracking afternoon,
3: mate.
4: Thanks for your call.
5: Cheers, boys.
3: Let's go across to Nambour, get a female point of view from Jean. Hello, Jean.
6: Hello, guys. How are you going?
3: Very well. I can tell from the animation in Jean's voice.
4: She's about to yell at
3: which
4: you.
3: Which way she's going.
4: Because ladies especially, the gift is one thing, but it's the level of thought that goes into it is the real gift, isn't it?
6: That's true.
4: Which is why mums, rather than dads, will accept crap that their kids have made at school. So with that theory in mind, Lady Jean, a gift card is the most thoughtful present you can give someone. Do you agree or disagree?
6: I'm on the fence, as in I can see both, but I kind of agree.
3: Yes!
4: You kind of agree.
3: Thank you, Jean.
4: Now that it's, I don't disagree that it's a good gift. I love a gift card, but do you think it's thoughtful?
6: Well, if it's like, you know, friends at work and you've got to get someone a present and there's a limit, and you get a present from them that's absolute crap. They spent $2.50 when it should have been $20. Then I want the gift card. They spent the $20.
4: But so you're not talking about thoughtfulness. You're talking about how much money they've spent.
3: That's thoughtful.
6: Yeah, but of course, well, they get you something crap.
4: So you're thinking the gift card helps you get away from the crap you normally get for Secret Santa.
6: Yeah, exactly.
3: But you're disappointed sometimes, aren't you? If someone buys you a gift and you think, oh, look, I really like it, but I wish you'd give me the option of buying the one that I wanted.
4: But, Jean, don't you agree? Wouldn't you rather your partner talk to you and you know, by getting interest in something you care about, finding out what you might like and actually listening to you?
3: Spoil the surprise.
6: Yes. And I always give free choices. And I expect one of those choices to be chosen.
4: But
6: if they don't, then I want a gift card.
4: So I'm getting the Gene, that is outstanding. I think Gene's just getting catalogues and circling them.
3: Yeah,
4: that is magnificent. Thanks for your call, Gene. Let's round it out with Nambour again and Scotty. Hello, mate. How are you?
7: Oh, well, gentlemen.
4: But can I tell you, so far he's got unadulterated success. Is it going to be a clean sweep? A gift card is the most thoughtful present you can give someone. Do you agree or disagree?
7: I disagree.
4: Because Scotty, they're an awesome gift, but they're not thoughtful, are they?
7: That's right. And so what I did for my wife this Mother's Day was, instead of a gift card, I bought her an experience at Australia Zoo.
4: Oh, see, that's cool. Again, because you've listened to her and she goes, you know what, I've always wanted to meet a meerkat up close.
3: If you'd given her a gift card, she could have gone to Queensland Zoo.
7: She doesn't want to go to Queensland Zoo. She likes Australia.
4: I want to know where you get these gift cards from.
7: It's more blue than maroon. So
4: she was stoked because you listened to her, you heard what she wanted, and then you went and got that as a gift.
7: Exactly.
4: Look, sadly, Scotty, you and I are in the minority this afternoon because somehow, shockingly,
8: he's got it across the line.
4: Well done, Steak Boy, has gotten us across the line. Thanks for your efforts. Scotty, have a great afternoon.
7: You too. Congrats, Al.
3: Just snuck it across the line. I thought I would today.
4: Hot family, can we stop rewarding his laziness? This has to stop somewhere.
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2: Very busy show to start off the winter edition of the Sunshine Coast again, because it's been lovely, hasn't it? Mm. We get another day like this tomorrow where it was cold.
1: No complaints.
2: But sunny and beautiful. Absolutely sign me up. Now we need to discuss something on the show tomorrow revolving a good friend of ours, a member of the Hot FM team. It's to do with how long you can leave an award up for.
1: Yes.
2: Like, is there a statute of limitations?
1: You're proud of your achievements.
2: Anytime any organisation or anybody says, hey, you're great at what you do, here's an award. It's something you should be proud of. But it does, we were discussing, we spotted these and we did wonder, what's the statute of limitations on leaving them up? Because by that theory, I should have my under-9 soccer most improved trophy somewhere up at home. I think there's a certain point where you go, okay, you can take that down now. So we are going to find out from the Hot family how long you leave an award up for tomorrow, which is going to be very interesting. Also catch up with, normally we catch up with a member of the Sunshine Coast Lightning playing staff. We're going right to the top, owner and CEO Justin Pascoe. Going to catch up with JP, also putting him in the Lightning round. Boss. Because he's the boss. He doesn't miss out in the Lightning round.
1: Not at all.
2: Also going to find out from him the maths they've had to go through to try and, because they've got to win games, other teams have got to lose games, it's goal difference, to try and sneak into the finals.
1: There's still a chance.
2: After that great win over the Giants in the weekend, there's still a huge chance. They should beat the Firebirds this weekend, so we'll get all the slide rule action from Justin on the show tomorrow. Before we let you go, though, as always, my farewell fact, and we finally have an explanation for something that's always confused me. You know when you cry, if you really get crying, obviously you got water coming out of your face via tears, but your nose runs.
1: Yes, it does.
2: That kind of makes no sense, doesn't it? Like, why is your nose getting involved? But often, if you're really upset, not only are you a ball of tears, you're a ball of snot normally as well.
1: Yeah. yes.
2: Basically where your eyes meet your nose.
1: Yes.
2: Those little holes there. They are your lacrimal punctum. And what they actually do, they act as drainage ports. So when you've got excess moisture, if you're really crying, a lot of tears coming out, there's too many tears.
1: That's the overflow.
2: It's the overflow, basically. It sweeps the excess moisture away into narrow tubes that have a name I'm not going to try and pronounce. And oh. Then that route, do you want to have a go?
1: Yeah,
2: those narrow tubes are apparently called canaliculi. See, that's why I wasn't going to do it. I'm so close to saying a word that could lose us our broadcasting license. So I'm just going to move on. But then what it basically does is then takes those tears down your nasolacrimal duct into your nose. Where do they come? Out the nose.
1: That makes sense.
2: Via snot. So if you know, maybe you're watching a sad movie tonight and you get a bit upset.
1: You're a blubbering mess.
2: There's a reason why you're a blubbering and a snotty mess. Mm. It's because of your lacrimal puncta, those two little holes in the corner of your eyes, and getting rid of that excess moisture.
1: No wonder what happens if they're blocked and they can't.
2: You drown.
1: Imagine that.
2: You basically waterboard yourself.
1: <You're>...
2: Oh my God. This movie is so sad.
1: This

0: guy?
1: Why can't I breathe?
0: It's like, yeah, like rivers flowing maybe that's through why your
1: people
0: eyeball.
1: When people get really upset and become hysterical,
0: yeah,
1: maybe that's why. They're self-waterboarding.
0: Get a bucket.
1: I'm basically in Guantanamo Bay because my lacrimal puncta have become blocked. Well, I don't know how
0: Let's
1: you...
0: hope that doesn't happen.
1: I don't know how you maintain them, but maybe speak to your optometrist and maybe, hey, just quick question. I know I've come for my two pairs of glasses, no gap, here to Specsavers.
0: Yep.
1: While I'm here, give me some tips on my lacrimal puncta maintenance, please.
0: Next visit, I think you should ask that question.
1: I don't want to get them blocked. Is the boys in the race how I could drown, possibly waterboarding
0: I
1: myself.
0: I can't go to a sad movie until I fix this
1: up.
0: This
1: is basically a science show now. It's not the curiosity show. My farewell fact for this evening.
0: On that note, enjoy your evening and we will see you again tomorrow.
1: Bye.
2: This is what it sounds like when you tell someone they've just won around-the-world flights and $15,000.
3: Oh, my God, I can't believe it. Thank you so much. I can't even begin to tell you what this is going to do for our family. We, you know, we feel like we work so hard just to make it week to week. And when you're parents and you've got kids, you just want to give them everything. And when you can't, that's really hard. So to win this, it's a dream come true. Thank you. Thank you so much.
2: Thanks to all that entered. And keep it here, because we've got even bigger prizes up for grabs very soon. 91.1 Hot FM.
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6: Good morning. How are we?
7: It's Tuesday, which means strap in, folks, because it's generally the loosest show of our week. We can't explain why.
6: No.
7: But you just do very extraordinary things on a Tuesday.
6: No.
7: Crazy. You get a little cray-cray.
6: So, you know, when you roll your eyes and you kind of like look to the roof and then you like kind of do a little bit of a teeth pick, you're like, They're all the signs of someone who's usually quite guilty, Sam.
7: Me?
6: I don't know what it is about Tuesdays,
7: it's
6: but
7: a thing,
6: like
7: though,
6: we
7: isn't
6: do
7: it?
6: Get a bit weird and kooky on it's a Tuesday. Kooky. So apologies in advance.
7: I think it's because it's one of the best days of the week.
6: Why?
7: It's the furthest day from Monday.
6: Nice. Oh, lots of.
7: Yeah, there's lots of teeth sucking today.
6: What's going on there?
7: New toothpaste.
6: Oh, tell me about your new toothpaste.
7: I'm glad you've asked.
6: Okay.
7: So I indulged yesterday. How long do you have an electric toothbrush or do you have a manual?
6: No, I go manual.
7: Okay, me too. And do you have a soft, medium or hard

0: bristle.
1: Oh, hard.
0: Do you?
1: Yeah. God, mate, I destroy those things.
0: Okay. So yeah. I've got a soft bristle.
1: Why?
0: Okay.
1: What is, does that even do anything?
0: Well, yes, it does. But it makes you makes me brush for a little bit longer because I feel with a hard bristle, I'm getting stuck in there. And because I push quite hard, I think I'm just like annoying the enamel on my teeth or something. So if I go with a soft brush, I deliberately take the 3 minutes I take and doing my teeth, and it feels like I'm doing a good job and not rushing it.
1: Yeah, okay.
0: But here's the thing. I go through toothbrushes. I reckon I go through a soft bristle Woolworths variety toothbrush. I buy a pack of three at a time.
1: Yep.
0: Once a fortnight.
1: What?
0: Yeah.
1: That's insane.
0: How often do you go through a brush?
1: Oh, well, mine are quite hard, so a little bit longer than that. Like much longer than that, actually.
0: Yeah, because I remember, like, as a kid,
1: yeah,
0: it's almost like you'd replace your toothbrush once a year.
1: Oh, when you were a kid, honestly, like how exciting was it, though, to get a new toothbrush?
0: Oh, yeah.
1: Oh.
0: And the colour.
1: Yeah.
0: Very important.
1: Colour was everything. Well, these days they've got Wiggles ones, they've got Bluey ones. Yeah, oh, yeah. Yeah. So my daughter Mila has one, and hers is a Minnie Mouse one.
0: Cool.
1: And then my daughter Luna has three. Minions, because she's obsessed with Minions. What of us? What of us? she's obsessed with Minions. She also likes the Wiggles, and she likes Bluey. So we have three on rotation.
0: How good.
1: And so she gets to choose, because it's always been a bit hard for her to brush her teeth. Like, it's not.
0: Is it because she doesn't have any?
1: No, she's because, mate, she's got more teeth than her sister. The other night she woke up in the middle of the night, called me into her room at 1 a.m., said, "Hey, Mum." I said, "What?" "I have more teeth than Mila. She has none left, and I have all mine." I then rolled over and went back to sleep. I went, "Thank you so much for waking me and telling me that. I really appreciate it."
0: I love that kid.
1: So she gets to choose. So, but you know what the best part is about, okay, there's lots of poo-poo things about working in the morning and missing a lot in the morning, right?
0: Yeah.
1: The upside, I get to hang out with you on the sunny coast. The other upside is that I don't have to deal with teeth brushing over morning or the hair.
0: Or making lunches.
1: Do you know what? Brendan has got it down to a fine art, because I remember as a kid doing my hair, I'd be like, "No, there's a bump, get rid of it, do it again." And because my mum's a hairdresser, like, she'd sit there and like, I was getting the best of the best hair.
0: Yeah.
1: It's like, Brendan makes Mila do it herself. He goes, "All right, if you want something special, just ask me." But Mila just likes having her hair slicked back in a ponytail.
0: Mm-hmm.
1: So she wears her hair to school every day. She loves it. And I've just noticed the last few, she's just got one like curl that comes out now, like just one
0: little tease from the fringe.
1: Yep, she just gets a little tease from the fringe, and now we bounce around with that little one curl the whole day at school. I'm also big fans now of wearing headbands. In fact, we have to wear a headband to bed at night. I'm like, no, we need to take that off. So we're getting to be a bit of a big girl with the one curl situation by the head.
0: Did you do that?
1: I mean, yeah, of course I would have. I would have. Spice Girls era, mate.
0: Like, actually, I think I've seen photos of you like that.
1: Yeah. You know, like full Spice Girl era, like, but it was gelled and it was as straight as can be. So it looked like I had droopy antennas from my head. Oh, God. You and I, we could talk hairstyles all day long. What did you do?
0: Oh, I'm just sad we moved on from toothpaste.
1: Yeah.
0: But you're right.
1: How do we get here?
0: Quirky Tuesdays.
1: Yeah, let's look for some new stuff. Olivia Dean. This one, Baby Steps, here at 91.1 Hot FM. Sam and Ash, happy Tuesday.

0: I've had a very busy few days. You know, we've been doing Brekkie Radio, obviously. Thursday was Women's State of Origin into Oaks Day, Friday.
1: How much fun was that? Great Oaks Day.
0: So much fun. We're going to touch on that very soon. And then yesterday was I was down hosting the Broncos. Those who don't know, a grand announce, right? So anyway, I was in a bit of a rush because I was really trying to maximise my family time as well this weekend. Yeah. So like, you know, I was really sort of cutting it fine, seeing where I was going to be home early to put the girls to bed. You know, just trying to still be a mum while you're trying to work and have a load like that this weekend was pretty full on.
1: I'm amazed how you juggle it all.
0: But thank you. But like,
1: and I can tell that you did a really good job with the girls over the because the Broncos played like crap. And when the Broncos win, you have a bit of mummy neglect. You know, you feel a bit bad about that. So it's interesting.
0: You're just speaking for the sake of it, mate.
1: Okay.
0: Okay. So anyway, so my point is I was really trying to maximise time with my kids where I could on the weekend. And that just so happened to be yesterday morning. Until then, I've realised that I was running 10 minutes late to work. And I put, you know, from Pridgeon to Suncorp Stadium, it was going to be an hour and a half and I was already running 10 minutes late. It's like, great, excellent. Shouldn't be doing this. But anyway, here we are.
1: Did you sneak up the cruise control a little bit?
0: No, definitely not.
1: Bloody did.
0: No.
1: Whatever.
0: Sam.
1: Okay.
0: Details, mate.
1: Okay.
0: So I'm about to leave my house and I'm doing the goodbyes. All right, see you girls. I'll be home soon. I'll be home about dinner time. Blah, blah, blah, blah, blah. Mila, my five-year-old, is like, bye, Mom. I'll miss you. Next thing, I didn't hear anything from Luna, my two-year-old, who's nearly three, by the way. And I'm like, okay. Well, that's not a great sign if Luna's quiet, is it? So I go on the hunt. I'm like, Luna, where are you? Anyway,
1: Playing with some matches, Mummy.
0: I hear nothing. Now, I should also preface this by saying that my husband, while I've been at work, had a couple of hectic weeks, he's been painting the walls at home just because, like, we've had scooters through the house and, like, you know, there's snot wiped on the wall. That was me. And he said, oh,
1: yeah,
0: he goes, I should give these a touch up. And I said, what about the walls? And
1: she's on, folks.
0: Anyway, and so he's done a really good job at painting the walls inside just to kind of give the house a bit of a spruce up. So my daughter, who I can't find at this point, no idea. So I go on the hunt and about, I don't know, a minute or two later, I find her and she's tucked up in her laundry basket in her bathroom and her head is in the basket. And I was like, Luna, like, what are you doing? I then turn around, Sam, I kid you not, there is a bright pink texture all over the walls. Keeping in mind, I'm 10 minutes late. And I have to get this off, otherwise it's not going to come off, right? Bright pink fuchsia.
1: Oh, nice.
0: Yeah, beautiful, beautiful. Very abstract, yes. All over the walls. Yeah. I was so angry. Then when I found her tucked up in the laundry basket, used this opportunity, and I know I shouldn't, but I had to get my phone out because no one would believe me. I got the video so I could get her in the laundry basket. What was to come next, though, is just a little extra as to the reason why she thought she needed to draw on the walls. And I have to say, it's a valid point.
1: Okay,
0: have a listen.
2: Why did you draw on the walls?

0: You wanted to draw, but there was no paper, so you thought the walls was a good idea.
1: You?
2: Because...
1: Cheeky.
3: 100%. You cannot deny.
4: I wanted to draw.
3: When you have that power, that artistic and creative release need, and there's no paper, that's on you, Mum.
4: There was no.
3: That's on you.
4: That was.
3: 100%.
4: There was no.
3: And she knew Dad was painting the walls anyway. It's like, ah.
4: Is she for real?
3: Oh, that's good.
4: But. Anyway, I put this up on my Instagram. Everyone's like, I'm really sorry, but she's got a really solid point. Like, right. you give her the paper, she draws on the paper. You don't give her the paper, she draws on the wall. She's like, what's a girl to do, man?
3: And she kind of gets it. I love the fact that she was hiding in the laundry basket afterwards, knowing that's another place you wouldn't look.
4: Yeah, exactly. Sam!

0: 91.1 Hot FM, Sam and Ash. Good morning. Hope you're well. Hope you are well and truly
1: thriving. I knew it was coming.
0: You just know these things sometimes, don't you? You know, you just got to get amongst it. Hey, after six, in fact, we could probably just tell you now if you really want. The new thing that we're doing at the moment, which is very exciting, the 20K Workplace Invaders.
1: Now, am I right in saying that we're giving away $5,000 every Friday for 4 massive weeks? 4 weeks every Friday, $5,000 we're giving away to businesses. But here's the catch. There's always a catch. There's always a sneaky bit of fine print, isn't there?
0: Yeah, always.
1: We're giving it to businesses here on the

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0: Then you and I are going to sneak around.
1: Yeah.
0: Incognito.
1: Oh, there's not much incognito about you.
0: I'll wear one of those mustaches with the glasses and the big nose. You know, the Charlie Chaplin setups.
1: Yes.
0: Hello.
1: Hello, my name is Jeff.
0: Is Jeff and Ash. 91.1.
1: Jeff Dash.
0: Dish.
1: Waking you the phone up.
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1: As they say, bada bim, bada boom.
0: That's what they say. That is exactly what they say.
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0: 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Sam and Ash, good morning. It is 5:24. Naughty at 5:40 is on the way very, very soon. You ready?
1: Yep. I've just got one to write. I've got the real one. I've got the one fakey. I've just got to make up another one.
0: Oh, great. Hey, a little bit later on, you're going to tell us about you having a sleepover somewhere on Friday night.
1: Yes. So the legends at Lookout 07 are doing a lock-up at Lookout.
0: Yeah.
1: And obviously these guys are a youth centre, a drop-in centre for kids who are finding themselves, for whatever reason, needing some connection. Maybe they're feeling a bit marginalised. Maybe they've been bullied. Maybe they're looking for a mate. Maybe there's a whole string of reasons why, you know, kids are feeling detached or whatever. And Leon and the team down there at Lookout 07 do an amazing job. Over 10,000 kids have gone through that centre there in Warana. Is it Warana? Would you call that Warana? Pereira, probably.
0: Yeah. It's sort of like in that industrial estate. Oh, what they've got set up there is unbelievable.
1: Amazing. So you did the boxing there?
0: Yeah.
1: Because you're an ambassador of Lookout 07,
0: aren't you? Yeah.
1: And that boxing was a huge night, and it was such a cool thing to do. Well, this is their new initiative, which is doing a lock-up. And I think the idea behind it essentially is around the fact that some of these kids are feeling trapped. Detention centres are where a number of these kids would end up.
0: That's like $1,000 a night to keep like a kid in detention.
1: Yeah.
0: So it's like let's get there before the problem starts, right?
1: Correct.
0: You know? So Leon and the team do such an incredible job. So you can tell us a little bit more about that, what it involves, how people can get involved as well, help you get you out of there.
1: Yeah, because I got to raise money to get bail.
0: Oh.
1: To get out.
0: Oh my goodness.
1: Oh, I forgot about that.
0: You better get on to that. And it might afford a bus.
1: I could be there for a while.
0: It's 91.1 Hot FM. All right, you'll tell us more about that very soon here at Hot FM.
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3: G'day, go to Grassfire, Diagola Highway near Campbell's Pocket Road through Wemuran. There's a breakdown the Bruce Highway northbound before Steve Irwin Way through Beerburrum. Also a little bit of traffic down through North Lakes. It's around 5 minutes. Not too bad in the Sunshine Motorway, David Lowway. A bit busy through Arana on the Nicklin Way. 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
7: Good morning, Bruce Atkinson here, broadcasting from Cubby Cubby Country. Sunshine Coast ratepayers have been slugged with a 9.7% rate rise that will see the average owner-occupier paying an extra $221 a year. The increase will be higher for some ratepayers. Last year, rates increased by 7.4%. Mayor Rosanna Natoli says delivering services costs almost 30% more than it did 4 years ago, and construction costs are up more than 60% in the same time frame. Dog Rego fees increased from $30 a year to $63. The environment and arts and heritage levy remain the same, while the transport levy is up 8 cents. Councillor Taylor Bunaig wants council to consider selling or leasing parts of City Hall, look at offloading other assets and introducing a tourist bed tax. Police are investigating after an infant was taken to hospital with serious head injuries in Currumundi earlier this year. Around 11 p.m. on April 24, a 9-week-old baby boy was taken to the Sunshine Coast Uni Hospital and admitted to the intensive care unit. Detectives are trying to establish how the baby sustained the injuries. Anyone who was in the Currumundi area at the time and may have any information that can assist with the investigation is urged to contact police. A special event is being held in Gympie on Thursday to help people in the region who are doing it tough. Margie Saunders from Local Level Alliance says the free event has 40 community service groups who can provide information, answer questions and connect people with available support services. She says it's not just for homeless people.
8: Last year we had elderly people come along to find out what services were available. We have single mums, we have families with children, we have single individuals, we have people who are struggling to pay their rent, people who are homeless, people who don't know where to go with grief, if they've lost someone, so it covers pretty much everything.
7: The event is on at the Senior Citizens Hall on Thursday from 8 a.m. until 1 p.m. Temperatures have dipped across our region this morning. The mercury hit 3.7 degrees in Gympie at 4:50 this morning. It was 7.3 at the Sunshine Coast Airport and 7.1 in Nambour. In national news, a 13-year-old boy has been charged with violent extremist offences after allegedly planning to target a school in Maryborough. He was arrested at a service station last week after reports of a person with a knife. Following further investigations and a search of his home, he's been charged with offences including preparation or planning to cause death

0: planning to cause death or grievous bodily harm. And ground has been broken at Victoria Park in Brisbane, where work has started on the Olympic Stadium.
1: Starting with AFL, and former Collingwood coach Nathan Buckley doesn't appear interested in the vacant Bombers gig. He's told 360 he's happy with his assistant's role at the Cats.
2: I'm absolutely loving my role at Geelong and that environment, and absolutely focused on getting the best out of that right now.
1: While on Nine, Bombers legend Matthew Lloyd has refuted claims that he's part of the movement to bring back James Hird.
3: I'm not interested in politics of getting involved and trying to get anyone a job, so it's categorically wrong.
1: Over to NRL, and Blues coach Laurie Daly has done nothing to quash reports that this will be his last series in the top job at New South Wales when specifically asked about it last night. Instead, he's told 70's side will need to perform better in Melbourne than it did in its miraculous Game 1 win.
4: We've got a big opportunity to wrap up the series, and we know that it's going to be one hell of a game, and we will need to be better than what we were in Game 1, mate.
1: And Mitchell Moses is set to make his comeback from that hamstring strain in the Eels' King's Birthday clash with the Bulldogs.
5: Sport.
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8: Good morning, you glorious specimens. It is time for...
12: Why'd you put the whore in glorious? Oh, because it's naughty at 5:40
8: we're
12: time.
8: We're going into that next.
12: I yes. see. You all glorious.
8: Right. Let's do it next after this guy. What's your name again?
12: Ah.
8: Phew.

0: 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Sam and Ash, good morning. It is at 5:37. And right now, it is time for the one, the only.
1: What is it?
0: Naughty at 5:47.
2: Oh, Daddy. Naughty at 5:40.
1: Okay. Three racy headlines, two fakies, one real one, and you just have to guess which is the real one, Ash, because one of these headlines, stranger than fiction, I have found somewhere on the World Wide Web.
0: Ah, I love that for you.
1: Okay. So a lot of people's favourite segment, this show, this part.
0: Get out.
1: Hard to believe. If you've got sensitive ears, you know what? I reckon today's pretty gentle, but if you do have sensitive ears, maybe just go and make some crumpies and come back. That's how good is the – it's crumpy weather, isn't it? Do you know what? Yeah. Woolworths get me – you know when you walk in the front doors of Woolies now and they do the $2.50 bag of crumpets?
0: Yes.
1: I want them so much in my life.
0: Yeah, right. Like, guys, come on. I'm a sucker for a crumpet. Why are you putting it there?
1: Got me. Right. Here we go. Headline number one.
0: Speaking about sucking the crumpets, tell you what, just getting the honey out of little holes.
1: How did you make that so saucy?
0: Well, it wasn't meant to be.
1: Oh, it was. My head went in 100 different places and none of them were crumpets.
0: Okay.
1: Headline number one. Officers used by former parliamentarian has sex swing and BDSM material removed in exit clean.
0: All right.
1: Elobe massage done correctly can achieve female orgasm for one in five women.
0: Oh, wow.
1: And it has been revealed that the late Queen Elizabeth enjoyed a Pimm's and soda or a porn star martini.
0: Oh, do you know what? I feel like I want to go Queen Lizzie here.
1: You want to go Lizzie?
0: Just because, like, I feel like she was a bit of a saucy minx.
1: I reckon, do you know what? I reckon, you know what, she was so straight-laced and she was so honourable and so respectful. There would have had to have been moments where she just jumped up and down on her bed and just acted like a kid.
0: I think so.
1: There would have had to have been moments.
0: I want it to be true. I think she liked the porn star.
1: Let me give it to you one more time. It has been revealed that Queen Elizabeth enjoyed a Pimm's and soda or porn star martini.
0: Mm-hmm.
1: Earlobe massage done correctly can achieve female orgasm for one in five women. Or officers used by former parliamentarian has sex swing and BDSM material removed in exit clean. You want Lizzie?
0: I want Lizzie.
1: Staying with Liz?
0: Can I stay with Lizzie?
1: I'm sorry.
0: Oh.
1: I made that one up.
0: It's good though. Okay, it was B then, wasn't it?
1: Yeah.
0: Yeah.
1: The earlobe massage. Earlobe massage done correctly can achieve a female orgasm for one in five women.
0: There is nothing sexy about the earlobe, is there? Like, you don't look at someone in his earlobe and go, wow.
1: I don't think it's the look of them. It's the massage of them. So if you get an earlobe massage.
0: Oh, I just got, like, I just imagined someone rubbing my earlobe and then I got, like, shivers. No, I got shivers down
1: my
0: spine.
1: Well, that has done the right thing then, hasn't it?
0: It's like, oh.
1: It's kind of achieved.
0: No, not in a good way. Touch my ears.
1: Well, this ears are quite sensitive. And, so one in five can hit
0: look
1: the...
0: Look at you. You're all flustered. You can't even get it out.
1: I'm well, it's so much easier if it was there. I know where they are. I can see them.
0: No, not those. That's my temple.

0: 91.1 Hot FM, Sam and Ash, good morning. It is 5:44. Supergirl tickets coming your way after 6:30 this morning. Just got to guess the movie superhero theme.
1: Yeah, yeah.
0: You know, that's all you have to do.
2: Do you have a favourite?
0: I don't really like superhero movies, if I'm being completely honest.
2: Not a fan. You're not a Marvel girl.
0: No. The closest to superheroes, I think, would be Minions for me.
1: That's some distance from Minions to superheroes.
0: You know, well, hold on a second. I mean,
2: everyone has heroes, I guess.
0: He's a villain more, though, isn't he? Anyway, yeah, no, it's not really my thing. But between now and 6:30, I'll think of a really good one.
2: Bob could be a hero, I guess.
0: He's good.
2: He's good.
0: He's good guy.
2: He's my favourite minion.
0: Banana. It's 91.1 on FM.
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4: G'day, reports of a small fire, Dewport Avenue near the Esplanade Maroochydore. There's a breakdown the Bruce Highway northbound before Steve Irwin Way through Beerburrum, left over from yesterday, not causing delays. Down through North Lakes, about 5 minutes. A little bit of traffic through Currumoney on the Nicollin Way. Clear run for the Sunshine Motorway, David Lowway and Steve Irwin Way. 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
5: Good morning, light westerly winds, though super clean conditions across the coast. Only half a metre plus of east southeasterly swell at 9 second intervals, and we get a high tide around 9 a.m. It's going to be worth checking out between Perigian and Sunshine, Alexandra Bay, also down around Markula, Twin Waters, Northern Maroochydore and the Kiwanis Stretch, all on a super high volume board. 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
1: Blue skies, lots of sunshine for the sunny coast today. Look forward to that. Tops of 24. Chilly right now. It's only 7. I had to add an extra blanket last night. It was a bit cold.
3: Yeah, it was chilly.
1: Yeah. So anyway, take it easy if you're out and about on the roads this morning. Sam's got a camping story for us next.

0: So you've gone camping. You've had this gorgeous, beautiful, relaxing weekend.
1: Okay. So camping and I have a funny relationship. I've never really been big on it, to be honest with you. It's not really my jam. And my partner, Renee, is a mad, intrepid person. She's so brave. She'll take herself out into the middle of the Mapleton Forest, park a car, and then walk for like 6Ks, camp by herself in the middle of the night, wake up, cook a cup of coffee by a fire, and then walk out and come home. I'm like, why?
0: Yeah.
1: Why? It's like
0: that sounds horrible.
1: It's her idea of a good time, and I was like, "You're crazy." No, but good on you.
0: No, I feel like that's very brave of her. Like, I want to give her all the points in the world for that, because that's just something that I would never be brave enough to do. But for her, like, that's almost iconic.
1: It's huge. It's huge and super strong. And so we'll go camping now, and she's got all the stuff. Like, I don't own anything. I've got an Esky, and that's about it.
0: You hardly own any clothes, let alone like camping stuff.
1: Also true.
0: So, you know.
1: Yeah. But there we are in the middle of, we went through the Kenilworth State Forest out there in Imbal and a little place called Charlie Morgan. We walk in and there's all these sort of super, super kitted out four-wheel drives with their awnings and all their gear. I'm like, that's amazing. And we've got Nay's X-Trail, which is a little X-Trail with a queen-size mattress in the back and a pull-out awning.
0: Because I love this, because you've got a Prado, which you'd think would be built for camping, but we're taking the X-Trail.
1: Yeah, well, she's got it all kitted out, mate. Yeah. She's got all the toys.
0: Oh, I'm not saying this is a bad thing. I'm just saying it's an observation. I'm
1: just having a go at my less than manly Prado.
0: I think that's the vibes.
1: Okay, I'm feeling a little bit defensive because there we are camping and Renee's got all the toys, all the stuff. She's the one with the mallet. She's the one with the car. She's the one that knows how to put the pegs in. And she goes, no, you put them in on this angle. And I'm like, I feel like I'm being schooled by my dad on how I'm going, no, I'm the man here.
0: You should be. I should bring
1: the man cards. This is like Basil stuff. So we're kind of Neanderthal. Like, I'm ready to drag my knuckles on the dirt and get some rocks and beat my chest. And she's like, no, just sit over there while I do everything. I'm like, okay.
0: If I was you, I would listen.
1: Well, I've got sore ribs, so I've got to be a bit careful. Anyway, then it comes to the one moment, the one thing that I could possibly do that brings life to the situation and brings my man cards back. I start the fire. Yes, because man and fire are like man and fire. Like they're necessary, right? So I build this little thing. I screw up little balls of courier mail and I put some sticks around it and I build this little teepee-looking thing and I've got kindling going out to larger bits of wood and I'm ready to go.
0: Yeah.
1: And I spark this up and yes, and Renee's looking at me longingly going, that's my man. My man is bringing the fire.
0: Because like, firstly, like, how many man cards do you reckon?
1: 37.
0: Was it 37?
1: 37 man cards for a good fire.
0: Is that like from fire from start to finish?
1: Yeah, from nothing. From nothing, just like place on ground to roaring steak cooking fire.
0: So 37.
1: Animal burning fire.
0: Doesn't quite get to the 40, but falls with the 37.
1: 40 if it comes with one of those little rotisserie jobbies. Didn't have that.
0: No.
1: So I got 37.
0: Yeah, that's good.
1: Ease up.
0: Yeah.
1: Anyway, I've got this thing going and I'm feeling good about it. We're sitting around and then probably 5 minutes in.
0: Oh.
1: Nothing. Like, it's not even, like, and I'm there blaming the wood. I'm saying, it's bloody green firewood. It's wet. That's what happens when you get wet firewood. And Ray's like, yeah, hun. Maybe, I don't know, maybe if we did it, like, this way. And I went, what do you mean this way? And she goes, look, let's start from scratch.
0: Oh, and no, like, she's like, she's torn you apart.
1: And I'm like, you're kidding? She's like, she's pulled the whole fire pit apart.
0: Yeah.
1: And I'm there going, what are you doing? It's like, you know, it's like touching you in places you don't want to be touched. And I'm like, this is now not okay. My fire's been destroyed. She's pulled it all apart as if to say, okay, rookie, let me take. And then she's just gone, puts it back together, lights it, fire. And I'm like, you are kidding me.
0: She is an incredible woman.
1: I'm now at -4 man cards.
0: You 100% are.
1: And like, she's growing hair out of her chest on this moment. I'm going, this is some bullshit right
0: That's
1: here.
0: That's incredible. I like that. But you're right. You know, you've got to keep those man cards very close to your chest because you are losing them at a very rapid rate.
1: So emasculated. Yeah. I don't know what's going on.
0: No, I would, Well,
1: I'm
0: going
1: to have to buy an X-Trail. New Trend Homes. The quality is in the detail.
2: 91.1 Hot FM. Sunshine Coast traffic. G'day, checking out your roads on this chilly Tuesday. A bit of traffic down through North Lakes, around 5 to 10 minutes on top of your trip. There's also a breakdown around 5K south of Caloundra Road, heading southbound on the Bruce. No delays, though. And a breakdown northbound through Beerbarum, left over from yesterday. Steve Irwin Way, a little bit busy. Roy's Road, Beerwa, and Caloundra Road starting to build a little bit through Meriden Plains. Ask 1

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11: Good morning, it's Bruce Atkinson here. Ratepayers on the Sunshine Coast will pay an extra $221 a year on their rates, some even more. Council has voted unanimously for a 9.7% rate increase, which follows a 7.4% rise last year. The increase is being blamed on a hike in state government land valuations, the cost of service delivery and construction costs. Dog rego fees increase from $30 a year to $63. The environment and arts and heritage levy remain the same, while the transport levy is up 8 cents. There's a 5% increase in the pensioner concession. Councillor Taylor Bunaig wants council to consider selling or leasing parts of City Hall, look at offloading other assets and introducing a tourist bed tax. Police are investigating how a 9-week-old baby boy sustained serious head injuries at Currumundi. The boy was taken to the Sunshine Coast Uni Hospital around 11 p.m. on April 24 and put in the intensive care unit. Detectives want anyone who was in the Currumundi area at the time and has any information that can assist the investigation to contact them. If you're doing it tough and need help or advice, then a special event in Gympie this week could be for you. 40 community service groups will be on hand at the Senior Citizens Hall on Thursday to provide information, answer questions and connect people with available support services. Margie Saunders from Local Level Alliance says the free event is for anyone who needs help on a range of issues.
12: Youth, mental health, housing, we've got Centrelink coming, we've got the Department of Housing coming, we've got homeless services coming, we've got disability services coming, we've got a lot of health coming, we've got free flu vaccinations, which I know a lot of elderly are struggling to get their flu vaccinations at the moment. There's food, there'll be free dog food packets.
11: The event is on Thursday from 8 a.m. until 1 p.m. A three-day police traffic blitz at Noosa North Shore last weekend has resulted in drivers being issued with 35 fines. The operation targeted dangerous behaviour at Noosa North Shore, Tiwa Beach and Double Island Point. Police caught one drink driver and two drug

0: drivers. Rangers also fined two people for hooning, and two jet ski riders were fined for going faster than the 6-knot speed limit. In national news, a teenage boy is due in court this week accused of planning to inflict violence at a Maryborough school. Police searched the 13-year-old's home, allegedly finding an electronic device. He's facing violent extremist material charges. And the race is on to complete the Olympic Stadium at Victoria Park in time for the 2032 Games. The sod was turned on the site yesterday and protesters were cleared from the area. The 63,000-seat stadium is expected to be completed in 2031. And now with a look at all your sport, here's Phoebe Humphrey.
1: In sport, Matthew Lloyd is denying claims he's part of a push to get James Heard to coach Essendon. The Bombers legend telling Nine reports he's been having meetings with club heavyweights about it is simply wrong.
2: That's factually incorrect. I can't be any stronger than that because I've never ever delved into meeting with anyone from the Essendon Football Club to pitch for anybody.
1: To NRL, Mitch Moses is set to make his comeback from his hamstring strain in the Eels' King's Birthday clash with the Dogs. And Serena Williams is making a comeback. The 44-year-old will play in London next week. That's the latest news and sport.
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5: Oh, good morning. It is 6:04. Hey, coming up next, I think I've unlocked a new run hack. This is how I can become a better mum.
10: A run and, hack, a running hack.
5: Yes.
10: But it's is there any way of doing it without actually running?
5: No.
10: Okay, so I'm less interested.
5: Unfortunately, you've got to do the run. This is just a good way of exercise in general. You don't have to run.
10: Okay.
5: But I've worked out a parent / lack of time / exercise hack you can do all in one.
10: Okay.
5: And I'm not going to lie, I'm pretty proud of it.
10: I think a bunch of you has just pricked up.
5: All right, let's get to it next.

0: 1.1 Hot FM, Sam and Ash. Good morning. It is 6:08. I feel like I have sort of unlocked a bit of a run hack.
1: You've cracked Sam. The code.
0: I've cracked the code, I have to say, because, you know, when you're a parent, I think you're just kind of constantly looking for that spare 5 minutes to be able to go and, you know, whether that's go and exercise so that you can be a better parent. That's how I feel anyway.
1: I'm still amazed at how you juggle everything. Your life is so busy and yet you manage to put it all in. And I think, you know, one of the things, exercise often gets neglected because it's hard.
0: It is.
1: To do it is never really that fun.
0: No.
1: But it's something we know we need to do. But to find space and time to do it is essential.
0: Honestly, I really sort of thank my swimming days for it because, you know, it was priority. I swam because, well, firstly, I enjoyed it and anything that came with that was a bonus, right? But also I love the way that it made me feel.
1: And it is.
0: And you can't go past those exercise endorphins that you get after a run. I've come off the back of a massive weekend with working, and yesterday I finished here and I said to you, I think I'm just going to go home. I said, I'll go for a run later or I'll go to the gym.
1: Mm-hmm.
0: And we're training for the chicken run that's coming out for Lookout 07 very soon. And I just thought, do you know what? I'm going to try something different this afternoon so I can maximize every moment that I have. I wanted to go home. I wanted to have a sleep. I wanted a hot chook wrap. There were so many things that I wanted to do. I wanted to start watching one of my favorite shows because I haven't watched TV in God knows how long. So there's things that I wanted to do for me yesterday while the kids were at school and daycare, and I thought this is my opportunity to actually get some rest and recover a little bit.
1: Some ash time.
0: But then I was like, I really need to exercise because it makes me feel good and it clears my head. So what I did was I did all those things that I had planned to do, including a little bonus, made the lunchboxes at 1 o'clock yesterday afternoon, which I was very proud of. Because then I thought that frees up for today. So that then frees up my afternoon with the girls so I could take them to the park. So for me, it's all about.
1: It's also frees up Brendan too. I see what you're doing. You're looking for a bit of ash time.
0: No. It's funny now that my daughter Miller has started school. I'm looking for all these pockets of time that because everything
1: efficiencies
0: now on a limit, and so I'm like, well, I can take Monday afternoons have become our thing that we go to the park on a Monday afternoon. We have nipple on a Tuesday, like it's all happening, right?
1: Yeah.
0: Anyway, so try this new hack, and I went and I parked the car at the school at 1:50 yesterday. I got out, put my shoes on. And because her school is in an estate, I went for a run.
1: So you've parked the car. So you've won the battle already in getting a good mum car park.
0: So I have prime position.
1: Clever.
0: For school pickup, right? Prime position. Because if I can get prime position, I then get out to get to my other daughter's daycare, which is at another school.
1: Sooner,
0: which means I don't get caught in that school traffic because they finish a little later.
1: So big brains on Brad.
0: It's all about timing for me. So I go for a run. I ran 4Ks. Now, I had left it a little bit. Well, I thought I'd be cutting it fine because I thought, here's the next hack. If you cut it fine, you have to make it back by the school bell.
1: Yeah. So you've got to push.
0: So you've got to push to be able to do it. In my head, I was sort of like, do I do 4 or 5? So I sort of left enough time. If I need to do 5Ks, I could do 5Ks.
1: So you didn't do time. You went out distance.
0: I went for distance. And then I was like,
1: That's
0: then
1: brave.
0: I have to, you know, if you put something in the microwave and then you try and do all these different things before the buzzer goes off because

0: We are mad competitive people.
1: So you've done that, but in reverse for the school bell.
0: But for the school bell.
1: Genius.
0: I smashed it and I'd finished 10 minutes earlier.
1: Could have done five.
0: So I could have done five, but at least I know for next time. So the hack here.
1: Could have done six.
0: We've done, I wouldn't have got that, wouldn't have been able to do that.
1: Are you doing 5K miles?
0: Not a mile, maybe a 5-kilometer. No, a little bit, maybe six. 6 minute kilometers. But here's my thing, Sam, is not only did I get a good car park at school, not only did I smash it and make myself push a little harder to get back before the school bell, but I also achieved to get my other daughter in time before that school traffic. Win, win, win. And I got to exercise.
1: Yeah, that's genius.
0: I'm just saying.
1: You're an inspiration.
0: Try it.
1: You're basically, you're Libby Trickett right there.
0: Oh, God, that's a big call. Thank you very much. I'll take it. But no, how good? Oh,
1: yeah, boy. Well done.
0: Thank you, Sabrina. Yeah. The timing was fantastic.
1: She's good like that.
0: It's Sam and Ash.

0: 91.1 Hot FM. It is Sam and Ash. Good morning. Brucey Boy from our newsroom joins us. We just felt like this was one for all of us.
1: Yeah, yeah.
0: Talk to us about that rate increase.
1: There's a rate.
0: What's happening?
1: Increase?
0: Yeah. Oh, sorry. Sorry, mate. You go.
2: Council handed down yesterday its budget.
1: Okay.
2: $1.06 billion budget. It's got a $7.3 million deficit. And the rate rise is 9.7%. And that's on top of 7.4% last year. So 9.7% means if you're on a minimum general rate, and that's the majority of ratepayers are, you'll pay $221.68 extra a year on what you're already paying. But for someone that's in a land valuations have gone up. So if you're in an area where you're, you know, your property's worth more, the land's worth more, you might pay way more than that 222 a year.
1: Mm.
2: So it's a lot of money.
0: It's not-

0: 7%.
1: So nearly a 10% rate increase.
2: Oh. And that's the highest, like that's as high as I've sort of heard. But the mayor says, Roseanne Natoli says, it's a tough budget. It took a long time to get to it, but you can't just go. She said for a long time, council hasn't been spending within its means, and they now need to, you know, get rid of these deficits, so hopefully back into a surplus by next year. But it'll be interesting to see what people think.
1: Wow. It's hard, isn't it? And I'm hearing you say that, and sitting here now as a ratepayer and as a long-term local, I understand that there needs to be someone's got to pay the piper at some point. And if we don't address these tough issues, I guess now in terms of our deficit and the rest of it, we're going to end up in a worse problem, in a bigger spot. And I fear, especially coming up to the 2032 games, there's going to be a lot of hand out sort of stuff happening. So I'm not entirely unhappy with it, to be honest. It stings for sure, but then again, I also look at the infrastructure and things that are going in and around the coast. I mean, there's a lot happening.
2: But there's some areas like Councillor Bunnag, who's sort of around the Coolum or Majimba area, says that there's a disproportionate amount of money spent in Mooloolaba to what there is north of the Maroochy River.
1: Sure.
2: In his division.
0: Yeah, I agree with him.
2: But that's important to have Mooloolaba right for the Olympics, isn't it?
1: I can't disagree with that. And I guess maybe because I'm a Mooloolaba resident or area, that suits me because I see how much is being spent there and I go far out. You know, there's a lot of coin going into what's going on there. But, yeah, I do understand that part of the world too.
0: But you know, 2032 comes around. There's going to be a lot of people, you know, north of that bridge as well that are going to be, you know, benefiting. I'm already planning on hiring my house out. So yeah. I want to make bank during that time. But do you know what? Something that my husband and I did a few years ago that has really helped, like, us almost forget about the rate situation is we have it come out every single fortnight.
1: Yeah.
0: Of how our pays and whatever else.
2: Is it more expensive like that by fortnightly? Like it might be an extra $100 a year or something? Or
0: but like we kind of like are always in front. You don't miss it then. Like it's not like you get this massive big bill. It is the best thing that we have ever done is just, put forward the event.
2: And nuts away for winter.
1: No,
0: honestly, it does. It's so you almost forget.
1: It's the old bare breast investor over there. Yeah. barefoot, my bad. Oops.
0: Actually, I don't mind that. I'll take that.
2: One of the other suggestions was a tourist bed tax.
0: You know, what?
2: That to me, like Councillor Bunnag, who is Division 8, he said a tourist bed tax for all these people coming here. Tourists should be contributing towards the upkeep of the Sunshine Coast. If council's got to spend millions on the Mooloolaba foreshore and traffic management, you know, millions of dollars on traffic, why shouldn't tourists, they do it a lot of places around the world, pay $10 a year on top of your motel bill or whatever it might be.
1: I especially think that's a good thing for those places that are holiday let exclusively. There's a lot of houses in a housing crisis. It's hard at the moment.
2: Issue?
1: Yeah. Airbnbs. So there's a lot of Airbnbs and people that have got houses that are their weekenders or whatever that they're renting out as Airbnbs. In a housing crisis situation, it feels a bit wrong having all these places that just sit there empty waiting for the premium price for Airbnbs. Maybe if there's a bed tax on those, that'd be nice. And one further question for you, Bruce. Do you just like saying Bunnag? Because you've actually said it three times in this chat, and I think you like the name Bunnag, and it's fun to say. Have a crack, eh?
0: Bunnag.
1: Say it again.
0: Bunnag. 71.1 on FM. Thanks, Brucey.
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1: 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Let's say you started at 7 this morning. All right, you've got a half an hour. 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
2: It sounded like you were like a villain.
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1: We will work on that.
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1: Hey, speaking about superheroes, yeah. 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
0: 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Sunshine Coast traffic.
4: Good morning. Got a breakdown on the Bruce Highway southbound prior to D Bay Road exit through Burpengary, and a breakdown left over from yesterday northbound through Beerburrum. Heading through North Lakes is around a 10-minute delay. Caloundra Road building a bit outbound at Kawana Way. Link Road roundabout Meriden Plains. And a bit of traffic Brisbane Road outbound from Mooloolabah. And Maroochydore Road a bit of activity now around Main Road. There's the Queensland we love and the one we fear, and it takes an unwavering resilience to call both home. Suncorp Insurance. Resilience never rests. It's Travis. 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
0: Your news now.
2: Good morning, Bruce Atkinson here, broadcasting from Cubby Cubby Country. The Sunshine Coast Council has unanimously voted in support of its $1.06 billion budget, which includes a 9.7% rate rise. That'll mean an extra almost $222 a year for people on the minimum general rate. There's also a $7.3 million deficit. There's a $296 million capital works program. Mayor Rosanna Natoli says Council has been spending beyond its means for a long time, and this tough budget is about getting back to a surplus.
3: As we do that, we will reset the organisation and make sure that our focus is on what our residents need. Tighten our belts, find efficiencies as well, and then put our money really and our resources entirely towards what our community has told us.
2: Police have fined a green P-plate driver for travelling more than double the speed limit in a residential area on Bribie Island in the rain. They caught the driver doing 111 k's an hour in a 50 zone at Banksia Beach last Wednesday night. The 19-year-old Banksia Beach man was fined almost $2,000 and had his licence suspended for 6 months. Around 40 community service groups will be at a special free event in Gympie this Thursday to help anyone who's struggling with a wide range of issues. They'll be on hand at the Senior Citizens Hall between 8am and 1pm on Thursday to provide information, answer questions and connect people with support services. Margie Saunders from Local Level Alliance says the event is much needed in Gympie, especially with the housing crisis.
4: The lack of housing, the rental crisis, prices going up. We had QCOS here just over a week ago talking about how Gympie has had the highest percentage rate of increase of housing cost, including rental costs.
2: Parks and wildlife rangers are conducting a planned burn on Gari from today until Sunday, weather permitting. Smoke may be seen in nearby areas including Yurong, Eastern Beach, beach camps at Wongai and One Tree Rocks and Lake Wobby. In national news, Aussies on the minimum wage will find out today how much their pay will increase when the Fair Work Commission hands down its annual wage review. Businesses are calling for an increase somewhere between 2.5 and 3.5%, but unions say to deal with the cost of living crisis, it needs to be far higher.
5: The big problem this year is none of us know what Donald Trump's up to and when this war is going to finish. But we definitely know that it's got to be more than 4.2% at the moment to get people ahead, but really we need up around 5%.
2: Sally McManus there from the ACTU. And now with a look at all your sport, here's Phoebe Humphrey.
6: In sport, Blues coach Laurie Daly has dodged questions about his future. It comes amid rumours that this Origin series will be his last, but he's told Seven his focus right now is solely on Game 2.
7: That's all I'm worried about at the moment, making sure that I do the right thing by New South Wales and have this team prepared. We've got a big opportunity to wrap up the series.
6: Carlton's Harry Dean has been named the Rising Star nomination for Round 12 of the AFL, and Serena Williams has confirmed she's returning to professional tennis nearly 4 years since her last match. That's the latest news and sport.
1: Sport.
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9: 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Beautiful blue skies, sunshine for the coast today, reaching for a top temp of 24 degrees. It is 7 right now.
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3: Hey, you want to go to the movies? 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
4: 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Is it a bird? 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Or are they Supergirl tickets in season anytime you want to go? 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
3: Yeah, but what superhero movie theme is it? 1-300-468-911. If you want to go to the movies, it's on us next. After Rach. You know Rach Farham? You know who I'm talking about, don't you?
4: No.
3: Neither.

0: 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It is Sam and Ash. Good morning. Hey.
1: It's cold.
0: It's cold. I think people's
1: phones are frozen. All right. And I may have up with the phones as well.
0: All right.
1: So give us a ring. The first person through on 1300 468 911 will get these tickets.
0: Absolutely. We're opening up the box office.
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2: is now open with free tickets to your favourite upcoming events.
0: All righty. Good morning. Who have we got here?
1: Who's this?
4: Charlotte.
1: Hello, Charlotte. Congratulations. You're off to the movies.
0: Wait, we have to play the movie.
1: Screw it.
0: Nah, don't worry about it.
1: Let's just give a truckload away.
0: All right, let's do it then. Thank you, Charlotte. Congratulations. Whatever.
1: Are we down? It's Tuesday.
0: Let's do it.
1: Who's this?
5: You are speaking with Christopher.
1: Christopher! Congratulations, mate. You're off to the movies. Well done.

0: maybe play the little bit anyway, that movie we're going to play, because it sounds fun.
1: Oh, yeah. Okay. Would you have gotten this, Chris? What superhero is that?
2: I know it, but I'm having a mental blank.
0: Starts with B, rhymes with Fat Man.
2: Oh, Batman.
0: Oh, genius. All right, you're coming.
1: Amazing.
0: Let's go one more. Let's go another one.
1: Are we allowed?
0: Probably not, but I'm sick of going to an empty cinema. What do we got? Hello, Hot 91. Who dis?
1: It's not an exclusive preview set.
0: Oh, okay. No, we probably don't then. Let's not worry about that then.
1: Hey, you got to start listening in promo meetings.
0: I've got to start going to promo meetings. I'd listen even better if I were there.
1: I have.
0: Okay, Chris and Charlotte, get those tickets. Well done.

0: 91.1 Hot FM. It is Sam and Ash. Good morning, Sam. Where are you at with not RSVPing to something?
1: Okay, it is pet hate. It is a pet hate. However, there are a few exceptions that I'm guilty of that I don't mean to be guilty of. I only find out I'm guilty after the event.
0: Okay, go with details.
1: Facebook.
0: Oh, yeah.
1: Okay, so if somebody invites me to something on a Facebook thing, I don't know why, but my notifications don't always bring up the fact that I have been invited to this thing. And so I'm like, I'm sorry, I didn't know that it was a thing. Two, I don't really find Facebook invitations as serious invitations.
0: No, neither do I.
1: To me, they're just like, oh, you were just added to a group of dozens or whatever. And
0: did I tell you about the time that I was invited to, like, my childhood best friend's hen's party via Facebook? So, okay, so this was, so this was in COVID times. Mm. And the girl who was doing it,
1: Oh, hello.
0: Yeah.
1: Hello.
0: I'm not happy about it.
1: There's a bit of spice there.
0: 100%. Yeah.
1: Salty.
0: Because I tell you.
1: Who is this? Name and shame?
0: No, I know.

0: I'm Kate?
1: No, not at all. Oh. I'll tell you what happened, because this was kind of like in COVID times. So it was just coming out. I think it might have been like 2021.
0: It's Kate.
1: And remember, no, it definitely wasn't my friend Kate.
0: Okay,
1: she wouldn't do this. Stop hanging her out to dry.
0: Wasn't it her wedding?
1: She hasn't. She's not married, mate.
0: Kate isn't?
1: No.
0: Okay.
1: She's engaged. She's not married.
0: Oh, hey, don't get salty at me just because you're angry.
1: No, don't throw her under the bus because...
0: Sorry, Kate.
1: She's one of my favourites. Anyway.
0: It was totally Kate.
1: As I was saying, I was doing a lot of work because the Melbourne Storm and everyone were up here during COVID time. So I was like, you know, we were literally ground announcing everything that was here on the Sunshine Coast.
0: Busy bee.
1: And so I remember... getting a message from this girl, and she said the day before, "Hey, are you coming or not?" I was like, "What? What are you talking about? Are you coming to this person's sense party?" And I said,
0: mm-hmm.
1: "Oh my god, I didn't know anything about it. 100%, I would love to be there. Yeah, it's tomorrow." I'm like,
0: "Dude,
1: that good one." No, she knew that her and I were like best mates at school. She knew this, and then she's left it till the last minute. And you know, on Facebook, you can actually see if someone's seen the invite. So she would have known that I hadn't seen it.
0: Hence.
1: And I was like, I was doing a game the next day that I had committed to. So I unfortunately missed out because I'm like, well, I've already made a commitment, and it's not like they could just, you know, bring someone else in because.
0: So you didn't
1: go. It
0: was
1: a bubble.
0: You didn't go.
1: No.
0: I went to the wedding. Hence why. You weren't no longer the best friend.
1: So,
0: hence why she was organising the hens.
1: No, but I just remember being so annoyed about
0: it.
1: Yeah,
0: going, that's not fair.
1: You've left
0: that's
1: it to last
0: a
1: minute.
0: Up.
1: Like 100% it was. And then I felt really bad. And so then I'm like, you know, going extra and above, like with cookies and stuff like that to make sure that I could give them something for the day.
0: Poor Kate.
1: It wasn't Kate, mate. But that has ruined Facebook invites for me.
0: How's your
1: like,
0: friendship now?
1: No, great, fine.
0: What about the chick who...
1: I don't know.
0: You don't talk to her?
1: No. But I just remember the Facebook invite, so that completely ruined it for me. I was so angry that I was missing that because I didn't see it. Like,
0: and that's what I'm saying.
1: Communicate properly. Facebook is not an invitation.
0: That's what I'm saying. So I know people that do wedding invitations. I missed a wedding invitation.
1: Don't get that... Get it off Facebook.
0: On Facebook. It doesn't feel
1: right.
0: It
1: does not belong there.
0: So, I mean, text message is... Just, I don't know if that's real cool.
1: Look,
0: either. Emails feel solid.
1: Okay, so for a kid's birthday party, because I'm currently organising my daughter's Fluff-a-Fly birthday party, third birthday party as requested.
0: Have you sent invitations?
1: Fluff-a-Fly, no, not yet. So that's why you have not.
0: I was going to say
1: I haven't
0: got my Fluff-a-Fly invitation yet.
1: You have not received yours yet.
0: Okay.
1: But I usually do it up on Canva, and then I text message like that little can for us.
0: Okay.
1: So it's not like a
0: that's cool.
1: Yeah. So it's a little invitation, a digital one that then we send out.
0: Yeah, that's cool.
1: A very easy way of doing, you know, birthday invites.
0: Yeah, like that. That's
1: so,
0: very clever.
1: Yeah. So anyway, you
0: see, that's a good invitation.
1: Yep.
0: It's personal, it's direct, it's something that you can see, it's something you can save to your phone,
1: yeah.
0: Something that's, it's got to be, yeah, it's. I think that's the key. A Facebook thing, dumb work.
1: No.
0: And obviously post doesn't really work anymore either, because who goes to the letterbox?
1: Never, except
0: when
1: you
0: did you last go to your letterbox?
1: Except you on Father's Day.
0: Shh. Got to race Poppy just in case there's another one. Just in case.
1: My other point is I'm just going to have to get clearance from my two-year-old to make sure that you are invited to her Fluff-a-Fly birthday party. I'll tell you what. You know what? I can't go inviting people willy-nilly, mate.
0: If she doesn't want another Russia-Ukraine situation, it's that serious.
1: Okay, that's not.
0: It's that serious.
1: That's not great. All right. Well, you took things.
0: There.
1: Yeah, you did.
0: Yeah, right, I did. And I would again.
1: No, you wouldn't. It's 91.1 Hot FM. 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
2: 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Sunny Coast Surf Report with local surfing legend Robbie Sherwell.
3: Good morning, light westerly wind, so super clean conditions across the coast. Only half a metre plus of east southeasterly swell at 9 second intervals. And we get a high tide around 9 a.m. It's going to be worth checking up between Perigean and Sunshine, Alexandra Bay. 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
11: Ah, beautiful day for the sunny coast today. Any dramas out on the roads, give us a call, 1300 468 911. 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

0: 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It is Sam and Ash at 6:57. Hey, coming up after 7 o'clock this morning, we have Gabby Sinclair from the Sunshine Coast Lightning joining
1: Gabby!
0: Us ahead of the Queensland Firebirds clash that's coming up this weekend. That's going to be a huge. And according to our calculations, they can still make it, but we do require the Mavs to be losing a bit. So we might unpack that with her
2: we'll
0: next
2: put some,
0: year.
2: Some super glue on Rue Batchelder's fingers.
0: Oh, good idea.
2: Yeah, yeah. I've got plans.
0: Held ball. Sorry. Held.
1: Oh, 3 seconds. Boo-hoo, Rue.
0: Don't we love Rue? It's 91.1 on FM.
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4: 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Sunshine Coast traffic.
5: G'day, a couple of broken down cars on the Bruce Highway. One is northbound at the Ormond Road off-ramp through Burpengary. A breakdown northbound before Steve Irwin Way Beer Barn. That's been left from yesterday. And a breakdown southbound before D-Bay Road through Burpengary. Getting a bit heavier down through North Lakes. It's around a 15-minute delay. And the Sunshine Motorway just starting to build in Mount through Mountain Creek. Now, Maroochydore Road, a little patchy as well through Maroochydore and Kunda Park. 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
2: Good morning, it's Bruce Atkinson here. Police are investigating after an infant was taken to hospital with serious head injuries in Kurrumundi earlier this year. Around 11 p.m. on April 4, a nine-week-old baby boy was taken to the Sunshine Coast Uni Hospital and admitted to the intensive care unit. Detectives are trying to establish how the baby sustained the injuries. Anyone who was in the Kurrumundi area at the time and may have any information that can assist with the investigation is urged to contact police. Sunshine Coast Council ratepayers have been hit with a 9.7% rate increase in a budget the mayor describes as tough, but with a plan to return to a surplus. The $1.06 billion budget includes a $7.3 million deficit. There's a $296 million capital works program. The rate increase means an extra almost $222 a year for people on the minimum general rate. Some will pay more. Councillor Natoli says the CEO has been told to find ways to cut operating costs as council has been living beyond its means for too long.
3: That is what they're doing right across the board, looking at all sorts of elements at projects. We need to be leaner. We've had a staffing freeze for a year and a half. All of those elements go in to find the efficiencies we need to do to tighten our belt.
2: Dog rego fees increase from $30 a year to $63. A special event is being held in Gympie on Thursday to help people in the region who are doing it tough. Margie Saunders from Local Level Alliance says the free event has 40 community service groups who can provide information, answer questions, and connect people with available support services. She says it's not just for homeless people.
4: Last year we had elderly people come along to find out what services were available. We have single mums, we have families with children, we have single individuals, we have people who are struggling to pay their rent, people who are homeless, people who don't know where to go with grief, if they've lost someone. So it covers pretty much everything.
2: The event is on at the Senior Citizens Hall on Thursday from 8 a.m. until 1 p.m. Temperatures have dipped across our region this morning. The mercury hit 3.2 degrees in Gympie. It was 6.6 at the Sunshine Coast Airport and 6.8 in Nambour. In national news, the ship at the centre of the hantavirus outbreak has now been cleared to return to service. The Hondius will sail again after a multi-day deep clean and disinfection. The Aussies who are on board remain in quarantine in WA and continue to return negative test results. And Australia's population clock has just ticked over 28 million people. And now with a look at all your sport, here's Phoebe Humphrey.
5: In sport, Nathan Buckley has had his say about the vacant Essendon top job, the former Collingwood coach telling Fox he'll consider it, but for now he's happy being an assistant at Geelong.
6: I know what I'm doing, why I'm doing it, and I'm being very deliberate and targeted in going about that. And for now, I'm absolutely loving my role at Geelong.
5: And there's reports Mitch Moses will be selected for the Eels' King's Birthday clash with the Bulldogs. If he gets through that, he could be recalled for Game 2 of State of Origin. That's the latest news and sport.
0: Sport.
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8: 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Your weather today, beautiful blue skies, lots of sunshine, tops of 24. It's pretty chilly right now. Let's get a little check. A 7, but it feels like 4.
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8: Good morning, it is 7:05. Hey, coming up next, we have Superstar Gabby Sinclair joining us.
9: How cool. Now, we've not had Gabs in here before.
8: No.
9: So it is very, very cool to have the rock star that is Gabby Sinclair, shooting superstar, long bomber extraordinaire, in studio to talk us about the chances that are still alive. There's a beat there. We can feel.

0: 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It is Sam and Ash. Good morning.
1: It's fast. It's fierce. Non-stop thrills. Unbelievable plays. And all the heart-pounding moments from the court.
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0: Alrighty, joining us, one of the superstars from the Sunshine Coast Lightning, Gabby Sinclair. How are you this morning?
3: I'm good, guys. Thanks for having me.
4: Good to have you here, Gabs. Now, they say when the going gets tough, the tough get going. It doesn't get any tougher for you gals this season with a 3% chance of making finals at this stage. There's a long and difficult winding road to get to there, but it is still possible. How's the team feeling? Is there still optimism there, or are you basically just looking at holiday destinations?
3: No, not at all. No, we're definitely very still optimistic and putting our best forward, focusing, you know, on our week-to-week training and doing all those small things and extra bits to try and get us over the line.
0: Now, talk to us about this 3% chance. So essentially you guys need to win the rest of your games, right, between the Queensland Firebirds, Adelaide Thunderbirds, and we need the Mavs to lose. Is that kind of how it works?
3: Yeah, I think so. And then, so yeah, Mavs will need to lose.
4: Both games,
3: and then it will probably come down to percentage.
0: Oh, so, like a for and against.
3: Yeah.
0: Right.
3: Yeah, it's going to be tight.
4: So a thumping win last week against the Giants helps?
3: Yeah, definitely. We had a great win on the weekend.
0: Yeah.
3: I think it was about 20 goals, which
0: we'll
3: is
0: take
3: really,
0: it.
3: Yeah, we'll take it.
4: Yeah. From a percentage point, yeah, that's right.
3: Yeah, really good. So, great performance by everyone.
0: It was so good seeing you out there on court doing your thing, like just, you know, working that circle. Great to see, Kara in goal shooter as well. Just like we've seen such a, everyone's sort of been in their position sort of all season long, but it was really nice to see, you know, things mixing up.
4: Yeah.
0: Really, really good.
4: Yeah.
0: Like from a spectator point of view, the energy in the crowd I thought was really good as well. And, and on court, like there was such a buzz at UniSC Arena the other night.
3: Yeah,
0: and,
3: it was awesome.
0: Yeah.
3: I felt like everyone who came on just came in really nicely and it was very seamless. So
4: brought it.
3: Yeah,
0: I agree.
3: I think it was an awesome team performance.
4: Gabby, we haven't had a chance to talk to you before. Tell us a little about yourself. Where are you from?
3: So I'm originally from Melbourne. I've come up to the sunny coast to play netball, but I've been in England for a year playing netball
0: that?
3: As well.
4: Because you were with
0: that?
4: Collingwood?
3: Yeah, so I was originally with Collingwood. Then I went over to
4: England.
3: Sorry
4: about that.
3: I know.
4: Do you call that like your dark ages?
3: Yeah. You could say that. yeah.
0: And then whereabouts in the UK did you play?
3: So my first year I was there, I was in Wales. And then my second year I was in Birmingham. Which was very different, but...
0: Yeah. Do you have a favourite?
5: Peaky Blinder. She was a peaky.
0: Was she?
5: I played Buster Cap and yours.
0: Okay.
5: That's what they do in Birmingham.
0: Okay, right. Rightio. Did you have a favourite, like, when you were over there? Did you?
3: I'd say living in Wales was the best. It was a really cool place.
4: Do you speak any Welsh? Did you learn any Welsh while you were there?
3: No, I can't say I did.
4: Oh, I can teach you a little bit now if you'd like.
0: No,
3: okay,
0: don't.
3: Go ahead.
0: Yeah.
3: Don't.
4: Say whale oil.
3: Yep.
4: Say whale oil.
3: Whale oil.
4: Beef.
3: Beef.
4: Hooked.
3: Hooked.
4: Yeah, and same thing.
0: Don't.
4: Okay.
0: Don't say
4: that. Speaking Welsh.
0: Don't.
3: I'm stopping now.
0: Please do. I will catch you. Don't worry. I'm just my dump it button isn't rolling up today either. I better turn that delay on. Wow. Okay.
4: That's fun.
0: In the meantime, you've even got me, Sam.
4: Okay.
0: Hey, thank you so much for coming in today, Gabby. We really appreciate it. And I am sorry about my friend, Sam. How I finish every single interview here at Hot FM. Guess the Queensland Five.

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2: Yeah, so, yeah, not just this Friday, the Friday after that, Friday after that, the Friday after that. 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And we could be popping out for a little visit because you and I are the workplace invaders. We're going to be surprising people like secret shoppers.
0: That's right. We're going to be coming in hot, almost like kind of Mission Impossible style, right?
2: Ooh. And we're going to be dropping into your workplace. And if you're playing 91.1 Hot FM, we will surprise you with $5,000 each Friday for the next four. That's huge, right?
0: Yeah, this is massive. Hey, this is going to be us. Sam, are you ready?
2: I'm ready.
0: Okay,
2: you ready? I'm so ready.
0: Oh. Okay, we're getting the hot rod.
2: Yeah.
0: All right. I'm like, Sam, get in.
3: Okay, I'm in.
0: And then we're both got to have voices like this.
3: You've got to have the deep voice.
0: This is where the invader part comes in. All right. So I'm in the, I'm driving, obviously.
3: Well, I'm in the passenger seat.
0: Yeah.
3: And I'm going through the glove box, seeing if we've got any wet wipes, because my hands are a little bit grubby from the last job we just did.
0: Yes.
3: I've got a bit of something stuck under my fingernail.

0: I pop it into drive. We head down the Nicklin Way.
1: Down Nicklin. Oh, red light. Hang on. We have to wait a bit. Green, good to go.
0: Okay, cool. All right.
1: Oh, and then another red light. Sorry. Bloody Nicklin Way. Does it every time. Okay, we're good to go.
0: And now that we're back, you know, along the way.
1: Nah, red light. Sorry.
0: All right.
1: Sorry. We're good to go again.
0: The point is,
1: right,
0: is that we're getting to your workplace. Once we get to your workplace, once we go past the, sorry, another.
1: Oh, far out.
0: 1 second.
1: I hope we're going to be fresh. Okay, otherwise, we're going to have to go all the way to Karamundi. We're going to be here for the rest of the show. Oh, this make is, it we're run. Make it Mr. Toys.
0: I was going to say, this is just us at the Kiwanis Shopping World. And now we're red at light. The petrol station.
1: Oh, this one takes a while too.
0: So we're going to come to your place, invade your workspace. And if you have us on, you're in the draw for that $5,000. It's happening this Friday. 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
0: Facts Machine time. What you got today?
2: Okay, well, everyone seems to be a little strapped for cash at the moment, so I thought I'd talk cash.
0: Oh, yeah?
2: There's a couple of fascinating things about the cash monies, which seems to be disappearing our society more and more and more. Mm. But did you know that in 1988, Australia was the first country in the world to use polymer for its banknotes? We did it as a celebration in the corner of a piece of paper news, or paper, what do you call it, paper money.
0: Yep.
2: And then from that moment forward, we then moved into using all polymer notes and became the first country in the world to do so, making our money not only being made from polymer, but also with the miniature artworks and infinitely small writing. There's actually writing that looks like shading on our money.
0: Okay.
2: If you grab a $20 note or a $50 note, on every single note there's actually the word $20 or $50 or $100 or whatever the note is written in wording, but in so fine a print it actually just looks like shading, and you actually have to look almost under a magnifying glass to see that it's writing.
0: Really?
2: Fascinating. But the big one I wanted to share with, do you know the dollar symbol? The symbol, the S with the line through it?
0: Yep.
2: Do you know where that came from?
0: Kesha.
2: No. Close though.
0: Okay.
2: Maybe Quesalario, her Spanish sister, because it is thought that the Spanish invented the original money, the coins, and Spanish peso is what that is meant to be. It's a combination of an S and a P, even though it's just a line through it, but it's said to be an S and a P together, meaning Spanish peso is the origins of the dollar symbol.
0: Yeah, see, I think that could have been better. Like, no offense, guys, but... You know, I get the S part, but like if you're trying to make a P and you're just doing a couple of lines down the middle of the S, it doesn't really make too much sense to me.
2: It's true.
0: Like, you know, it's like, oh, hey, I'm too lazy to put a hook on it. You know, I'm going to draw the line, but
2: it might have fallen off.
0: But I'm not going to finish it, you know?
2: You know what these artists are like, though? It's like, it's creative, doll.
0: It's abstract, darling. Look it up.
2: Look at it. It's amazing.
0: Look how good I am.
2: It's such a good P. Minus the top bit.
0: You sound constipated, darling.
2: I am. You think trying to make a pee is hard? Trying to make a poop is even harder. Idiots.
0: I think we might be done here.
2: Absolute idiots.
0: On FM. Hey, I want to introduce you to one of the coolest duets I've heard in a long time. Why are you looking at me funny? You think
2: I'm scared.
0: Yeah, I would be. I'm not talking about Sam and I, although maybe we should have a crack. Jimmy Fallon has teamed up with someone pretty special up next.
2: He's fun.
0: And they're duetting one of our favourite songs, Sam. Mm. We're going to do it next here at 91.1 Hot FM.
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4: 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Sunshine Coast Traffic.
5: G'day, starting to build on the Sunshine Motorway inbound through Mountain Creek. Now a bit of traffic through Boccarina on the Nickel May. Skill zone speed limits are now in place. 40k's an hour up until 9. Little patchy around Alex Parade, the Bluff, and slowing up Caloundra Road a bit. Kawana Way, Link Road roundabout Meriden Plains. Down through North Lakes on the Bruce, that's around a 15-minute delay. 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
13: Good morning, Bruce Atkinson here, broadcasting from Cubby Cubby Country. Sunshine Coast Council ratepayers on the minimum general rate will pay almost $222 extra a year due to a 9.7% rate hike. The $1.06 billion budget includes a $296 million capital works program. Levies remain the same, but dog registration is up from $30 a year to $63. Mayor Rosanna Natoli says there's a $7.3 million deficit.
14: And then the forecast over the coming years will go towards a surplus, hopefully next year, and then in the years beyond. What we do know, of course, is that our services cost 30% more to deliver than they did 4 years ago, and construction is up 60%.
13: Councillor Taylor Bunnag wants council to consider selling or leasing parts of City Hall, look at offloading other assets and introducing a tourist bed tax. Police are investigating how a nine-week-old baby boy sustained serious head injuries at Currumundi. The boy was taken to the Sunshine Coast Uni Hospital around 11 p.m. on April 24 and put in the intensive care unit. Detectives want anyone who was in the Currumundi area at the time and has any information that can assist the investigation to contact them. If you're doing it tough and need help or advice, then a special event in Gympie this week could be for you. 40 community service groups will be on hand at the Senior Citizens Hall on Thursday to provide information, answer questions and connect people with available support services. Margie Saunders from Local Level Alliance says the free event is for anyone who needs help on a range of issues.
15: Youth, mental health, housing, we've got Centrelink coming, we've got the Department of Housing coming, we've got homeless services coming, we've got disability services coming, we've got a lot of health coming, we've got free flu vaccinations, which I know a lot of elderly are struggling to get their flu vaccinations at the moment. There's food, there'll be free dog food packets.
13: The event is on Thursday from 8 a.m. until 1 p.m. A three-day police traffic blitz at Noosa North Shore last weekend has resulted in drivers being issued with 35 fines. The operation targeted dangerous behaviour at Noosa North Shore, Tiwa Beach and Double Island Point. Police caught one drink driver and two drug drivers. Rangers also fined two people.

0: for Hooning. And two jet ski riders were fined for going faster than the 6-knot speed limit. In national news, the Federal Treasurer hopes the Fair Work Commission awards our lowest paid workers a juicy pay rise this morning. We'll find out at 10 o'clock how much the minimum wage will go up by from July. And now with a look at all your sport, here's Phoebe Humphrey.
1: In sport, huge news in the tennis world today with confirmation Serena Williams is making a comeback. The 23-time Grand Slam champ will play doubles at the Queen's Club tournament in London next week. The 44-year-old last played nearly 4 years ago. And the ICC has approved the trial of switching from a red ball to a pink ball during test matches impacted by bad light in a bid to avoid losing game time. While the Aussie cricketers are in action tonight, taking on Pakistan in the second one-day clash in Lahore. That's the latest news and Sport.
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4: 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Weather today, beautiful blue skies, lots of sunshine getting around, a top of 24. It's 9 right now, but it still feels like 6.
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4: Good morning. Oh, this is so cool. There's a duet Jimmy Fallon has done with one of our favourite songs of all time. They are duetting so beautifully and
7: who's
4: so
7: done
4: hard.
7: It with?
4: I'm going to tell you next. Just settle down. Excited. Settle down. We're just going to get to it next, mate.
7: This sounds like fun.
4: And I thought maybe you and I could have a crack at a duet while we're here.
8: Oh, I see what you're doing.
4: I just thought
8: you're
4: maybe.
8: You're setting yourself up a little bit of shing time.
4: I thought, you know what? It wouldn't be Tuesday without a little shing time, would it? So let's do it next up, Jet.
9: So 1, 2, 3, take my hand and come with me because you look so fine that I really want to make you mine. I say you look so fine that I really want to make you mine. 4, 5, 6, come on and get your kicks. Now you don't need.

take my hand and come with me, because you look so fine that I really want to make you mine. I said, you look so fine that I really want to make you mine. 4, 5, 6, come on and get your kicks. Now you don't need a

0: 101.1 Hot FM. It is Sam and Ash. Good morning. Now, there has been a duet that has occurred, Sam, and the reason why this kind of sparked my curiosity is because, well, one, I'm a big, big fan of Jimmy Fallon. And,
1: yeah, he's great, hey?
0: And the next thing I'm a big fan of, and I know you are too, is Toto's Africa.
1: Oh, can't get enough.
0: What a tune.
1: It's evergreen.
0: You know, we can't mention the word Africa without playing this song.
1: No.
0: It's like, you know, we can't mention Eurovision without playing Ya Ya Ding Dong.
1: You know? Have to play it now.
0: Oh,
1: play Ya Ya Ding Dong.
0: Oh, what have I done?
1: Ding Dong!
0: So there's just there are a couple of
1: triggers.
0: Triggers about our show.
1: You can't say Rocky without playing Eye of the Tiger.
0: Oh.
1: We can't say I Should Get Nude without playing this.
0: You're right, actually. And we certainly can't say Whisper without playing this song right here.
1: Oh, yeah. It's like we can't say anything about Ash without this one playing.
0: Oh, hey, all right, too far.
1: Okay. Good too Friends? Far. What about Good Friends?
0: Why, of course. Is that where you were going?
1: Okay. Perfect. I think we've used everything there.
0: Good. Do we use everything on that sound effects bar there?
1: I think so.
0: So I push the buttons here. So I'm the little, you know, behind the curtain moment. So Sam is directing the play there. Completely unrehearsed. This is totally improvised, our show.
1: What? You're saying there's no planning.
0: So you planned to be like, oh, my best mate, you wanted me to play the Remembrance, the Friends theme that was already there, and instead I went for the Psychos. So I threw myself under the bus. Okay, good to know.
1: Which was even funnier. I was being nice, and you've just gone, oh, yeah, he'll think I'm a psycho. That'll appropriately fit here. Well, it fit, but it was funny.
0: It wasn't what you were talking about.
1: Oh, good gear.
0: Good Lord. Okay. Anyway, so back to Toto.
1: Toto. Africa. We can't say Africa without playing this song. It's been like Europe. No. It's a vicious circle.
0: We're not going there again. The really long story, or the short story that was in a really long way, is that Jimmy Fallon and Charlie Puth have teamed up at Madison Square Garden to do a duet of this song right here. This is them singing. How good are they? Ready? Here we go.

0: And I just... See, I like it. No, you got to see it. I think you need to see it as well. The visual, like the sound's not amazing because someone's filmed it. But
1: and it sounds a bit karaoke-esque. I reckon you and I could do better.
0: Oh, you're so judge. All right, fine. Let's do it.
1: Oh, what have I said? Sorry, what?
0: Do you really want to
1: Hey, look, there's a pink fluffy duck.
0: No, you said singing and you said duet. But this could be my chance. This could be my time to shine.
1: All right.
0: Mikey's shaking his head in the opposite direction.
1: All right.
0: Come on, guys. I'm going to prove you wrong today. I'm going to prove to you that I can sing. In fact, let's play Ed Sheeran.
1: We'll find a song.
0: When we come back.
1: I'll find a song.
0: Do you want to do that or would you like me to find it?
1: I think I should probably find the song. I'm not being patronizing or not part of the patriarchy and being a chauvinist or in any way misogynistic.
0: No, we're using our talents.
1: This is purely, well.
0: We're using it. You are, like, there's no secret that you're a better singer than I. In saying that, though, you are.
1: Child services have instructed you not to sing to your girls under grounds of abuse.
0: Stop it. Stop. Sam.
1: So maybe I'll pick the song.
0: Okay, you pick the song, and up next, we'll do our duet.
1: Oh, my God.

0: 91.1 Hot FM. It is Sam and Ash. Good morning. I was just telling you about Jimmy Fallon and Charlie Puth teaming up for a sold-out show at Madison Square Gardens, and they teamed up for a little duet of Africa.
1: And then in a moment of weakness.
0: How good is this, though?
1: See,
0: the audio doesn't sound as
1: I
0: good
1: need to
0: as
1: see
0: like
1: it.
0: You need.
1: Okay.
0: It's actually
1: it sounds
0: really
1: okay,
0: cool.
1: Yeah. But it's like, you know.
0: So you think we can do better? And what did you just say?
1: I did just offer you and I to do a duet.
0: Oh, I'm so excited for this. I've been waiting.
1: I found a song.
0: I've been waiting for 10 years for you to say this to me because you've done a duet with Julia Gillard before.
1: I have.
0: But you wouldn't do one with me. And I was like, well, that's a bit rude, isn't it?
1: It feels a bit rude.
0: Yeah.
1: Under the circumstances.
0: Yes. Really does. Really does. Anyway, we won't go into that.
1: No, I don't need to.
0: No. But so what can they do to help?
1: Okay. So I think if we're going to do a duet, one of the hardest parts of any duet is finding your place within the duet.
0: Yes.
1: And I think it'd be great.
0: I'll have the girl part. Whatever it is, I'll just do the girl part if you want me to do the
1: girl part. 100%. 100%.
0: You want me to do the girl part?
1: Yeah, yeah.
0: Okay, cool. Because I'm not a great singer, but I can still sound like a female when I sing. So I think that's probably my strong suit here.
1: Okay. So what we'll do is I've chosen a non-gendered song.
0: So you can actually
1: just pick a lot, but I've got a space for you because rhythm. Because you're a swimmer, I figured also the up and down the black line. You've got great rhythm.
0: Yeah, I used to be a breaststroker. So I was like, hop ho, hop ho. So I could really like get into that. That rhythm. I feel. I think. Yeah.
1: So bring that energy. I can see that about you.
0: Yeah, and that's my strong point.
1: I think so too.
0: Yeah.
1: So playing to your strengths.

0: I want you to repeat after me.
1: Okay.
0: Whim away.
1: Whim away.
0: Whim away.
1: Whim away.
0: Whim away.
1: Whim away.
0: Yeah. See if you can try and do it the same each time, though, because it's sounding a little different.
1: Just, what song are we talking about? Is this like the... Is this the Lion King song?
0: This is... There you go.
1: Oh, so you want me...
0: A whim away, a whim away, a whim away, a whim away,
1: a whim away, a whim away.
0: Okay, let's go.
1: A whim away, a whim away, a whim away, a whim away, a whim away, a whim away, a whim away.
0: In the jungle, the mighty jungle, the lion sleeps tonight.
1: In the jungle, the mighty jungle, the lion sleeps tonight.
0: Join in now if you want to. That was beautiful.
1: I think we did it. I'm actually really happy with that.
0: That was really good. Your whim away was strong.
1: Thank you so much.
0: You brought great whim away.
1: I'm a little offended you didn't give me the main part, but anyway, that's all right. Hey,
0: Maybe next time.
1: The first step is we've finally done a duet together.
0: We've crossed the Rubicon.
1: That hasn't happened in 10 years. But I'm pretty happy because today is going to be a great day.
0: New stuff happening everywhere.
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1: Good morning. You want to win $1,000? Call us now at 1-300-468-911. 10 questions, 60 seconds on the clock. Get them all right. The cashola, it's all yours.
0: There's been a little confusion too regarding if you get them all wrong because it's winter, you don't have to do a nudie run. Not true.
1: Oh, yeah. Sorry, guys.
0: If you get them all wrong, you still have to do a nudie run. Now, we will discuss distance. Just around your car twice is probably fine. Letterbox run either way, but in any event, if you get all the questions wrong, it is a nudie run. It is enforceable by law.
1: Actually, I couldn't have said it better myself, to be honest. So I feel like I'd like to see a nudie run today. The questions sort of don't say that. The questions sort of say that they look fairly easy. But
0: the answer to the first one's Dua Lipa.
1: You're not supposed to say that.
0: Oh, okay. Yeah. It's easy though. Then that way we're not going to see bits. I'm sorry.
1: Oh, I was hoping to see a bit.
0: Oh, I thought you said you didn't want to
1: see. I did want to see a bit.
0: Oh, I wasn't listening.
1: Okay. 1-300-468-911. You want to do Let's Get Quizzical? Call us now.
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0: 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Sam and Ash, good morning. Let's get you $1,000.
1: Sam and Ash's
2: $10,000.
1: Let's get quizzical.
2: Pop quiz.
1: Giving away at least 10 grand in cash in 2026.
2: With Joyce Main. Locally owned. Great prices. No worries.
3: Let's get quizzical.
0: And playing with us today is Peter in Markula. How are you feeling, Peter? You ready to roll?
4: Yes, I'll give it a go.
0: Yeah.
5: Now, Peter, right. Where are you right now?
4: I'm just sitting down in the kitchen.
5: Okay. And do you have a letterbox at your house?
4: I live in a unit, so it's downstairs.
5: Okay, so there's a bit of running to do. Okay, I'm just preempting here that in the unlikely event that you get all the questions wrong here today, have you considered which route you'd like to take for your nudie run?
4: Around the lounge room.
5: Okay, that's a little boring, I'm not going
0: to
5: lie.
0: Okay, we need to go maybe around the lounge.
5: Or film it and stream it live on Instagram.
0: And then down around the mailbox and then come back. But do you know what? You're not going to have to worry about that.
5: No, you're not going to have to worry about it because you're going to get them all right and we're going to give you $1,000.
0: All right.
4: Because it is very cold today.
0: It's 7 degrees at the moment.
5: Cut glass with your nipples. Yeah.
0: I'll say.
5: Yeah, yeah.
0: All right, Peter. Let's get you through these days.

0: questions. Are you ready?
1: Yeah.
0: You can pass at any time. We'll take your first answer. None right, nudie run. All right, I'm feeling good about this. All right, here we go.
2: Here we go. Let's get
3: quizzical, quizzical. $1,000 on the line.
4: 10 questions.
3: 60 seconds.
4: Let's get quizzical in 3, 2, 1.
2: Which pop star got married in a secret London ceremony over the weekend? Name one of the three main artists who performed the controversial hit Blurred Lines.
1: Coldplay.
2: Which movie features the line, "Say hello to my little friend"?
1: Oh my God. My memory's gone blank. Pass.
2: How many players are there on a court in a netball team? Per team.
1: 14.
2: In the kids' animated TV show Phineas and Ferb, what are the names of their pet platypus?
1: Pass.
2: Which band featured Debbie Harry as lead singer?
1: Blondie.
2: What part of the planet conducts photosynthesis?
1: Plant.
2: In cricket, what is it called?
0: Did you say planet, Sam?
2: Hey, my list X here didn't help you out here.
1: So many hard questions.
2: Hey, you know what? There were some hard questions here. but luckily, Blondie... Sorry, go.
1: Blondie saved me.
2: Blondie saved your knickers.
0: Yeah, and, like, I mean, what part of the planet conducts photosynthesis? Sam was supposed to say plant. I'm going to give that one to you because you can have that one.
2: You can have them all.
1: Thank you.
0: In fact, 2 out of 10. Congratulations. It's not a nudie run. Okay. Terrible. It's not $1,000 though. Peter, thanks for playing.
2: Thanks, Pete.
1: Thank you. See ya.
0: All right. See you later. It's 91.1 Hot FM. Hey, coming up next, what has your kid cost you? after the story I broke to you yesterday about my 2-year-old drawing on the walls at home. Why did you draw on the walls? Because I didn't have paper.
2: Fair enough.
0: Okay, fair. But what does your kid cost you? Because my husband just freshly painted those walls. Did your kid break something in the shops?
2: Yeah.
0: What was it? Tell us next here at 91.1 Hot FM.
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5: G'day, a single vehicle crash and Dina Coolum Road through Coolum Beach, just off from the roundabout to the Sunshine Motorway. Minor congestion building slightly southbound through Mount Coolum now and both ways through Mountain Creek on the Sunshine Motorway. Heavy on Caloundra Road through Meriden Plains and now through North Lakes on the Bruce, around a 20-minute delay. 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
3: Good morning, Bruce Atkinson here. The Sunshine Coast Council has unanimously voted in support of its $1.06 billion budget, which includes a 9.7% rate rise. That'll mean an extra almost $222 a year for people on the minimum general rate. There's a $7.3 million deficit. There's also a $296 million capital works program. Mayor Rosanna Natoli says Council's been spending beyond its means for a long time, and this tough budget is about getting back to a surplus.
4: As we do that, we will reset the organisation and make sure that our focus is on what our residents need. Tighten our belts, find efficiencies as well, and then put our money really and our resources entirely towards what our community has told us.
3: Around 40 community service groups will be at a special free event in Gympie this Thursday to help anyone who's struggling with a wide range of issues. They'll be on hand at the Senior Citizens Hall between 8am and 1pm on Thursday to provide information, answer questions and connect people with support services. Margie Saunders from Local Level Alliance says the event is much needed in Gympie, especially with the housing crisis.
5: The lack of housing, the rental crisis, prices going up. We had QCOS here just over a week ago talking about how Gympie has had the highest percentage rate of increase of housing cost, including rental costs.
3: Police have fined a green P plate driver for travelling more than double the speed limit in a residential area on Bribie Island. They caught the driver doing 111 k's an hour in a 50 zone at Banksia Beach last Wednesday night while it was raining. The 19-year-old Banksia Beach man was fined almost $2,000 and his licence has been suspended for 6 months. Parks and Wildlife Rangers are conducting a planned burn on Gari from today until Sunday, weather permitting. Smoke may be seen in nearby areas including Yurong, Eastern Beach and beach camps at Wongai and One Tree Rocks and Lake Wobby. In national news, Hyundai has recalled over 36,000 cars due to a potential brake fault. It's believed the autonomous emergency braking system in the 2025 and 2026 Tucson models could continue to apply the brakes, even if it's no longer necessary. And Australia now has a population of more than 28 million people. And now with a look at all your sport, here's Phoebe Humphrey.
6: In sport, Matthew Lloyd is denying claims he's part of a push to get James Heard to coach Essendon. The Bombers legend telling Nine reports he's been having meetings with club heavyweights about it is simply wrong.
7: That's factually incorrect. I can't be any stronger than that because I've never ever delved into a meeting with anyone from the Essendon Football Club to pitch for anybody.
6: To NRL, Mitch Moses is set to make a return from his hamstring strain in the Eels' King's Birthday clash with the Dogs, and Serena Williams is making a comeback. The 44-year-old will play in London next week. That's the latest news and sport.

0: Blue skies, lots of sunshine getting around, top of 24. It's pretty chilly. Just getting a little latest temperature check for you. There's 11, but it feels like 9.
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0: morning. What are you?
1: Nothing.
0: Okay. I don't know, making weird sound effects in the microphone there, buddy. Okay. Hey, multi-vehicle accident, yep. Calandra Road, Bells Creek Arterial Road.
1: So yeah, Bells Creek and the Kiwanis Link Road link there.
0: Just take it easy, hey?
1: Yeah. What would be the sensible, probably the Bruce Highway.
0: Yeah, I guess so.
1: Sensible link out of there. Calandra Road's always tough this time of day too. Yeah. So if you can avoid that area, do so. Maybe the Nicklin Way.
0: I'd suggest that. Oh, didn't think we'd ever want to say that, but yes.
1: Or buy yourself a boat, build a canoe, and head out from Golden Beach.
0: Yep.
1: Make your way out around Moffat, turn left, and get up the Point car truck coming through the Mooloolaba entrance.
0: Oh, mate, that's...
1: They're dredging at the moment, be heaps quicker.
0: Mate, that's a great idea.
1: You're welcome.
0: Hey, coming up next, 1300 468 911. What does your kid cost you? Did they break something at the

0: 91.1 Hot FM, Sam and Ash. It is 8:13. Yesterday I was telling you the story about my beautiful two-year-old. She's nearly three. Her name is Luna, and she is super, super cheeky. She is a wonderful little human. My eldest Miller would ever do such a thing like my little Luna did.
1: She's my spirit animal.
0: You know, Miller's always been such a good girl. So having the youngest, and I feel like this is what happens in most families, is your eldest is an angel, like, and you know, that's me and my family.
1: And Blake is the devil.
0: I definitely know my mum and dad would be saying otherwise, but anyway.

0: Now, Luna has just got like the devil in her, right? But
1: the best devil.
0: The other day, I was about to leave for work and I couldn't find her. I thought I better go find her. On my way to try and go and find her because she was quiet, I found that there was bright pink magenta texters all over the wall. All over the wall. I couldn't find her. She was hiding in the laundry basket because she knew what she had done was wrong. And this was me asking her why she drew on the walls.
2: Why did you draw on the walls? You wanted to draw, but there was no paper, so you thought the walls was a good idea. You?
3: Because.
2: Cheeky.
1: Solid argument. Can't deny.
0: You give me the paper, I draw on the paper. You don't give me any paper, I draw on the walls.
1: Big and white. It's what I needed.
0: The problem with this is my husband, the weekend before, had spent all weekend repainting our white walls. All right? That is what my kid has cost me, brand new white walls.
1: What does it cost to paint a house these days?
0: Oh, you know, it was
1: it'd be 10 grand thereabouts,
0: wouldn't it? A few hundred dollars. Oh, we just did like a
1: spot white.
0: You know, spot white. But anyway, 1-300-468-911. What has your kid cost you? Debbie and Bedina, what did your kid cost you? Hey, Debbie, are you there?
4: Yeah, I'm here.
0: Yeah, good.
1: Oh, Deb. Oh, sorry. We didn't know if you were there or not. What did your kid cost you?
4: They cost me, I'm not quite sure how much it would be because it was old antique, like my great-granddad's rotary marble phone that fell off the shelf and shattered into a million pieces.
0: Oh, my God.
4: So I'll never know how much that was worth.
1: Oh, no, Deb.
0: Oh, no.
1: Oh, that's rough. Okay. Oh. Thank you for that. Appreciate it.
0: Wow.
1: Let's jump to Kiwana now to Crystal. Good morning, Crystal. How are you?
5: Happy Tuesday.
1: And to you, are you cold? Are you warm enough where you are?
5: I'm in the car and I've got the heater on. I'm warm for the moment.
0: Oh, good.
1: Do you have seat warmers, Crystal?
5: Yes, I do.
1: Now, do you reckon they're a good thing or do they make things worse when you get out?
5: It's going to sound wild, but sometimes it feels like you've wet your pants.
1: Right?
0: Yeah.
1: Yes. No, it's not wild. I get out also, I think, like a sweaty butt crack. And I'm like, yeah, I don't want that. Because then you get the wind blow through you and you go, ooh. That's not great. Well, then you get little icicles down there.
5: Well, I've had four kids, so I can go over a bump and you've got to question yourself. Is it a seat warmer? I've had a bit of leakage. I'll leave that in for you.
0: Oh, that's great. Hey, Crystal, what has your kid cost you?
5: So it wasn't me, but it was my sibling, Robin, if she's listening. It was about 15 years ago my parents bought a brand new BMW. Now, there's five of us kids and Robin's the youngest. So from top to bottom, there's about 15 years age gap. So she would have been 8 or 9 and she was trying to earn some pocket money. So she wanted to wash the car. So my dad set everything up for her, bucket, studs, you know, your squidgy, everything was good to go. She took it upon herself that there was a few marks on the car that she couldn't get off with the sponge. So she decided to go in under the kitchen sink and get the metal and green scourers. Oh. And she washed the car with the scourers.
1: Oh.
5: It ended up costing him about $3,000. She pretty much took the clear coat off the paint, and all you could see was these round marks where she'd waxed on, waxed off, waxed on, waxed
0: Drop
5: off.
0: It.
5: Yeah.
1: Oh, my God. That is fantastic. Well,
5: needless to say, she didn't get any pocket money, and she's never been asked to wash another car.
0: Oh, that is horrible.
1: That's a good story.
0: Wow, Crystal, thank you
1: so
0: much.
1: I love that. Thank
0: you heaps for
1: that.
0: From, okay. From bladder leakage to, you know.
1: To waxing on and waxing off.
5: Which isn't that far in between, really.
0: It's great. 1-300-468-911. Keep your calls coming. What does your kid cost you? Take

0: 91.1 Hot FM. It is Sam and Ash. Good morning. Yesterday I was telling you about my daughter Luna who drew all over the walls after my husband had freshly painted all the new walls. And I said, why did you draw on the walls? And she said, well, there was no paper for me to draw on.
1: Fair enough, too.
0: So I drew on the walls. Suck it, Mum. 1-300-468-911, though. We want to know what has your kid cost you to Tina off. We're firstly going to Tina in Caboolture. Good morning. How are you?
2: Cold.
1: Yeah.
0: It's a bit, isn't it?
1: Milli Vanilli Chili Willy today. Yeah. All right, now, teens, what has your kid cost you?
2: Well, I'm going to say my sanity. I'm not sure I ever had it, but I definitely don't now.
1: Fair enough, too.
0: So what happened?
2: What hasn't happened? I've got four kids, three boys, and one of my boys actually got cut off getting x-rayed.
1: Cut off
2: that many x-rays in a short period of time because he wouldn't stop breaking things. So they actually cut him off and just said, we'll just see how it goes.
1: Too much lead in his system. From the snapping.
2: I've had compound fractures, stitches. I'm going to say my sanity. Forever.
0: Yeah. Oh, my God. How stressful.
1: Broker Brothers.
2: Oh, honestly, it's so much fun. I love it. Yeah.
0: and how old are they now?
2: They are 24, 22, 20, and my daughter is 14.
1: And can I ask, are they still breaking stuff and are they still a handful?
2: No, thank God. Well, probably hearts and stuff these days, so.
1: They're
2: okay, but yeah, I couldn't believe the doctor, like, cut him off. That's radiation.
1: You've had enough, mate.
2: How many do you need to have before you're like, you know what? You're going to grow another head.
0: Yeah, exactly. Oh, my God. Tina, thank you so much.
1: Thanks, T-Bone.
0: For joining us this morning. 91.1 Hot FM. Who have we got here?
3: Lincoln.
0: Oh, hey, how are you?
3: Good.
0: That's the way. All right, talk to us.
1: What have you cost Mum and Dad, Lincoln? I feel like this is a punishment phone call. What have you cost your Mum and Dad? Maybe Mum's there?
3: Yeah.
1: Hi, Mum. Lincoln's had a bit of the stage frights, I think.
3: I think so.
1: What's he cost you, Shan?
3: What's he cost me?
1: Yeah.
3: It cost me a lot.
1: Do you know why you've rung up today, Shannon?
3: I think it's under the kid's pump.
0: that's fun.
1: That's funny.
0: Do you want to play? Should we play?
1: Yeah, let's play.
0: Okay.
1: All right. What's the capital of Australia?
3: Camera?
1: Yep. What's 5 plus 5?
3: 10.
1: And what soft drink company is white and red?
3: Coca-Cola.
1: Congratulations, you've won today.
0: Now you just got to contact the right radio
1: station.
0: You've
1: just got to ring the other radio station for your prize.
0: And tell them that you won with us.
1: Now bugger off, you lot.
0: I love that they're going to call them now.
1: Yeah, you totally won. Maserati and a trip for three to Paris. Give them a call.
0: Just tell them that you won with us and that we said that you could win. All right, Tina in Little Mountain, what does your kid cost you?
4: Oh, it's not what the kid, it's what my friend's dog cost her.
0: Oh, same. What happened?
4: Well, the dog's a Cocker Spaniel and they're on a particular diet. So she got the wrong food and the dog ended up with the runs. So she takes the dog to the vet and gets the medications and she's on her way home. So she's got the dog on the passenger side on the floor and she could smell that he was doing poo-poos. And then the dog tried to jump up onto the seat. So she's grabbed him and shoved him back down on the floor while she's trying to steer with her right hand. So she smashes into the gutter going around a roundabout. So she bent the whole steering arm and everything. Cost her $2,500.
0: No way, because the dog had runny bum.
4: She didn't want the poo all over the whole car, so she's trying to shove him down there on the floor.
1: Fair enough, too.
0: Oh, that's disgusting.
1: Oh, dear.
0: 91.1 on FM. Thanks for your call, Tina. Who have we got here?
5: Danielle.
1: Hey, Danielle, what has your kid cost you?
5: My kid, my lovely 13-year-old, as of last week in the high school, threw a friend's school bag and smashed his laptop.
1: Oh, that stings.
0: So do you have to replace that or is he earning some serious...
5: $1,300 later, we had to get a new laptop.
0: Oh,
1: And how did that chat go at home? Like, how did you go with that? Like, listen, we don't throw other people's bags. How did the chat go?
5: Thank God he's got a younger brother, so at least they're both learning a very valuable lesson, and he has got a lot of jobs to do around the house, and he's learning how to cook very quickly.
0: Oh, I
1: That's
0: bet.
1: Great. What's your son's name, Dan?
5: Cooper.
1: Cooper. All right, can we role play this? Can I be Cooper? Can you be, like, I've just come home. All right. Hey, Mum, I'm in deep doo-doo. I threw a mate's bag and broke his laptop.
5: It wasn't even him that bloody told us. The mate rocked up at our door.
1: Oh, that's bad.
0: Whoa!
1: Yeah, that's bad.
0: Whoa!
1: You know what? I don't want to be Cooper anymore. I'm taking myself out of this role play. It sounds scary.
0: It's 91.1 on FM. Thanks, Danielle.
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4: 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Serious crash going on there, the multi-vehicle one at Calandra Road, Bells Creek, Arterial Road.
5: Up,
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5: Yeah, okay, that's nasty.
4: Absolute gridlock. So you might just want to find an alternate route this morning. It is Sam and Ash at 91.1 Hot FM, running very late to the news. This is

0: Sunny 1.1 Hot FM, Sam and Ash. Hey, we're going to meet our new boss next. I mean, we met him yesterday, but we want to introduce you to him. He's a lovely guy, isn't
1: good
0: he?
1: Dude.
0: His name's Mark. Let's get him on next.
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1: G'day, Crash, wrapping up Yandina Coolum Road roundabout to Coolum Beach. A bit of traffic through there as well, down through Mount Coolum. Very heavy through Mountain Creek on the Sunshine Motorway. Got reports of a crash, Bells Creek Arterial Road at the roundabout to Caloundra Road, Caldwell Park, and reports of a crash behind the Uni Peter Crosby Road around University Way and the Bruce Highway. If you're heading down to Brisbane, it's around a 10-minute delay through North Lakes. 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
10: Good morning, Bruce Atkinson here, broadcasting from Cubby Cubby Country. Sunshine Coast Council ratepayers have been hit with a 9.7% rate increase in a budget the Mayor describes as tough, but with a plan to return to a surplus. The $1.06 billion budget includes a $7.3 million deficit. There's a $296 million capital works program. The rate increase means an extra almost $222 a year for people on the minimum general rate. Some will pay more. Councillor Natoli says the CEO has been told to find ways to cut operating costs as council has been living beyond its means for too long.
11: That is what they're doing right across the board, looking at all sorts of elements at projects. We need to be leaner. We've had a staffing freeze for a year and a half. All of those elements go in to find the efficiencies we need to do to tighten our belt.
10: Police are investigating after a baby was taken to hospital with serious head injuries in Kurrumundi earlier this year. Around 11 p.m. on April 24, a 9-week-old baby boy was taken to the Sunshine Coast Uni Hospital and admitted to the intensive care unit. Detectives are trying to establish how the baby sustained the injuries. Anyone who was in the Kurrumundi area at the time and may have any information that can assist with the investigation is urged to contact police. A man has been rescued after falling in the Glasshouse Mountains. It's believed the man fell up to 4 metres near the summit of Mount Tibragargan and became stuck between rocks around 4 yesterday afternoon. Rescue crews reached him by about 7:30, and just under 3 hours

0: Later, they'd reached the bottom after carrying him down in a harness. The man had minor injuries. And temperatures have dipped across our region this morning. The mercury hit 3.2 degrees in Gympie. It was 6.6 at the Sunshine Coast Airport and 6.8 degrees in Nambour. In national news, a 13-year-old boy is waking up in custody after allegedly planning an attack on a Fraser Coast school. He faced court yesterday, charged with offences, including preparation or planning to cause death or grievous bodily harm at a Maryborough school. Justin Quill from law firm Thompson's has told Nine that's under Queensland's new anti-hate laws.
1: 13 is a fair way off being an adult, but these are really, really serious crimes. These charges are the first charges under a new piece of legislation as well, so no doubt there'll be some argument about the wording of the legislation.
0: And now with a look at all your sport, here's Phoebe Humphrey.
2: In sport, Blues coach Laurie Daly has dodged questions about his future. It comes amid rumours that this Origin series will be his last, but he's told Seven his focus right now is solely on Game 2.
3: That's all I'm worried about at the moment, making sure that I do the right thing by New South Wales and have this team prepared. We've got a big opportunity to wrap up the series.
2: Carlton's Harry Dean has been named the Rising Star nomination for Round 12 of the AFL, and Serena Williams has confirmed she's returning to professional tennis nearly 4 years since her last match. That's the latest news in sport.
4: Sport. 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
7: Good morning. It is 8:41. Hey, we have a brand new boss. Hale's left.
10: Yes, we do.
7: We've got a new one to break.
10: A new member of the family joins us next. Meet him. It's a him.
7: Yes.
10: And do you know what? I'm a little bit excited.
7: Me too. This is going to be, he's going to be much harder to break though.
10: He seems lovely.
7: He's too nice.
10: It's always easy breaking the hard ones.
7: Sam Fender, Olivia Dean right now. Let's get to it next.

0: 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Sam and Ash, good morning. It is 8:45 and we've got a newbie.
1: A new boss. We broke the last one. We broke the last five, to be honest. And so introducing for the very first time here on 91.1 Hot FM, Mark Hine. Hello, mate.
2: Hello. How's it going?
0: Yeah, really good.
2: Yeah, it's great.
1: Welcome aboard.
2: Thank you.
0: Okay, so you've walked in. You've had day one yesterday.
2: Yep.
0: This is day two. We thought, let's not throw him under the bus day one,
2: but
0: day two would be good. Now, we're very excited to have you. Hale went to the Netherlands to work at a bakery, we're assuming.
1: With a freaky dicky Dutch.
0: No, so that's good. He's on a world – he's very worldly.
1: It's exciting,
0: isn't he?
1: He's well-travelled lad, old Hale, and we thank him for his service. But you know what? He had unfinished business with travel. And he needed to go and see the world, and the world certainly needs to see him.
0: Yes, absolutely. They do. So we've got the pleasure of having Mark as our new boss.
1: Yep.
0: And usually we always found something really, quirky or something with Hale that would, we always had a little bit of a quirky relationship with Hale, didn't we?
1: Yeah.
0: But you feel like, and Hale was really lovely, but you feel like you're almost radio royalty that I don't want to pick on Mark.
1: Because you actually had, and please tell us a bit about your background, but essentially 2 decades in Brisbane radio on 4KQ.
2: Yeah, with a show called Laurel, Gurry and Mark, and it was great. We had a great time. We were fortunate enough to do very well, and then one thing changed and another, and they sold the station, so we sort of moved to another station. But yeah, it was a great time, and they're still really close friends. We catch up every month or so.
0: Oh, that's nice.
2: Yeah, it's really great. Yeah. So yes, you don't have to hate the people you're working with. You can like them.
1: I thought of that.
0: Yeah, tell us more about that.
1: Yeah, how does one achieve that miracle?
2: That was really great. And then this whole content directing role came up, but yeah, I just sort of stand around and now tell you what to do.
0: Yeah, no, this is great. We love it. And also too,
1: we may or may not listen, but it's good for you to do.
2: I've been a breakfast announcer. I know you're not listening.
1: Sorry,
2: oh, there's a dog out the window.
1: There is.
0: The one thing I was like, so how do you feel about a 9 o'clock knockoff?
2: Yeah,
0: I think that was our second question too.
2: For me, 9 o'clock, fantastic. I'm out of here.
0: Yeah, exactly.
1: There's a couple of things we probably need to help you with.
2: Yes,
1: about the Sunshine Coast.
2: Love the Sunshine.
1: And obviously, beautiful top to bottom. But one of the things that has become a bit of a cultural staple here is any meeting that doesn't have catering is essentially an email. And I think that's something we can all agree with.
0: Yeah, I agree.
1: If there's no catering, it's an email.
2: Okay, I agree with that. 100%.
1: Yes! 100%.
0: I love this guy.
1: We're over the line.
2: I haven't got a corporate card yet, so as soon as I get that, we're going to go crazy. Let's go ham on that thing.
0: Because we also were saying, well, I wasn't because I'm in the same boat as you, but Sam said to me this morning, oh, sorry, I'm exposing your dirty laundry here, by the way.
1: Yeah.
0: He said, we'll just pretend Sam's not here for a
2: second. Yeah, right.
0: He said to me, he's like, I've just got to get past Mark not liking coffee, though.
2: Yeah.
0: You know, that's a pretty big thing for me.
1: Yeah, that's unusual.
0: And I don't usually trust people who don't like coffee. And he said, it's only taken me 10 years to be able to trust me, who I also don't like coffee.

0: But, you know, there is time, right?
1: How do you get through a day without coffee, especially as a 20-year breakfast announcer?
2: I have other vices in my life.
1: Cocaine.
2: Okay, well, I wasn't going to say.
1: There we go.
2: No, I like tea. I just don't drink coffee. But I don't mind lying to you. I drink a lot of coffee.
1: Great. That's all you needed to do.
0: That's all we need to do.
1: Espresso martinis.
0: And you're also the grand announcer of the Brisbane Lions.
2: I am indeed. Yes, one from one grand announcer to another. But your job is a lot more serious than mine. Mine is just reading scripts. So, yeah. I do those ones that go, patrons are reminded, smoking on the Concord. Oh, no, not smoking.
0: How good is that?
1: Yes.
2: So those, I do those.
1: So finish that, please, because are we not allowed to smoke on the concourse?
2: No, I messed it up. Can I go again?
0: Go again.
2: Patrons are reminded, seats in the stadium are flip-up seats. Make sure the seat is in the down position before sitting.
1: Now, that could have been a good information for Miller, who just about broke her leg at the stadium.
0: Yeah, so we were at the netball the other night, and I took my five-year-old, and she was sitting up there with my friend, and poor old Emma has had nearly a heart attack because Miller was sitting on her knees, and then, so she tells me, she may have been standing. The five-year-old tells me she was sitting on her knees. Apparently, her leg has got caught in between the flip-up, and they could because she's got such little skinny little ankles.
1: See?
0: If we had
1: Mark,
2: I would have warned everyone. Well, you understand.
0: She won't listen to her mother as the ground announcer, but she might listen to Mark.
2: When the game gets exciting, people stand up, they jump up to their feet, the seat flips back up, then they sit back down. Oh. I think I've helped a lot of people with, you know, back injuries and things
0: like that. 100%. Yeah. Oh, well, it's really nice to have you on board. I feel like this is a hands-in moment. Right. Is this a hands-in moment?
1: Now, before we get the quirky moment, what's an unusual fact about Mark?
2: I used to be a staff writer for Hustler magazine.
0: What?
1: Brilliant. Enough said.
0: I think I nearly wet my pants.
1: That was the idea.
2: Oh, you're snorting.
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5: 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We're going to hit up the hits in the 80s. Good Charlotte Stent War Anthem and the 90s with TLC. 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
7: Good morning. Half a metre plus an easterly swell at 11 second intervals. Light west nor-west is blowing and high tide over the next 20 minutes or so. 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
3: Hey, sunny one for the coast today. Tops of 24. There's a large traffic incident. Multi-vehicle, Clount Road, Bells Creek Arterial Road there as well. Sort of Kiwanis Link Road. So that whole sort of intersection. Yeah.

0: there as well, sort of Kiwana Link Road. So that whole sort of intersection, yeah. Traffic back through.
1: Back to Aura. That's nasty.
0: So try and find an alternate route if you can. I know it's going to be hard today with all of that, but if you can, do it.
1: I can't think maybe the Bruce or the Nicklin, but either way.
0: Trying to get out to that bend.
1: It's going
0: to
1: be awkward from wherever you are. So just maybe be patient.
0: It is 91.1 Hot FM. Imagine Dragons right now. Yep.

0: 91.1 Hot FM, Sam and Ash. We're out of here. Have yourselves a fabulous day.
1: See you later, baby. Back tomorrow. Ashy, we're bringing the Track Attack action back.
0: And it's cold. You and I have already bagsied our songs.
1: You've done it right, too.
0: You're a bit jealous of mine, aren't you?
1: It's a good one.
0: This could be it to level the scores. I don't know. I'm pretty confident about this one. All right. We'll see you tomorrow from 5 when you wake up here at 91.1 Hot FM. Mikey's in next with the ad-free 50. All right.
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3: 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Sunshine Coast traffic.
4: G'day, reports of a crash eastbound through Kunda Park, Maroochydore Road. Already slow through there this time of the day at Pike Street. Main Street, Burnett Street, very busy in Bunter. About a 5-minute delay through Mountain Creek on the Sunshine Motorway. And a crash wrapping up around University Way and Peter Crosby Way. Caloundra is still a bit busy. Kiwana Way, Link Road, roundabout Meriden Plains, and about 5 minutes through North Lakes on the Bruce. Solo by M1.

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6: Good morning, Bruce Atkinson with you. Sunshine Coast Council ratepayers on the minimum general rate will pay almost $222 extra a year due to a 9.7% rate hike. The $1.06 billion budget includes a $296 million capital works program. Levies remain the same, but dog registration is up from $30 a year to $63. Mayor Roseanne Natoli says there's a $7.3 million deficit.
7: And then the forecast over the coming years will go towards a surplus, hopefully next year, and then in the years beyond. What we do know, of course, is that our services cost 30% more to deliver than they did 4 years ago, and construction is up 60%.
6: Rescue crews have spent nearly 3 hours to help an injured tourist who fell in the Glasshouse Mountains. The man fell up to 4 metres near the summit of Mount Tibragargan around 4 yesterday afternoon. Rescue crews reached him by about 7:30 p.m. and just under 3 hours later, they'd made it to the bottom after bringing him down in a harness. A special event is being held in Gympie on Thursday to help people in the region who are doing it tough. Margie Saunders from Local Level Alliance says the free event has 40 community service groups who can provide information, answer questions and connect people with available support services. She says it's not just for homeless people.
8: Last year we had elderly people come along to find out what services were available. We have single mums, we have families with children, we have single individuals, we have people who are struggling to pay their rent, people who are homeless, people who don't know where to go with grief, if they've lost someone, so it covers pretty much everything.
6: In national news, non-disclosure agreements will be waived in a landmark military sexual violence inquiry. Sexual violence survivors who served in the Defence Force will be able to give evidence. The Commonwealth has not committed to waiving the agreements beyond the inquiry. And Australia now has a population of more than 28 million people. The age of the average Aussie is just under 40 years old. And now with a look at all your sport, here's Phoebe Humphrey.
9: In sport, Nathan Buckley is

0: had his say about the vacant Essendon top job, the former Collingwood coach telling Fox he'll consider it, but for now he's happy being an assistant at Geelong.
1: I know what I'm doing, why I'm doing it, and I'm being very deliberate and targeted in going about that. And for now, I'm absolutely loving my role at Geelong.
0: And there's reports Mitch Moses will be selected for the Eels' King's Birthday clash with the Bulldogs. If he gets through that, he could be recalled for Game 2 of State of Origin. That's the latest news and sport.
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4: Sunshine Coast weather with Noosa Toyota committed to our community. Another stunning day right along the coast. 23 the top. We're on about 15 right now. The outlook for tomorrow, fine, 26. Looking amazing for Thursday and Friday. Overnight lows, single digits. Here we go. Getting down to 8. And, of course, tomorrow morning, wake the fun up with Sam and Ash back from 5 on 91.1 Hot FM.
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0: 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Mikey Ian. Happy Tuesday. What another spectacular day right along the sunny coast. Little windy, not great if you got perm sides. Hey, by the way, don't forget to jump onto our website, 911hotfm.com.au. 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Sign up. Be a part of the playlist. Maybe you want to hear more of the throwbacks. A lot of miles. So we're going to do it after Eminem.
1: Hey, yo. This is Eminem.
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0: Yeah, I already said your name. 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
2: 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Mike Posner now. You're on Hot.

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0: 91.1 Hot FM is the home of the biggest hits and the best throwbacks. It is Mikey. And did you see Coachella? Olivia Rodrigo performing on stage with Addison Rae. Incredible. Olivia, what was that actually like performing at one of the biggest concerts or the biggest shows in the world?
1: Oh my gosh. I was really nervous. I was very honored to be on stage with her. I think her show is so incredible and she puts on such a wonderful performance. So I just wanted to do her proud, and that was just what was kind of going on in my head.
0: That performance with Addison Rae was absolutely spectacular.
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0: G'day, Hod family. Nova and Al here. We'll be back this afternoon from 3 o'clock, and we need to find out, how long can you leave an award up for? 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

0: 91.1 Hot FM at the ad 350 at zero commercials for 50 minutes. It's how we'd like to start the workday here on Hot. Hello, it is Mikey in this morning. If you see any dramas out on the roads, anytime you can give us a call, 1300 468 911. The latest traffic coming up for you in 50 seconds.
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5: Got a breakdown through Beerburrum for the Bruce Highway northbound before Steve Irwin Way, a breakdown through Landsborough for the Bruce Highway southbound off ramp to Roy's Road, and a breakdown for Steve Irwin Way northbound around Frizzo Road through Glenview. An earlier crash in Caboolture for Bribey Island Road near Old Torball Point Road has been cleared away now. 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